0: It's $700 for a unit. Businesses say they've been left in the dark with no consultation from the tax office about an incoming credit card ban. The ATO will stop accepting credit card payments from the end of November, forcing business owners to find cash quickly. Sydney restaurateur Najee Chu says the hits keep coming.
1: Last week it was no credit card fees. Before that it was increases on everything. I mean everything. We're dodging bullets the whole time. This week it's you can't pay your ATO bill with your credit card. So for a small business, that's cash flow and there's no consultation.
0: Kmart's $89 camera glasses are no longer being sold. More than 57,000 people backed a campaign calling for them to be removed. The Chinese company behind the glasses is now facing a privacy investigation. But Greens MP Robert Sims says legislation is still needed as people can potentially buy them online.
2: What my bill would do is impose a $10,000 fine on people who wear these glasses in certain places. So swimming pools, childcare centres, gyms, playgrounds, schools. I think, you know, that's pretty reasonable to expect that there should be some safeguards around how this technology is used.
0: Death Row inmate Krista Pike is awake and speaking after surviving two lethal injections in the US state of Tennessee. A judge says she will order Tennessee to preserve all evidence in the failed execution after her legal team filed an emergency motion. Pike's attorneys say she has a long road to recovery, describing her as a survivor. We're being urged to dig deep for our veterans, with donations boosted for Legacy Giving Day. Any money donated today will be doubled by matching partners. General Sir Peter Cosgrove is urging people to give what they can.
3: All around Australia today, people with trays and the usual stuff are standing there. And if you see them, go up and, if you can, give some money.
0: Older Australians have stripped off to challenge ageist stereotypes. More than 50 people have taken part in a mass sunrise skinny dip at Victoria's Port Phillip Bay. Organiser Kevin McCoy says the group is hoping to reshape what growing older looks like.
4: A swim like this is some of the key components of what it means to age well. It's physical activity, social connection, and you know what? It's just trying new things.
0: In sport, a trade tug-of-war has erupted for Sydney Swan Nick Blakey, with the Gold Coast Suns the latest club to make a pitch for the defender. While Blakey is reportedly favouring a move to Geelong, Sydney's reluctant to send him to the Cats, opening the door for Essendon, North Melbourne and the Suns. Port Adelaide chair David Kosh remains confident the club will get a good return for Zach Butters. The Western Bulldogs have yet to lodge free agency paperwork for Butters, but the power is working through whether to trade the star midfielder or accept compensation. Kosh says the club is trying to set themselves up beyond this year.
5: It's also not a one-year play. It's a two-year play and a two-draft play for us, because we've got Louis Salopek and Zemi's pilot, father, son and academy, that are coming through next year, which we need draft points for in a draft that's going to be highly compromised by Tasmania.
0: Ukraine's Elena Svitolina is through to the women's quarterfinal at the China Open after beating American Ann Lee in straight sets 6-2, 6-3. With the details next.
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7: Weather across Perth today is looking like 19 degrees and showers. It's going to be 12 overnight. Bit rain tomorrow again for 19. Saturday rainy 21. Sunday rainy 19. But then the sun is out on Monday, 20 degrees.
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9: Reading from Exodus chapter 15, verse 2. 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
10: 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Wholeheartedly connected.
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12: All right.
13: I've never been to jail. I talk like I'm tough.
14: Hi, I'm Leah.
13: Should I dump button that?
14: No.
13: That's a gross word. Never say that again, please.
11: On Sunshine.
13: Hell.
14: Hey. Good morning, Leah and Dan here for your Thursday morning.
13: Oh, yeah. All morning till 9. Well, not all morning. Till 9.
14: Till 9.
13: And then Doug is going to be in. It's going to be a great time. But we are playing some of the best bits from Term 3. You were like, oh, yes, I love this part. And I'm like, oh, not this part again.
14: Apologies.
13: Sorry. But you know what? If you want to listen to something else, there's plenty of other options on Sunshine Extra.
14: Absolutely. And yes. Shout out to all the kids on school holidays as well. Hopefully you are enjoying your time. And I know it's coming to an end.
13: It's coming. It's a countdown's on, guys.
14: It is.
13: Tomorrow is the last real day of holidays, okay?
14: Make the most of it.
13: Make the most of it. Enjoy the rain. Jump in a puddle. Listen to some No Doubt. You're on Sunshine with Leah and Dan.

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1: Good morning, family. We have a crash on Stirling Highway closed westbound from Webster Street to Stanley Street in Netherlands. Stirling Highway has been reduced to a single lane eastbound at Smith Street. Emergency services and instant response are on site. Traffic is quite heavy to approach, so please, I recommend to avoid the area. We also have a breakdown. Leach Highway is...
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9: Hey there.
4: Yes, it is.
9: Hey, on a usual week, we would have Shannon right now.
4: That's right,
9: and
4: yes.
9: So we thought, you know what? You shouldn't be deprived of some Shannon.
4: No, let's throw it back, though.
9: Oh, yeah, let's go all the way back to a couple of weeks ago. So, Chan, you want to talk about the everything item.
4: I want to talk about the everything item, and I brought it in for the family to see, because you're all listening, but it is a, I will hold it up to the camera if
9: there
4: we
9: do that.
4: There
9: you go, yes.
4: It is a bright green
9: bowl. It is lime.
4: Bowl. Mm. Yes, it is 20 years old. This is our everything bowl.
9: Yeah, it's so funny, because you brought it in, and I instantly knew multiple things you used it for. Go on.
4: So, let me tell you how this bowl has served. It's been a faithful servant. Mm. So it's over 20 years old. Mm-hmm. So I got it before our first was
9: looks
4: born.
9: Looks great. Looks brand new.
4: Yeah, it's
10: very
4: pretty
10: robust.
4: It's
9: holding up well.
4: It's very robust.
9: What's
4: so
9: that made of? What's that material called?
4: Plastic.
9: It's
4: resin.
9: Plastic. It's resin. There
4: no,
9: you go.
4: I don't know. It's an atrocious colour. Oh, look at that. It says hand wash only. Anyway.
9: 20 years would say otherwise.
4: Lies. Yep. So on movie night when the kids were little and they used to want to hang out with us, this was our popcorn bowl and it get passed around.
10: Yes.
4: You know?
10: That's a great popcorn bowl.
4: It was a great popcorn bowl. It's a cake mix bowl. We used to mix it before I had a like stand mixer thing.
9: Oh, yeah.
4: And actually Nash still prefers to use this bowl when he makes his famous brownies or his cheesecake. He makes a biscuit cheesecake.
10: Oh, nice.
4: Because he said to me, oh, why have you got my baking bowl out, Mum? Because he's the baker in the house. I said, oh, it's our everything bowl, honey. So it has had salad. It has been on the side with fruit in it, but it is so resourceful. But when gastro hits our family, this is also our vomit bowl, and I've never thought about that.
9: Yeah.
4: So it's such a beautiful size, and I noticed when you grabbed it.
9: Yeah, watch ready.
4: You straight away
9: instantly
10: put his face in it.
9: I put hands around
10: two hands either side
9: and bowl to the chest.
4: To the chest.
11: Yep, this is good. This is a goodie.
9: Yeah,
10: you need something with a bit of depth to
4: it.
10: You
4: do, a bit of depth.
9: Splashback.
10: Yeah, and you don't want that.
4: And it's smooth and it has that little holder thing there.
10: Yeah.
4: So this.
9: And a good spout for when you need to pour it out.
4: Pour it straight down the toilet. Yeah.
9: Oh, yuck.
4: So good.
10: Apologies to everyone having their breakfast this morning.
4: Sorry, family. It has also been a travel sickness bowl. It goes in the back of the car.
9: Yeah. And you can see it because it's bright green.
4: And you can see it because it's bright
10: green. Jethro needed that.
4: This has come with us to Coral Bay. We've done that Coral Bay trip. We've had the car too hot and the kid vomit up the chopped milk. Yep, family, we've done it all. So incredible. We are resourceful, us yes. McCarthy's. So yeah. This is our everything bowl. It has never been promoted. It is never going to get retired.
9: Oh, no. Mm.
4: The boys know exactly. It just keeps serving day after day. So I reckon the family have, not everyone has.
9: The bowl.
4: I mean, not fortunate enough. Not every family can have a bowl that serves them like this. It is an elite item.
9: Yep.
4: But I'm sure you've got something in your household that serves that everything purpose.
9: Absolutely. Let's hear from you guys. 9313985. Let's hear about your everything item in your house. It's a popcorn bowl. It's a spew bucket. It's cheesecake making. Who knows what it is? And Catherine in Cardinia is on the line. Good morning.
12: Good morning, everyone. I hope you're all well on this beautiful, bright, sunny day.
9: We are spectacular, Catherine. What is the everything item in your home?
12: I think it's Snap. We've got a bright lime green, large popcorn, plastic, resin, everything,
9: scrub the fuds
12: bowl. And I even think I know when you bought it and where you bought it from. I think it was from a little outlet in Myrie in 2007.
4: Because we were on
12: the paper sale.
9: Catherine, are you kidding me?
13: Catherine, did you sell this to Shannon?
4: That's so funny.
13: Did you sell it to Shannon or do you just know you purchased it as well?
12: I just know. I purchased it as well. And in fact, I purchased one for three of my sisters-in-law as well.
9: Oh, my goodness. You guys should have a meet-up.
4: Yes.
9: And just bring the bowls.
4: Just bring our bowls.
9: So they can meet the brothers and sisters of each other.
4: Haven't they been faithful?
9: Wow.
4: That is exactly right.
13: Uncle Rico should try and back over it.
9: Catherine. Thank you so much for your call, Catherine. That's amazing.
4: Yes.
9: She's got the same bowl.
4: She does.
9: Anyone else got a green bowl out there? Lime green bowl. Let's say maybe 8 litres? Maybe. I don't know. Pretty bad with volume.
4: Yeah.
9: I was away that day.
13: Incredible. Yeah. What are the chances?
4: A full bag of microwave popcorn.
9: Oh, yeah. Easy.
4: It'd be that.
9: Yeah,
13: we've got some great texts here. So Vicky and Duncraig has said, Shannon, that's gross. Cake mixing / vomit ball. Full disclosure to the baker and guests, not sure they would eat the cheesecake again.
9: No, it gets clean. It gets washed.
4: Nobody knows. We don't tell people. It's behind the scenes.
9: Exactly. It's behind the scenes.

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6: Yeah, we are. You're on Sunshine with Leah and Dan. Good morning. You're having a great start to your Thursday.
7: Oh, yes. Last I know it's Thursday a little bit drizzly holidays. Outside, but yeah. The sun is peeking out every now and again, and I'm here for it.
6: Yeah, the sun's always there. It's just that the clouds are in the way. Think about that, guys.
7: Is that a Dr. Seuss?
6: No, I made it up.
7: That was a Dan quote.
6: That's very nice. That's Dr. Dan. I'm a doctor. No, I'm not. Hey, stick around, but we got some Noah Kahan for you, and then news, sport, traffic, all that good stuff, and then more highlights from the past term.

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1: Good morning, family. We are incident free at the moment, which is good news. Looking at the freeway, southbound slow Hepburn Ave to Reed Highway. Northbound, quite busy. Thomas Road to Rolly Road. South Street to Mount Henry Bridge and Canning Highway. The Grand Farmer Freeway is slow westbound near Victoria Park Drive. The North Ridge Tunnel is also slow heading the same direction on the westbound run. And finally, just a reminder, the wet weather out there is a bit slippery, so please drive to the conditions, switch headlights on, ensure a safe braking distance. Be patient and cautious and allow for extra travel time. Drive safely, and that's the latest from Main Roads.
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4: Some stories may not be suitable for little ears.
5: Good morning, I'm Courtney Thornton. Experts say we may have hit the ceiling for what renters can afford to pay. Domain's quarterly rent report has found combined capital house rents were unchanged, sitting at an average $700 a week. In Perth, the cost of renting a house has reached $750. It's $700 for a unit. Businesses say they've been left in the dark with no consultation from the tax office about an incoming credit card ban. The ATO will stop accepting credit card payments from the end of November, forcing business owners to find cash quickly. Sydney restaurateur Najee Chu says the hits keep coming.
6: Last week it was no credit card fees. Before that it was increases on everything. I mean everything. We're dodging bullets the whole time. This week it's you can't pay your ATO bill with your credit card. So for a small business, that's cash flow and there's no consultation.
5: Kmart's $89 camera glasses are no longer being sold. More than 57,000 people backed a campaign calling for them to be removed. The Chinese company behind the glasses is now facing a privacy investigation. But Greens MP Robert Sims says legislation is still needed as people can potentially buy them online.
7: What my bill would do is impose a $10,000 fine on people who wear these glasses in certain places. So swimming pools, childcare centres, gyms, playgrounds, schools. I think, you know, that's pretty reasonable to expect that there should be some safeguards around how this technology is used.
5: Death Row inmate Krista Pike is awake and speaking after surviving two lethal injections in the US state of Tennessee. A judge says she will order Tennessee to preserve all evidence in the failed execution after her legal team filed an emergency motion. Pike's attorneys say she has a long road to recovery, describing her as a survivor. We're being urged to dig deep for our veterans with donations boosted for Legacy Giving Day. Any money donated today will be doubled by matching partners. General Sir Peter Cosgrove is urging people to give what they can.
8: All around Australia today, people with trays and the usual stuff are standing there. And if you see them, go up and, if you can, give some money.
5: Older Australians have stripped off to challenge ageist stereotypes. More than 50 people have taken part in a mass sunrise skinny dip at Victoria's Port Phillip Bay. Organiser Kevin McCoy says the group is hoping to reshape what growing older looks like.
9: A swim like this is some of the key components of what it means to age well. It's physical activity, social connection, and you know what? It's just trying new things.
5: In sport, a trade tug-of-war has erupted for Sydney Swan Nick Blakey, with the Gold Coast Suns the latest club to make a pitch for the defender. While Blakey is reportedly favouring a move to Geelong, Sydney's reluctant to send him to the Cats, opening the door for Essendon, North Melbourne and the Suns. Port Adelaide chair David Koch remains confident the club will get a good return for Zach Butters. The Western Bulldogs have yet to lodge free agency paperwork for Butters, but the Power is working through whether to trade the star midfielder or accept compensation. Koch says the club is trying to set themselves up beyond this year.
10: It's also not a one-year play. It's a two-year play and a two-draft play for us because we've got Louis Salopek and Zemi's pilot, father, son and academy that are coming through next year, which we need draft points for in a draft that's going to be highly compromised by Tasmania.
5: Ukraine's Elena Svitolina is through to the women's quarterfinal at the China Open after beating American Ann Lee in straight sets 6-2, 6-3. With the details next.
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0: Weather.
13: Weather today, we are expecting showers all day, heading towards a top of 19 degrees across our city. Overnight, we're dropping down to a low of 12 degrees. Tomorrow, Friday, expecting a shower or two and a top of 19. Looking at the weekend, it's looking wet. Showers Saturday and Sunday morning. Hopefully, the sun is back Monday.
14: Life words.
15: 2 Corinthians 4 verse 18, so we do not focus on what is seen, but on what is unseen. For what is seen is temporary, and what is unseen is eternal.
14: Sunshine, wholeheartedly connected.
16: It's Leah and Dan.
13: The files in your brain, man.
15: Have you met Leah?
13: $1 million. Are you listening?
15: It's not wrong. It's just weird.
16: On Sunshine.
15: Too far. Hey!
13: Good morning. It's Leah and Dan here for your Thursday morning. Hopefully you're having a wonderful start to your day.
15: Yep. More to come, guys. You got to stick around. Some of the best bits of the term three coming at you.
13: That's right.
15: What have we got coming up? Maybe some shenolage?
13: Yes, I believe we do.
15: And even, maybe even, if you're very lucky, the shearing
13: pasta.
15: Well,
13: yes. Yep,
15: that's right. So stick around. Enjoy it. We've got some blessing offer first, and then into the hits.
17: I've been

0: Teddy Swims, Tones and I, David Guetta right there on Sunshine with Leah and Dan. Three stars, pretty much similar to us.
1: Yes, know? And we've got another star for you now because Shannon comes in each Thursday.
0: My goodness.
1: And she is a high performance counsellor and always helps us with the thought around our well-being and health.
0: Enjoy.
2: It would actually be easier sometimes if someone just handed us the answers to those hard things. And I see that in my counselling practice all the time. Many of the athletes I work with, they're so used to being coached for years. They're used to someone saying, do this, be there, change that, here's the plan. If you do X, you'll achieve Y, that sort of thing. So it's completely understandable when they come in to see me that they're right, she's going to tell me what to do. exactly what to do with this uncomfortable situation, these emotions. And seriously, it sometimes would be easier for me to just say, oh my goodness, just do this or stop doing that or what. But actually, that isn't what counselling is about. It's about giving people, it isn't about giving people the answers. It's about helping them to discover those answers themselves. And I think that is, that it's because in life, we don't come across the same struggle twice, usually. You know, it's either at a different time in our life or it's with different people and those sorts of things. So what would be the right answer in that moment for someone or during that season of their life, it might not be the right answer for them further down the track. So solving someone's problem today, it won't equip them for what they're facing in the future for tomorrow. So instead, in counselling, we build skills. And skills to understand ourselves better, skills so we can respond better, to think clearly under pressure. In the area that I'm in particularly, it's clearly under pressure to tolerate uncertainty, skills to deal with identity and, you know, who you are when you're not performing, things like that. Because I could tell someone who they are, and I often feel like I want to say that. I'm like, you are more than your last performance. You are this, you are that. But they need to develop the skills because the next time they don't perform well or they perform fantastic, but those accolades fall short inside their heart, they need to be able to make decisions

0: that align with their values.
1: Mm. Yeah.
0: So it's called self-determination, and it can feel really hard at first to live like that, but it's where our confidence grows and you can learn to trust yourself, especially when the answers aren't always clear. And, you know, we've talked about that many times over here. You don't always get the answer you're searching for. So you can ask yourself, you know, do I need a quick answer or can I build a skill here? So answers can help in the moment, but skills are something that you carry with you.
2: Oh, that's so good. Say that again.
0: Answers can help in the moment, but skills are something you carry with you.
2: Put that on a stretch canvas entryway.
0: Yeah. Just under my live, life, love.
2: Oh, above the eat in the kitchen. Love that. Shannon. Yep. Incredible. As always, well, how do people find Mother High Performance?
0: Mother High Performance Counselling. I have my own website, motherhpc.com, or on Instagram, motherhpc.
2: Bam. But you do have to be a high performance counselor to go talk to Shannon. I mean, no, you have to be a high performance athlete.
0: Elite athlete on a pathway, on a state or national pathway, or developing.
2: What about like really high performance?
1: I love how you just bypass that like, completely, Shannon. You're like, no,
0: it's a skill I've had to learn.
1: I know, it's amazing.
0: I really just want to tell him what I think.
2: Fine. You can pay me.
0: Look, it's not too late for you to become an elite athlete.
2: It's too late, buddy.
1: Take up curling.
2: I've tried. It's very hard.
0: Hey, haven't you got Canadian blood?
2: I am full-blooded Canadian. Anyway, moving on. Shannon, thank you so much.
0: Come and visit me.
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0: Blanca. I'm yours right there on Sunshine with Leah and Dan. More highlights for you from the vault. What do we got next?
1: We have Pastor Brad, the shearing pastor.
0: How good. Enjoy it. What do you got for us?
2: Oh, mate, I've been thinking about fog. F-O-G, fog. You know, this time of year, sometimes driving out to work or driving out to shear a couple of sheep, the fog in the mornings is just so thick and crazy in the Perth Hills. And it's like, I just got me thinking how it just completely changes the way we drive. Like, it's the same road. I'm going to the same place. I'm in my same old work ute, but suddenly everything feels different. You got to slow down.
0: Yeah.
2: You grip the steering wheel tighter. I don't know about you, but when there's a fog, I lean forward in my seat as if that's going to help.
1: Me too. Totally.
2: What am I doing?
3: And you're like, do you put your high beams on? Do you not put your high beams on? Do you? What do you do?
1: Turn down the music.
2: It just messes you up. And it got me thinking, you know, when life gets foggy, just like you've got to look at that next white line, because that's sort of what I look at, I lean forward and look for the white line.
0: Yeah.
2: When life gets foggy, you know, sometimes we've just got to look at that next step ahead, because the thing about fogs, they don't book appointments. And sometimes in life, we go through fogs and they don't book appointments. And life, maybe you're listening to this morning and, you know, life is a bit foggy. There's maybe a health issue, a family issue, a relationship issue, or just dropping those kids off at school and you're thinking, man, oh, just want to get through this day. I've got a fog going. Well, can I encourage the family this morning with a great verse from Psalms 119 that I love, that in a fog, this is what to hold on to. It says, the word, God's word is a lamp unto my feet and a light unto my path. And what I love about that is it doesn't say God's word is a floodlight that lights up the whole highway for the next 500 kilometers.
1: Yeah.
2: It just says it's just a lamp for the next step. And I don't know about you, but for me, sometimes just holding on to one word of God, word from God, just gives me that next step. And maybe someone this morning needs to hear, you are loved.
1: Mm.
2: You are forgiven. Mm. You are free. God sees you. You are deeply valuable. That one word may just get that next step in the fog to take the next step, the next step. So I just want to encourage our family, don't lose heart. You know, when you're in a fog, sometimes you can think the road's disappeared, but you know what? It's still there. The destination hasn't changed. You can't see what's in front of you, but that's why it takes faith to trust God who can see the road for you.
0: Oh.
2: Take the next step.
1: Amen.
0: Stunning, so Pastor true. Brad. Thank you so much.
4: Sunshine. Let a little light in. The latest from main roads.
5: Good morning, family. Breakdown on the Tonkin Highway southbound at Horry Miller Drive near the Perth Airport. The right lane's closed by instant response. No major traffic delays, just please exercise caution. Look at the freeway southbound, slow Burnsbridge Road, Hepburn Ave to Reed Highway. Northbound, quite busy, Accleton Road to Rolly Road and Leach Highway to Canning Highway. The Grantham Freeway has no delays and the Northridge Tunnel is a little slow westbound exit to Loftus Street. So please drive safely, and that's the latest from main roads.
0: Thank you for the traffic there. Talon, you're on Sunshine with Leah and Dan, we are done for today. Some of the best bits from Term 3.
1: Yes, it's been fun going back through the archive.
0: Q3. Going down memory lane.
1: Finding some of our favourite moments.
0: Absolutely.
1: And replaying them.
0: Now, tomorrow.
1: Yes.
0: Some more highlights, but some brand new, fresh, live music for Friday Morning Live.
1: That's right, from 8 o'clock. And you have a chance to win some tickets as well to a show tomorrow night.
0: What? Mm-hmm. Hopefully you're free tomorrow night because you got a chance
1: keep
0: to go.
1: Keep it free.
0: Go to a show. That's right. It's going to be fun, but we are out of here for today. We'll see you tomorrow morning. Take us out.
1: You're on Sunshine. This has been Leah and Dan. Remember, you are deeply loved by the one that matters most. Have a great Thursday and we'll see you tomorrow.
0: Bye.

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2: Some stories may not be suitable for little ears.
3: Good morning, I'm Courtney Thornton. Figures show rents have flatlined across the country. Domain's quarterly rent report has found Perth's house rents are sitting at an average $750. Chief economist Nicola Powell says people can't handle any more increases.
4: There is only so much that tenants can absorb in terms of those rent rises. And I think after years of really strong rates of rental growth, I think that affordability ceiling has been reached.
3: The government is urging the tax office to keep working with small businesses over the ban on credit cards for tax payments. The ATO has met with business groups about the changes due to take effect at the end of November, but is standing firm. Government Minister Claire O'Neill says a solution needs to be found.
5: Cash flow is the biggest thing that's often of concern for small business, and using credit cards to pay tax bill is a way that a lot of people are just managing that issue. So we really want the ATO to go back and talk to business about what they've decided to do here.
3: An Australian-led trial has identified an experimental drug which has the potential to slow the progression of Parkinson's. The treatment has been found to reduce inflammation in the brains of people at risk of developing the disease. The researchers have stressed longer-term studies are needed to understand if the effects can be sustained. Older Australians say they could be forced to cut back on food and other essentials to afford private health insurance if proposed rebate changes go ahead. A survey shows one in three respondents aged over 65 would cancel or change their policy if the additional age-based rebate was removed. Council on the Ageing Australia Chief Executive Patricia Sparrow says a Senate inquiry report has found little support for the government's proposal.
6: We're really pleased the Coalition and the Greens have listened to the evidence that's been provided, and that the committee itself really pushed to get information that showed that pensioners in particular would be impacted by this change and the saving that the government wants to make, showing that it's really not the right policy going forward.
3: If you're taking a sick day or leave to head to the cricket, Cricket Victoria might have a solution. They're introducing a new offering for fans who work from home during the Sheffield Shield. Elijah Fairview reports.
7: In an effort to boost attendance numbers, business professionals and others who work from home can instead work from the Shield. Inspired by an initiative in the United Kingdom, for $16, workers can secure function room access, complimentary Wi-Fi, and one free tea or coffee for Victorian games at St Kilda's Junction Oval. A regular ticket to the round robin competition is $10 in Victoria, but can be free in other states. Victoria's Shield match against South Australia got underway on Wednesday, with the work from the Shield option available to fans today and Friday. Victoria will play three matches at the MCG, but Cricket Victoria has yet to establish a worker zone there.
3: In sport, Australian Formula One driver Oscar Piastri is pledging to be more competitive at this weekend's Singapore Grand Prix. The 25-year-old has struggled in recent race meetings, including last weekend in Malaysia, where he finished sixth after starting on the wrong tyres. Piastri says he's eager to get back on the podium after 12 consecutive races without a top three finish.
8: So there's always that side of things, trying to get the most performance out of myself, the car, the team, being laser focused on that.
3: The trade tug-of-war has erupted for Nick Blakey, with up to five clubs reportedly in pursuit of the Swans defender. Geelong, Gold Coast, Essendon, St Kilda and North Melbourne have expressed interest. Blakey has been linked to a police investigation into an alleged sexual assault in Melbourne. And two-time major champion John Rahm is walking away from LIV Golf, rejecting the proposed terms of the breakaway circuit's planned relaunch. With the details next.
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10: Showers today, top of 19 degrees, overnight low of 12. Tomorrow we're looking for 19 showers or two, and showers on Saturday, 21 degrees, and morning showers on Sunday, 19.
11: Today's forecast is sunshine for your business. Head to sunshine.com.au/business.
10: Life words. Reading from Psalms 57, verse 11. May you, my God, be honoured above the heavens. May your glory be seen everywhere on earth.
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13: A little sunshine can go a long way. 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

That is Simply Red there with Stars. You're with Doug. This is Mornings. You're on Sunshine. School Holiday Edition. Yes, we're in the countdown to going back to Term 4. I know it is getting so close, but I'm excited. We're going to bring back Deal It Forward with Doug next term and a whole lot of other great things. And guess a whole lot of other things coming your way. So make sure you tuned in and find out more. We'll tell you more about that on Monday, I think. Well, we're going to get started on Monday, so we're definitely going to tell you more about that on Monday. But hey, we've got some more great music coming your way across the next 3 hours. We're going to be hanging out with you until 12 o'clock. Today, I'm going to do some best of mornings with Doug. We've got a three-question quiz, school holiday edition after 11 o'clock, and music like this, the Veronicas.

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1: So, like, the bull ant for me is the one that is almost like 3 centimetres long.
2: And I used to call that, yes, I used to call that a soldier ant.
1: Oh, okay. But you can see the choppers.
2: Mm.
1: We used to pick them up at school.
2: Why would you do that?
1: You could get a stick on the, and then you'd hold them behind the head and pick them up, and their choppers would be going like this. You had to make sure you flicked it before you left.
2: Of course, that is dangerous. You're like playing with fire.
1: No, playing with ants. That's it.
0: Back in tomorrow on Sunshine.
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0: That is The River by Jordan Fields. This is Mornings. You're with Doug and you're on Sunshine. It's the best of Mornings with Doug for you. Up next, we're going to play for you part of a conversation we had with Dr. Stewart. He speaks with us regularly on Wednesdays, every second Wednesday. So I'm looking forward to getting him back in next term. And today we're going to talk about Dr. ChatGPT. So when it comes to our medical stuff, we're all obviously like a friendly GP visit. Mm. But sometimes with these days we go, hey, what else can ChatGPT tell me to summarise stuff? I use it all the time just on
1: my own symptoms. Absolutely. Look, as do I. And not necessarily, like in work I use it to run our business as part of that process, but also, you know, use it at home for a bunch of stuff as well. It's fantastic. But as we've probably all discovered, there are some issues with it. Yeah. There are some flaws and some holes in the logic. So it's not 100%. And when you're dealing with your health, it can be a risk. So I have never dissuaded my patients from what they used to call, and actually most patients still call Dr. Google, although I suspect most of them are using some form of AI to investigate. I think, the short version of what I'm going to talk about today, I ain't worried about my job anytime soon.
0: Yep.
1: But I think what it does is it allows everybody to level up a bit. Mm. So patients come in better informed about what it is that we're probably going to want to investigate. They have some ideas for themselves, and if I'm going off on a wild tangent, they might say, oh, well, I thought it might have been this, and I can either correct that or say, maybe I didn't think about that, and let's just investigate that separately. But it also allows patients to take that responsibility for them, for their own health, rather than just handing it over to somebody and trusting that they're going to look after it.
0: Yeah, look, that's one of the things I like about it is, for me, so we've got a family member who's got some health issues. My wife particularly is using it to track blood, all the blood tests that come through and says, is this normal? Is this, how has it adjusted or shifted over time?
1: I often email all the blood results to my patients, and I'll give them a one-page summary at the top. You know, I'll give them a little paragraph or two of, hey, look, here's your blood tests. I think, you know, your kidney's getting better or whatever it is that we're dealing with. But actually, it can be quite impenetrable. Especially if you just look it up on my health record or whatever, and you see all these numbers, and you know, oh, this is slightly above and that's slightly below, should I be worried? And if you go and Google why your bilirubin's sitting slightly high, it's going to tell you you've got some kind of disease. And if it tells you your gamma GT is high, it might suggest that you're drinking too much alcohol, and you think, well, okay, that's maybe I'm not. What's going on there? So there's a lot of reasons why you know, people do use it, and often for very good reasons. And it maybe lifts some of the kind of easier consultations away from GPs, which is great as far as I'm concerned, because it allows patients who have actually got really complex problems to come in and chat to me and say, okay, well, what's going on here?
0: That is part of a conversation we had with Dr. Stewart from the Village Medical in Harrisdale. And look, love chatting with Dr. Stewart. Look forward to having him back next term. We chat to him every second Wednesday. So we'll queue him up for some great quick conversations. But if you missed any of that or you'd like to dive into more topics like that, you go to sunshine.com.au, look up Mornings with Doug, you'll be able to find the podcast replay there, or where all good podcasts are played. And make sure you go and check out Breakfast and Drive and Afternoons as well. They've got some great stuff in there as well. And if you haven't already done it, go and get the Sunshine app on your phone. You can listen to us wherever you go, and you can also access the DAB, the Sunshine Extra, on there as well. So go and do all those good things. Here is Stumbling by Cyril. You're on Sunshine.

0: That is Go Bang, Panow, you're Doug and you're on Sunshine. This is the school holiday edition of Mornings. It is the light version. Lots of great music coming your way. Some best of mornings with Doug as well. We've got some I just played Panow. We've got some Avril Lavigne and Josiah Queen all queued up, ready to go after the traffic, which is up next on Sunshine.
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2: Good morning, family. We have a breakdown on the Tonkin Highway southbound at Horrimilla Drive near the Perth Airport. The right lane has been closed off by instant response. Police are on site and traffic is quite slow on approach, so please exercise caution. Now take a look at the freeways. The Mitchell Freeway is travelling well. Corona Freeway heading northbound is quite busy. Leach Highway to Canning Highway. The Grafham Freeway has no delays and the North East Tunnel moving well in both directions. Drive safely, and that's the latest from Main Roads.

0: 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We're wholeheartedly connected. Sunshine.
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0: like the prodigal.
1: The prodigal there, Josiah Queen, cracker of a song, Doug. And we are playing some Best of Mornings with Doug for you up next. I'm going to play for you part of a conversation that we had with Aaron Price, Pastor Aaron Price. He is from Chosen Church in Kelmscott. And we're talking about a better me and a better we. Aaron, you were talking about how important it is for us to make sure that we've got the batteries included so we're powered up and that we're making time to spend not only to self-care for ourselves but spend time with God in that process. Jesus role modeled this really well for us. Absolutely. Why is it important that we get away and have some time to refresh?
2: Yeah, great. Listen, it's one of those things that, you know, you talk about, we want to live a life that sort of demonstrates our cup overflowing.
1: Yeah.
2: Unless there's something in your cup, you can't pour it out in the first place. An empty cup can't pour anything. So we need to fill ourselves in order to pour out.
1: Mm-hmm.
2: And so this is that process of spending time, receiving from the Lord, refreshing.

0: emergency, the oxygen masks will drop from the roof. And they say, before assisting the person next to you, put your own on.
1: Yeah.
0: And you go, okay, well, that's, you know, we in the Christian world, oh, no, we serve others, everyone else first. Well, if you're passed out on the floor, you can't really help anybody. Yeah. And the same principle kind of applies. And you notice as you read through Scripture, you find this pattern that Jesus did. So before he made any big decision, yeah, before he chose his disciples, he went away into solitude and prayed.
1: Yeah.
0: After really busy season, so after feeding the 5,000 and doing these times of ministry, he'd steal away. He didn't stay in celebration, look at what I've just done. He actually went away and spent time with the yeah Lord. Before going to the cross and ultimately securing eternity for us all and salvation for us all, he spent time in the Garden of Gethsemane with yeah the Lord. Lord, help me get through this, you know. So he demonstrated this this habit
1: right
0: of time alone with the Lord to refill, to refresh, to recenter,
1: yeah,
0: and ready to go forward.
1: How have you learned to do that in the busyness of your week? As you said, obviously at the moment you get the chance to do some travel and some stuff,
0: yeah,
1: but you're a busy man. There's always something going on in your world, particularly as you engage community. How do you get that time to refresh?
0: Yeah, yeah, great question. And everybody's got to find their own sort of rhythm with this. But I actually schedule in. I got taught this by a great friend and mentor, Pastor John Fincoli, taught me to schedule in reflection time. Actually put it in your diary, time to sit and think about thinking.
1: Yeah, okay.
0: You know, like actually sit, just contemplate, how am I going, a self-audit, am I going well? But again, getting away, I like to walk along the beach. So I go down south and just spend time, leave the phone in the car, leave everything to sort of wander, just allow God to speak to me, allow nature to be absorbed into my spirit and just feel better, kind of earth out, if you will.
1: Yep.
0: But it might be as simple as taking 10 minutes of a morning and just spending some quiet time with God, or maybe go to work 15 minutes yep early, stay in the car, put some worship music on, you know, whilst you've got that quiet time, just to settle yourself, to allow the Spirit of the Lord to just cuddle you again, you yeah know, like refresh you again. Might be a morning coffee on the veranda.
1: Yeah, yeah.
0: You know, like anything is good, just look, quiet time.
1: I love that. And for me, I love the getting a coffee and maybe some, you know, a takeaway brekkie or something like that, but just going to sit by the beach, wherever there's water. For me, it's just sitting by water. I don't yeah want to be in the water. I just want to sit by the water.
0: Absolutely.
1: For whatever reason it is, there's something about being in nature and in that environment
0: yeah
1: that just refreshes you. And I think when you look at Jesus, he went to, as you said, he went up into the mountain, he went into the garden,
0: yeah,
1: he went by the lake, did. He took time away.
0: Into God's creation.
1: Into creation and did that. As we kind of draw this to a close, a better me and a better we, how do we like apply that to our lives, and what's some takeaways that you want us to hold on to today?
0: Absolutely, absolutely. I found that as I put this into a habit in my life, constant habit and schedule it, that I become more patient, more considerate, more compassionate and more caring yeah by making time to slow down and to yeah be with the Lord. So really my challenge is for people to remember that you can't pour from an empty cup.
1: Yeah.
0: Right? You need to refill. So don't feel guilty about taking time. Actually look at it as the most important thing you're doing. You don't feel guilty when you go and fill up your car. You're like, it needs petrol to go.
1: Yeah.
0: And that's the same for you. You need to be sustained. You can't give away what you don't have. So you need to stay close to Jesus, drawing from him. And because the better you're doing in life, the better those around you will do in life.
1: That is part of a conversation we had with Pastor Aaron Price from Chosen Church in Kelmscott. Love Aaron, love his heart. Looking forward to having him back in a couple of weeks' time. If you want to dive back into that conversation or any of the others that we've had here across the year, go to sunshine.com.au, look up Mornings with Doug, you'll be able to find it there. Go and check out Breakfast, Drive and Afternoons as well. And dive in and wrap your life and gear around some great content there. We got, so what do we got next? We got Olivia Dean queued up, followed by some Lauren Daigle. And we've got some Taylor Swift as well on the way here on Sunshine.

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That is Tay Tay there. Bit of Taylor Swift for you as we draw close to wrapping out this hour. First hour down. Two more to go. Next hour, we've got some more Best of Mornings with Doug for you. And after 11 o'clock, we're going to do a three-question quiz coming your way. But first, Mr. Big, up next on Sunshine.

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1: Some stories may not be suitable for little ears.
2: Good morning, I'm Courtney Thornton. A rift has emerged inside the Albanese government over the tax office decision to ban credit card payments. Nelson Scott reports.
3: The ATO will stop accepting credit card payments from the end of next month following a Reserve Bank decision to scrap surcharges. The move has infuriated industry groups, warning many small businesses rely on credit cards to manage cash flow during tough times. But senior Labor MP Andrew Charlton has told the ABC it will create a level playing field between the private and public sectors.
4: The government supports the ATO's decision.
3: But fellow Labor Minister Claire O'Neill warns the change could hit small business hard.
5: The government does have some real concerns about what the ATO is proposing to do here.
3: The opposition says Labor is all over the shop and should order the tax office to reverse its decision.
2: Australia's housing construction pipeline is showing signs of life, but experts warn tougher economic conditions could slow future projects. Data shows a surge in the number of homes built across the country in the June quarter, but the jump isn't enough to put the government back on track to deliver its target of 1 to 2 million homes. A bail application is set to be heard in a Sunshine Coast court for reality TV personality Sam Wood. Amy Drew reports.
6: The former bachelor and fitness entrepreneur has remained in custody since the weekend following his arrest in Noosa on domestic violence offences. The 46-year-old has indicated through his lawyer that he will defend the charges. Amid the accusations, Wood has been stood down by the parent company of his exercise app and nutrition business, 28 by Sam Wood. A number of fitness partners and companies have also cut partnerships with the brand.
2: New data shows petrol, diesel and hybrid vehicles are using more fuel than promised by their manufacturers. The Australian Automobile Association tested 170 cars with real-world metrics, finding more than three-quarters overshot their efficiency claims. Spokesperson Michael Bradley says car makers need to be transparent.
7: This is about truth in advertising. This is about making sure when an Australian family or an Australian fleet buyer goes and buys themselves a car, the information they're given is accurate.
2: Numbers of some of the country's rarest animals are on the decline. A World Wildlife Fund report recorded steep falls in the amount of gentoo penguins and green ringtail possums over the past 5 years. Many other populations are stable or increasing, including humpback whales, bluefin tuna and some tiger species. A man has been charged after a plate of nachos was thrown at a woman and her child at the MCG last month. A 47-year-old mother and her 8-year-old son said they were left covered in guacamole, salsa and corn chips after food was thrown at them as they celebrated Brisbane's win over Hawthorn. Victoria Police have confirmed a 34-year-old man has been charged on summons with 2 counts of aggravated assault and 1 count of throw missile. He'll face court next year. Powderfinger's official Instagram page has removed all of its old posts amid speculation a reunion is on the way. One fresh post has been made referencing the same billboards that have appeared across Brisbane, Sydney and Melbourne with cryptic messages hinting at a return 16 years after their last concert. In sport, the trade tug-of-war has erupted for Nick Blakey, with up to 5 clubs circling the Swans defender on day 4 of the trade period. Elijah Fafiu reports.
8: Gold Coast has joined the race for Nick Blakey, with Suns coach Damien Hardwick meeting with the 26-year-old in Melbourne. Blakey is also set to meet with Essendon, St Kilda and North Melbourne over the next 24 hours. Geelong is the defender's preferred destination, but the Sydney Swans are reportedly against sending one of their star players to a rival. Blakey is expected to make a decision at the end of the week. Elsewhere, all eyes will be on whether there will be any movement on the Zach Butters front, with Port Adelaide either looking to force a trade for the star midfielder to the Western Bulldogs or accept free agency compensation.
2: And the Sheffield Shield is now getting underway. Western Australia hosting Queensland at the Wacker. With the details next.
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10: Weather.
11: It is a wet one today. Showers, top of 19 degrees, overnight low of 12. Tomorrow we're looking for 19, a shower or two. Showers on Saturday, 21 degrees, and morning showers. Wet again on Sunday morning, 19 degrees.
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12: Keeping you connected.

That is Vanessa Amorosi with Shine. This is Mornings on Sunshine. You're with Doug and we are keeping it light and bright and breezy today. It is a little bit wet outside, but hey, we are here. School holiday edition of Mornings. We've got some best of mornings with Doug coming your way. We've also got a three-question quiz after 11 o'clock. But hey, let's keep the music rolling along. Forrest Frank up next, followed by some Alanis Morissette here on Sunshine. Lord, I'm just

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0: Patrick Melbury there. Thank the Lord. And thank you, Jesus, for a great day. It's an awesome day. Wet day. But, hey, we are here hanging out with you. And we're going to play for you some Best of Mornings with Doug up next. This is part of a conversation we had with Adrian Munro. We're going to talk about sleep. And looking forward to this one. What is your sleep routine? For me, I kind of go, so I use a CPAP machine. So for me, it's like I go to bed, get myself freshened up, and then I'm out. I'm pretty good in that way. But I know some people like a cup of tea. My wife's got to play on her phone for a little while to switch her brain off from the spreadsheet she's been looking at all day. So she plays a word game to switch it. I don't know how it quite works. But hey, 0429 985 985. How do you sleep? Now, Adrian, before you were talking about some of the fundamentals of sleep. What are some of the tips for us to get a good night's sleep?
1: Well, so, yeah, one of the common arguments in the Munro household is my wife says, you've got to make the bed perfectly if you want to have a good night's sleep, because if it's not made perfectly, you won't sleep well. I don't necessarily agree with that, but I'm not going to win that argument. So one thing I will say, there are some, like most things with mental health and in people's body, there are some common fundamentals that are the same, but then there is some difference from one person to the next. So, but certainly having some time to switch your brain off before you go to bed is good. Having a place that's dark, a good temperature is good. But absolutely consistency, your brain and your body goes on cycles, and we're creatures of habit. So having the same bedtime as best as you can most nights of the week and the same wake-up time is easiest, because then your brain gets into the habit, okay, it's 10 o'clock, this is when I go to bed. And your brain and your body starts winding down thinking, I'm going to bed now. That's the best thing you can do, is having the consistency in the timing. But as I said before, if you're going to watch something before you go to bed, watch it on TV, not on your iPhone in bed. Trying to avoid, and some people like to read in bed, that's fine, but try not to do work in bed. Like if you're on your computer doing emails and things, the bed is where you go to sleep. So doing less activities, like if you have a study in your room, that can be confusing for your brain, because you want your brain to think, I'm coming into my bedroom, I'm going to bed, I'm going to sleep. Again, we're creatures of habit. Otherwise, your brain thinks, well, am I doing spreadsheets now, or am I doing, am I going to sleep? So consistency in the messaging to your brain. But there'll also be, I mentioned before, a lot of people say, look, I have a bit of a drink of whiskey or something before bed, helps me go to sleep. It might help you go to sleep in the first hour. It's not good over the course of the night, though.
0: Okay.
1: So, but look, being well hydrated is a good thing. So you're not up during the night feeling thirsty. But yeah, a lot of it is the consistency in the pattern that you have in your dark place, minimal noise. Switching off the iPhone well before you go to bed.
0: Yeah, I love that. Got a message here from Adeline saying temperature is really important. 12 degrees is the limit. Blue light and a stable routine, agreeing with yours. And she goes on to talk about audiobooks and things like that that help her put her into a routine.
1: Look, and that's a look. It sounds like this listener absolutely has a good way for her, and that's the really good thing, is you know, work out what works for you. Obviously, not having the blue light from iPhones and things is good for everyone, but if people have a routine of reading a book or an audio book, that's the key. This is the routine that works for me, and that's what people need to discover and try and keep that routine as disciplined as I can.
0: Fantastic. What's your takeaway thought that you want us to hold on to today?
1: Okay, so if you want to have good health and well-being, sleep is a fundamental component of that. We often think about exercise and diet, and they're great, but we need to see sleep as just as important of any of those things. And again, it's not just for our physical health, it's for our mental health and well-being as well. Sleep is a fundamental part of our mental health and well-being.
0: So good, my friend. I love that we get to talk about the power of sleep, well-being, mental health, all those good things with our good friend Adrian Munro. Looking forward to starting a new series with him in a couple of days' time as we get back into Term 4. If you want to dive back into any of the great conversations here on Sunshine, go and check it out, Mornings with Doug on Sunshine. And sunshine.com.au is the website where you can find it all. Go and get the Sunshine app and go and check out Breakfast Drive Afternoons as well. All those good things. Here is Desiree. You got to be

0: a Sunshine traffic update.
1: Good morning, family. We have a breakdown of the Tonkin Highway southbound at Horomilla Drive near the Perth Airport. Right lane is closed by instant response. Police are on site there and traffic is a little slow on approach, so please exercise caution. And take a look at the freeways in Mitchell Freeway travelling well. Corona Freeway flowing. Grandfama Freeway has no delays and the North East Tunnel moving well in both directions. Drive safely and that's the latest from Main Roads.

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0: That is Higher Love, Steve Winwood there. This is Mornings, you're with Doug and you're on Sunshine. Got some Best of Mornings with Doug up next for you. I'm going to play for you part of a conversation that we had with Vincent Tan. He's a lawyer and a family law specialist from Claire's Keeley Lawyers, who comes in once a fortnight and gives of his time to help us navigate some of the more difficult topics. And we're often talking about separation, divorce and how to navigate that space. He's part of that conversation. Now, Vincent, when it comes to children, often they are the conversation that we have to rally around, and how do we care for them, all those things. How do we make those decisions on our kids, not only in the moment, but for future conversations, family celebrations, birthdays, holidays, overseas trips, even right down to the micro of it's a student-free day, who looks after the kids?
1: Yeah.
0: Like, it's a big question.
1: Oh, huge. And I think in order to actually unpack all of that, you've really got to go all the way back up to the very top, which is what we are encouraged to let mums and dads and parents know is that if possible, to have a conversation, and the law actually encourages parents to have conversations about major long-term decisions for the children.
0: Yeah.
1: So when you look at those really, really big decisions, you know, you talk about pupil-free days, that is under the subsection of education. You talk about health, you talk about issues of faith. But of course, when you have that conversation, especially with someone who, where trust and confidence isn't really at an all-time high in that season, it is really, really hard.
0: Mm.
1: And so that's where, you know, when you're looking at trying to get a plan or something in writing in place, to be able to rely on the various community resources that we have, such as mediators and family dispute resolution practitioners, to help facilitate that conversation is the most crucial piece of advice that I could give. Of course, you know, there is always in any relationship someone who has taken on the majority of the homemaking and the majority of the parenting. But that doesn't necessarily mean that there can't be an equal parenting relationship. And an equal parenting relationship is very different to equal time.
0: Mm.
1: One of the big touchstones, which I would encourage people to you know, sort of take from our chats, is it's not necessarily about quantity, it's about quality.
0: Yep.
1: And how do we actually sort of make sure that the time that is shared between mum and dad or the parents are actually really focused on having the children's best interests met and making sure that it's really quality? And that's where you get to the those things like pupil-free days and public holidays and Mother's Day and Father's Day, and they're really hard days.
0: Mm.
1: And when communication isn't fantastic, the importance of having a well-thought-through plan or a well-thought-through agreement, which can be flexible and can change from time to time based on what the children needs and based on what the season of the family is, that is of crucial importance to make sure that all the parties can navigate this different season, this difficult season, with some grace.
0: Yeah, no, it's good advice there, my friend. When it comes to those sort of conversations and even other conversations that we may have, some of them, obviously, there'll be written agreements.
1: Yeah.
0: But what about when they're just a text message or a verbal agreement?
1: Yeah, and that's where I think, you know, the shortest pen is longer than the longest memory.
0: Yeah.
1: Especially when you may have been very, very good at communicating during your relationship. Mm. And you may have been very, very good at being able to understand each other's rhythms. But when parties separate, there are so many new communication barriers which present themselves.
0: Yeah.
1: And so, yes, text messages are very, very popular. And sort of those sorts of things are very, very common because that's the natural way in which we communicate these days. I would exercise some real caution in terms of relying on text

0: messages. Mm. You know, when it comes to formal agreements, even a written agreement signed by the parties isn't as strong as an enforceable court order.
1: Yeah, okay.
0: Remembering sort of what we've been talking about, that, you know, mum and dad can agree to something, but you also need someone watching over that agreement or watching over that order to make sure that if one party misbehaves, that there are remedies available for the other person.
1: Yeah.
0: So, you know, that's where I think text messaging can be quite dangerous.
1: Okay, okay. Text messaging can be a, you know, something to watch yourselves with.
0: Yes.
1: Yes. That is part of a conversation with our good friend Vincent Tan from Clare's Keeley Lawyers. He will be joining us again next term four, a few weeks away. He will we'll have him back in. If you've got any questions or any topics that you want us to cover with him on separation, divorce or things like that, you can always send us a text on 0429 985 985. We will highlight those and get those into the conversation mix. And yeah, if you want to dive back into any of those conversations, sunshine.com.au, look up Mornings with Doug, you'll be able to find them there. We've got a whole series of stuff that we've done with Vincent and absolutely love talking to him. He comes with it with such grace and poise and compassion, and absolutely brilliant man. So we'll do that again next term. Here is some Miles Smith up next for you here on Sunshine.

0: 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Wholeheartedly connected.
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is Keep On Hoping, Riley Clemens. I've got Aperture by Harry Styles up next. Long intro coming your way. And after the 11 o'clock news, we're going to work out where, somewhere in there, we're going to jump in with a three-question quiz. You're Doug and you're on Sunshine.

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2: Good morning, I'm Courtney Thornton. Emergency services are responding to a serious crash along Indian Ocean Drive in Breton Bay. Paramedics and firefighters have been called to the scene at the Seabird Road intersection. There are reports a woman has become trapped in her vehicle and is critically injured. Motorists are urged to avoid the area. The ATO is being accused of double standards for a decision to stop accepting credit card payments. ATO representatives have met with business groups angry about the change, which is in force from the end of November. It coincides with a national ban on credit card surcharges. Shadow Treasurer Tim Wilson says the government has rushed the credit card changes.
3: They have got no real feedback from the ATO or adjustment in their process. Surely there's a rational pathway forward where people could accept surcharging as part of the condition of a continued payment option.
2: Former Bachelor star Sam Wood will face court in Queensland for a bail application. The 46-year-old fitness influencer from Melbourne has been behind bars since his arrest over the weekend. He was taken into custody while on holiday with his family and charged with domestic violence offences, including strangulation. A retired senior army officer and former governor general is throwing his support behind a planned memorial for soldiers who die in training exercises. A site in Canberra has been locked in, but the project needs funding before it can go ahead. General Sir Peter Cosgrove says he hopes the government can come to the table.
4: We also have to go to the wider community and say, well, is there some way you can help? But by the same token, it is a very worthy and timely request from the peace. Government gets approached from a million different directions.
2: There's a lack of support for proposed changes to the aged-based health insurance rebate and the effect it would have on older Australians. Almost half of those surveyed over the age of 65 say they would choose to keep their private health cover and cut back on everyday essentials instead. A world-class marine wildlife hospital is being built in Queensland. Construction of the facility is underway at SeaWorld. It will be equipped with specialist equipment and docked vessels to help treat marine wildlife. In sport, another big trade has been completed as part of the AFL trade period. Alex Riddell reports.
5: Rowan Marshall is officially headed to Geelong after St Kilda and the Cats reached an agreement. The Saints will receive pick 14 and the Cats will have a 2028 third-round pick. It was the second straight year Marshall has requested a trade. Marshall boycotted the club's Best and Fairest Awards on Monday, reportedly frustrated with how the club was responding to his trade request. Meantime, the race for Sydney's Nick Blakey is continuing. Blakey's preference has been to go to Geelong. While Suns coach Damien Hardwick has flown to Melbourne to meet with Blakey, and AFL media is reporting North Melbourne has made Blakey a huge financial offer.
2: Race fans around the country are revving up for the first practice session of the Bathurst 1000. The supercars are taking to Mount Panorama with Dick Johnson Racing's Brody Kostecki chasing a fourth straight pole position. Despite an early setback with race engineer George Commons pulling out after a mountain bike accident, Kostecki says he's still full of confidence.
6: This will be the first time I've gone on the racetrack and he's not going to be there. So it'll be pretty tough for us, but he's done all the legwork heading into the weekend, and every time he's given me a race car around here, it's been one of the best.
2: They're on Fox Sports. With the details next.
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8: We are looking at a wet one today. Showers, top of 19 degrees, overnight low of 12. Tomorrow we're looking for a shower or two, and showers on Saturday, 21 degrees, 19 on Sunday, morning showers.
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11: A little sunshine can go a long way. Wholeheartedly connected. Yeah.

cause there. So young. Hey, I remember when I was young once. It was a very long time ago. Hey, we're going to get into three-question quiz, school holiday edition here on Sunshine. And I'm going to try and stretch your grey matter a little bit today. I've got an intergalactic question for you. I've got a Formula One question for you. And I've got a cooking question for you, or a food question for you. So that'll give you a little bit of hint what's coming your way. Let's get into it. We've got Shepherd with Geronimo. We've got some Steph Schuttler. And then maybe Matt Kearney. We'll get into it after some Matt Kearney. So we've got a little bit of time to enjoy some music. And then I'm going to stretch your grey matter here on Sunshine.

0: That is Steph Schüttler there, running back to you. This is Mornings. You're on Sunshine. Got a three-question quiz coming your way after some Matt Kearney, which is up next. Easy to play, multiple choice. Play along at home, play along in the car, play along wherever you are. Get your grey matter queued up, ready to go. We're going to get into it shortly here on Sunshine.
1: A familiar voice when you need it most.
2: There's times where I'm very shallow, and there's times where I'm just like, nah, it doesn't matter, guys.
3: It doesn't matter.
2: Just take a deep breath. Just relax. I feel like that's my job in this team.
3: Play it cool.
2: Chill out. It's fine. Is that right?
3: Yeah. Don't ever say chill out to someone just quietly.
4: Oh, it's so funny when I'm like stressing. He does it as a joke, but he's like, would you just calm down?
3: Yeah. Isn't that effective?
4: Can you just chill out?
2: Guys, yeah. I've been married for 13 years. I know how to annoy a lady more than anybody. Yeah. You're being crazy. Just relax, okay? Women love that.
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That is Matt Kearney there with Save Me. You're with Doug and you're on Sunshine. And the three-question quiz up next for you. Easy to play, multiple choice. Play along at home, play along in the car, play along wherever you are. 0429 985 985 is the number you need to know. If you think you know the answer, let's get into it. Which Australian won the Formula One World Championships three times? Which Australian won the Formula One World Championships three times? Was it A, Alan Jones, B, Jack Brabham, or C, Mark Webber? Which Australian won the Formula One World Championships three times? Was it A, Alan Jones, B, Jack Brabham, or C, Mark Webber? 0429 985 985 if you think you know the answer. Here is Hey Brother.

0: That is Hey Brother by Avicii. You're with Doug. This is Morning Show on Sunshine. We're playing a three-question quiz. We've kicked it off with a little one that I was... I don't know whether it was a stretch of grey matter or not, but hey, 0429 985 985 is the number you need to know if you think you know the answer as we're playing the quiz today. Which Australian won the Formula One World Championships 3 times? Was it A, Alan Jones, B, Jack Brabham, or C, Mark Webber? And if you said B, Jack Brabham, you are correct. Question number 2 in the 3-question quiz. This is my intergalactic question for you. I know, is intergalactic the right word? Phrasing? Maybe. We're going into space. We're going beyond this Earth. Hey, question number 2 in the 3-question quiz is, which gas makes most of the atmosphere in Mars? Which gas makes most of the atmosphere in Mars? Is it A, oxygen, B, nitrogen, or C, carbon dioxide? Is it A, oxygen, B, nitrogen, or C, carbon dioxide? And which gas makes up the most of the atmosphere in Mars? Is it A, oxygen, B, nitrogen, or C, carbon dioxide? 0429 985 985 if you think you know the answer. Traffic up next.
1: A sunshine traffic update.
2: Good morning, family. We have a truck breakdown. Reed Highway westbound at Drumbelia Drive in Caversham. The right lane is blocked. Traffic is quite slow on approach, so please exercise caution. Also got some traffic signals blacked out. Mitchell Furrow and Hodges Drive intersection in Conley, so slow down and give way to right there. And finally, a crash. Quinana Furrow northbound at Thomas Road in Bertram. Right lane is blocked. Motors are outside the vehicles and traffic is very heavy on approach, so please allow for a safe merge. Drive safely, and that's the latest from Main Roads. I love it.

That is Ronan Keating there. You're the one. No, I love it when we do what we do. Yes, I love when we do what we do. We're doing the three-question quiz. We're question two deep in the three-question quiz here on Sunshine and intergalactic, interspace, out of this world is where we are in this question. Which gas makes the most of the atmosphere of Mars? Which gas makes up the most of the atmosphere of Mars? Your options were A, oxygen, B, nitrogen, or C, carbon dioxide. And if you said C, carbon dioxide, you are correct. Correct indeed. Question number three in the three-question quiz. This is the food one. This is the food one for you. I said we're going to do Formula One. We're going intergalactic. We've done that. And now we're going food. Hey, what is the traditional Indonesian rice dish? Let me untie my tongue there. What is the traditional Indonesian rice dish whose name means fried rice? Whose name means fried rice? Fried rice, please. What is the traditional Indonesian rice dish whose name means fried rice? Is it A, nasi goreng, B, satay, or C, goda? Is it A, nasi goreng, B, satay, or C, goda? 0429 985 985 if you think you know the answer. Here is We Are Messengers. Still trying.

0: Faith, Hope, Love, We Are Messengers. Great little song there. We're playing the three-question quiz, or I should say we've been playing the three-question quiz here at School Holiday Edition. Question number three in the three-question quiz was, what is the traditional Indonesian rice dish whose name means fried rice? And your options are A, nasi goreng, B, satay, or C, goda goda. And if you said A, nasi goreng, you are correct. Nasi goreng, love me some nasi goreng. Love me a bit of fried rice there. Love it. Love it, love it, love it. Hey, seafood nasi goreng. Oh, I think that's my lunch. I think that I might be sneaking out for that for lunch after this. But hey, what are you doing for the day? What's lunch looking like for you today? A bit of nasi goreng on the menu? Hey, how'd you go with the three-question quiz? 0429 985 985. Did you get all three right? Did you get two? Did you get one? Where'd you land? Big fat pineapple with a zero. Love to hear from you. Up next, we've got, what do we got? We've got some Guy Sebastian and Bruno Mars on the way.
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That is The Doors by Noah Kahan. I got some No Doubt. Don't Speak to take you across the top of the hour if I can untie my tongue. Don't know why my tongue's getting tied today. Don't know what it is. Don't know what it is. But hey, we're getting close to the end of the week. We're getting close to the end of school holidays. We're getting close to being back in regular program. Looking forward to next term. Exciting things. Deal It Forward with Doug is coming back. We're going to bless someone. I don't know, last year we blessed lots of people. The goal is to bless someone, and maybe we get to bless more peoples. I'm looking forward to that, and we're just going to trust God and go on that journey together and see what happens there. A lot of great content, a lot of great conversations coming next term, so looking forward to all of those good things. And let's get music rolling along. Let's get No Doubt. Remember, people don't care how much you know until they know how much you care. Go and spread a bit of love, joy and kindness in the world today. Stay blessed. Have a fantastic day. I'll chat to you tomorrow. And Lockie's in next. You're on Sunshine. You

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1: Some stories may not be suitable for little ears.
2: Good afternoon, I'm Courtney Thornton. Three boys are due before Perth Children's Court following an attack on an e-scooter rider in Armidale. About 20 to 9 last night, the three boys were walking along Railway Avenue near Sherwood train station when they spotted the victim riding an e-scooter. Police say the group bashed the 39-year-old man, hitting him with a piece of wood before stealing his e-scooter and backpack. Three boys aged 11, 13 and 16 were arrested and charged a short time later, though police are still looking for two more people involved. The federal government is playing down a rift between ministers following the tax office decision to ban credit cards. The ATO will no longer accept credit card payments from the end of next month following a ban on surcharges. Senior Labor MP Andrew Charlton supports the move, but colleague Claire O'Neill says she's concerned for small businesses. Deputy Prime Minister Richard Marles says the tax office is still consulting with stakeholders.
3: The ATO met with small business representatives during the course of the week, and it will continue to consult with small businesses in respect of these measures.
2: Older Australians say they could be forced to cut back on food and other essentials to afford private health insurance if proposed rebate changes go ahead. Almost half of those surveyed say they'd keep their existing cover if the additional aged-based rebate was removed, instead cutting back on things like food and electricity. Council on the Ageing Australia Chief Executive Patricia Sparrow says a Senate inquiry report has found little support for the government's proposal.
4: We're really pleased the Coalition and the Greens have listened to the evidence that's been provided, and that the committee itself really pushed to get information that showed that pensioners in particular would be impacted by this change and the saving that the government wants to make, showing that it's really not the right policy going forward.
2: Former Bachelor personality Sam Wood is launching his bid for bail in a Queensland court after being arrested and charged with domestic violence offences. The 46-year-old, who was sacked this week from the fitness empire he founded, has spent several nights behind bars. He's expected to fight allegations of assault occasioning bodily harm and strangulation in a domestic setting. A global study shows numbers of some of the country's rarest animals have fallen by more than 70% in the past 5 years. The World Wildlife Fund's latest report has found identified steep falls in the number of gentoo penguins, as well as the lemuroid and green ringtail possums. In sport, the Wallabies have received a major boost ahead of their Bledisloe Cup opener. Lachlan Gray has the details.
5: Star centre Len Ikitau has overcome an ankle injury to line up against the All Blacks on Saturday. He'll replace the suspended Hunter Paisami with four-cap rookie Isaac Henry moving to 13. It's the only change to the starting side that stunned the Springboks in Perth last month, but coach Les Kiss has rung the changes on his bench. Rookie tight head prop Massimo De Lutis and three-test fly half Declan Meredith named for their Bledisloe debuts alongside second rower Lockie Shaw. The Wallabies haven't tasted victory at Eden Park since 1986 and are winless from their last 11 tests against the All Blacks. But New Zealand are battling their own three-test losing streak and injuries to star-backs Richie Moanga and Fehi Finianganofo.
2: And Brisbane Lions assistant coach Cameron Bruce is the front-runner to take over from Chris Fagan after his three-peat heroics. A five-man selection panel has been assembled, including Lions manager Danny Daly, who pulled out of contention for the top job. With the details next.
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That is track number 3 from the masterpiece Brothers in Arms from 1986 from Dire Straits and Walk of Life here at Sunshine with Post Malone doing some circle work to kick off the hour. It is a very good afternoon to you. Lockie back in the studio cranking out the tunes for you on this Thursday. Hope you've had an awesome week to this point. And yes, we are getting towards the pointy end of the school holidays. How's it all looking? All planned for the new school term? Term number 4. Any changes as well? Talking to a few people who are actually shifting school at this point. I'm thinking, man, that must be hard at the best of times, let alone on the final stretch in quarter number 4, or term number 4 as it would be, to readjust, I should say, to the curriculum and to all the people, and leaving a lot of people behind that you know as well. That's always tough. But yeah, praying for them and for anyone who's having some changes in life at this point. We're always going through stuff, aren't we? There's the ups and downs of life, and nothing's ever the same for too long, and that's why we need good people around us. Hopefully we can provide some of that good people in here at Sunshine, and of course some great music along the journey as well. 5 song sets every hour, including the All Aussie lineup not too far away. Right now though, let's keep it going with Coldplay and this one from Mr. Forrest Frank, reminding us that his way is absolutely better, right here on Arvos with Lockie. Oh Lord, I need

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4: It is Arvos with Lockie here at Sunshine. Thank you for joining me on this thankful Thursday, diving into the very first five-song set, and it is a mix of all sorts of stuff. Actually, Stephen Stanley's in here. We've got Elton John teaming up with Dua Lipa and Pernau, Mojo, U2, and this one from The Script featuring Will.i.am. It is The Hall of Fame right here at Sunshine.

0: a Sunshine traffic update.
1: Good afternoon. There has been a crash on Kwinana Freeway heading northbound at Thomas Road. Right lane is closed and the traffic is heavy on approach. And a track breakdown on Reed Highway heading westbound at Drampelio Drive. Right lane is blocked and the traffic is low on approach. Also, a traffic signal is blacked out on Mitchell Freeway and Hodges Drive intersection. Please slow down and give way to your right. Drive safely and at the latest main roads.

0: 2, Mysterious Ways here at Sunshine. Mojo in there, some Stephen Stanley, The Script and Will I Am, and Elton John teaming up with Dua Lipa and Panao. That is a whole lot of names and titles, and of course that is our 5 songs set for this hour, done and dusted. It is Arvos with Lockie. Thank you for joining me today. Trust you are having an awesome Thursday afternoon. And yes, we have got a little bit of winter still hanging around, and it is going to be here with us for the next few days until we get to about Monday. We should see it clear up for the new school term, which is good news, and some fine and partly cloudy days into next week. For now, just keep the umbrella handy and stay tuned in right here on your Thursday afternoon, because Danny Goak is just around the corner and Ray with Emma, and absolutely are bringing the joy, one of the most joyful tracks I could play for you right here at Sunshine.
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1: Twice.
2: Once I thought it was gone. It bit me once. I was like, ah, and then it disappeared. And then when I put my pants back on later on,
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2: still
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1: say
2: there.
1: Ants in your pants.
2: Yeah. What's the rest of the saying?
1: I don't know. They didn't say you got ants in your pants. Yeah. You're kind of like antsy.
2: Yeah.
1: What else?
2: Literally. I don't know.
1: What is this they say?
2: I don't know.
1: Well, why did you ask me?
2: You said, you know what they say? Ants in your pants.
1: Yeah.
2: But that didn't make any sense.
1: Oh.
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Mandisa, Bleed the Same here at Sunshine, and that features Toby Mac here on your Thursday afternoon. It is Lockie keeping you company. Hope you're having a great week, and yes, a little bit of an umbrella required over the next few days. We'll jump into the weather details straight after the news and sport, which is not too far away, actually. One track from the man who was in town a couple of weeks back, Mr. Alex Warren, and there is nothing ordinary about this one. It is ordinary right here at Sunshine.

Mundane, a masterpiece. Oh my, my, oh my, my love. I take one look at you, you're taking me out.

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2: Some stories may not be suitable for little ears.
3: Hello, I'm Jacob Pitlow. Business owners say they're being penalised for getting out of bed as they grapple with changes to credit card surcharges and payments. The tax office will stop accepting credit card payments from the end of November, forcing businesses to find cash quickly. Sydney restaurateur Naji Chu has told Nine owners are losing motivation.
4: Instead of supporting people and sort of encouraging people to take risks and become entrepreneurs, they're actually just penalising us for getting out of bed. Like, what's the incentive for being, you know, a good citizen? It's just ridiculously un-Australian.
3: Older Australians could be forced to make tough choices between paying for private health insurance and covering everyday essentials if proposed rebate changes go ahead. Almost half of those surveyed say they would keep their existing cover and cut spending elsewhere if the age-based health insurance rebate was removed. Council on the Ageing Australia Chief Executive Patricia Sparrow says people should not have to choose.
5: They've taken private health insurance out to ensure that they can look after their own health care and that they're not a burden to the public hospital system. People are really concerned that if the government proceeds, there'll be more demand on public hospital systems and that they would have to wait for really long periods of time.
3: Numbers of some of the country's rarest animals are on the decline. A World Wildlife Fund report recorded steep falls in the amount of gentoo penguins and green ringtail possums over the past 5 years. Many other populations are stable or increasing, such as humpback whales, bluefin tuna, and some tiger species. Older Australians have stripped off to challenge ageist stereotypes. More than 50 people have taken part in a mass sunrise skinny dip at Victoria's Port Phillip Bay. Organiser Kevin McCoy says the group is hoping to reshape what growing older looks like.
6: A swim like this is some of the key components of what it means to age well. It's physical activity, social connection, and you know what? It's just trying new things.
3: Doctors are warning against popular squishy toys, which are injuring an increasing number of children. Figures obtained by News Corp show dozens of children have reported incidents involving the fidget toys over the past 8 years. They've experienced rashes, nausea, respiratory illnesses, and even burns. Also making news, the New South Wales Premier is confident the mining industry will not abandon his state following a High Court ruling which blocked the expansion of a Hunter Valley coal mine. Checking sports, Sydney List manager Chris Keane says any club looking to pry Nick Blakely away from the Swans faces a significantly challenging task, calling him an important player for the red and white. Rowan Marshall has been traded to Geelong, with St Kilda receiving the Cats' first-round pick. Travis Head has hit back at unfair criticism of the Australian Test team, claiming it comes down to some ex-players just needing jobs. And rising Erebus Motorsport star Jared Hughes has become the first casualty of the Bathurst 1000.
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1: Weather.
7: We have a maximum of 19 degrees today. Still a few light showers to come our way, dropping to 12 tonight, and similar conditions tomorrow. A max of 20 light showers. Saturday, Sunday, quite the same. 21 light showers and 19 light showers for Sunday. Monday onwards, it is finding up for the last term back of school year 2026. We've got 22 on Monday, 25 on Tuesday, 29 on Wednesday, and 28 degrees for Thursday.
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7: Psalm 28 verse 7, our life words this afternoon. The Lord is my strength and my shield. My heart trusts in him and he helps me. My heart leaps for joy and with my song I praise him.
9: 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Wholeheartedly connected.
7: And a very good afternoon to you once again. It is Lockie keeping you company on this Thursday here at Sunshine. Hope you're having a fantastic afternoon thus far. Plenty of awesome music in the pipeline, including our All Aussie 5-song set not too far away. Right now, let's get into the hour with some Jordan St. Cyr. This one from Charlie XCX. And when we come back, I want to chat about something because it's everywhere. It's in your face. It's in our online social feeds. It's being talked about. Christmas. It is already upon us. We are being told we need to get Christmas stuff. So I want to chat about that after these two awesome tracks right here on Arvos with Lockie.

That is an awesome track. Jordan St. Cyr here at Sunshine with Wild Love and some Charlie XCX to kick off the hour going boom clap on your Thursday afternoon, coming up on 11 minutes after 1 o'clock and currently just on 19 degrees in the city, which is actually our forecast max. So we are bang on, and a little bit cloudy, a little bit of rain, a little bit of everything actually. Get out there and make the most of it whilst you can. And next week, my goodness, it is looking spectacular at this point, anything up to 28 degrees now. Hey, whatever you're up to today though, thank you so much for tuning in. It's always a pleasure to be here to crank out some good tunes. And thank you, Emma. I'm having a fabulous day. Hope you are too. Thank you for your text message. If you want to jump on the text line, don't be afraid to do that. 0429 985 985. Love hearing from the family, whatever the question or statement might be. Just love hearing that you are listening and part of the show today. And I just wanted to have a quick chat about something that has been in the forefront of my brain over the last few days, and that is Christmas. We are 10 weeks away from Christmas, which seems like quite a while, which it actually is. But when you put it into relative terms, we are in the final quarter of the year and it's going to be upon us pretty quick. But I am noticing all over social feeds, all over the supermarkets and retail outlets that they are pumping the Christmas thing already. And it's not a bad thing, but, you know, I think we're kind of getting ahead of ourselves a little bit. And we are going, okay, what does Christmas look like? What's it all about? Which is always my first thing. What's the most important thing about Christmas? And I come back to what it actually is about. And the gifts and the fun is all awesome as well. But it's kind of a second tier thing. But having come home last night, and my wife and youngest daughter went on a bit of a day together. They spent some time, you know, mum and daughter stuff, having some fun, as you do. And I appreciate and absolutely encourage that they do that. And if you're a mum, you've got a daughter or a son, or a father and a son, whatever the case may be, and spend some time one-on-one in whatever it is that, you know, enjoy for both of you. But anyway, they went out on a day and did a little bit of shopping, as the ladies would do, and came home with a rather large stuffed Christmas tree that lights up and it goes on the bed. And I first question, you know, what's the point of that? And it's, oh, it's just nice. I thought, okay, well, my life's complete now. I've always wanted a light up Christmas tree on the bed. That is the thing that puts the icing on the cake. But hey, I'm not against it. I think it's a great idea to get into the mood early. But I am asking the question, how early is too early? And have you already embarked on some Christmas activity, or maybe some planning around Christmas, or maybe some Christmas purchases, gifts or Christmas decorations or whatever the case might be? I've even been getting some invites to different functions around the Christmas theme in December. And I'm thinking, do we really need to plan that far ahead? And yes, we do. I know I certainly do anyway. But yeah, asking the question, is Christmas on your list at the moment? Are you shopping for Christmas? Are you planning for Christmas? Is it something that you get into very early? Or, like most blokes, do you leave it to the last minute and just go, you know what, it'll all work out? Whatever the case, jump on the text line. Love to have your input on this one. 0429 985 985 is the number. And we are now on 14 minutes after 1 o'clock. Let's keep the music going with a couple of tracks from Riley Clemens and this one from the Lighthouse family.

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5: It is Arvo's with Lockie here at Sunshine. A pleasure to have your company today. Hope your Thursday is going nicely as we jump into the second five-song set for the afternoon. And this one is the one and only All Aussie lineup featuring Thirsty Merc, the Veronicas, Alex Lloyd's in here. We've got John Farnham teaming up with Human Nature. And we'll kick it off with a little bit of Jet right here at Sunshine.

0: a Sunshine traffic update.
1: Hello, family. This is Declan with the traffic. We've just got one crash. It's on Kwinana Freeway southbound at Russell Road in Atwell. The vehicle is in the left emergency lane there. Traffic's pretty heavy on the approach, though, so please allow for a safe merge. Just checking the freeways, a northbound run, busy from Mortimer Road through to Anketell Road, while southbound is just heavy from Armidale Road through to Russell Road. Drive safely, and that's the latest from Main Roads.
0: The best playlist in WA. Sunshine.

Jason's That Is Thirsty Merc here at Sunshine, wrapping up this hour's five song set. We had the Veronicas in there, Alex Lloyd, John Farnham and Human Nature with Jet kicking it off, which does make it the All Aussie lineup for today as well. Hey, thank you so much for your company. It is Lockie cranking the tunes on this Thursday afternoon. Trust you're enjoying them and enjoying the day as well. We have got some nice weather just around the corner. In actual fact, looking to some spring and even summer type temperatures next week. So we have got some showers. They're going to stick around until about Sunday, and temperatures between 19 and 21 all the way through. From Monday, 22 degrees, fine, cloudy. Tuesday, 25, cloudy, but fine. Wednesday, 29 degrees, sunshine and blue skies, and 28 degrees for Thursday, also sunny. So pretty nice stuff out there. Make sure you plan to get out there and enjoy it. In the meantime, keep the umbrella handy. Now, I was talking earlier about Christmas and how we are walking into the stores and just seeing Christmas stuff everywhere. My wife and daughter even succumbing and bringing home some Christmas stuff yesterday. And that's okay by me. I love Christmas. It's a great time to celebrate what it's

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5: 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I need to know what I've done wrong.

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Haven and Caitlin Aragon here at Sunshine with I Run, which is what we are doing very quickly towards the top of the hour. New sport and weather is waiting for us. We've got some Jeremy Camp to get us there, but I have put together another 60 minutes of awesomeness not too far away. I reckon it's worth sticking around for. And hey, thank you so much for joining me today.

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1: Some stories may not be suitable for little ears.
2: Hello, I'm Jacob Pittolo. Business groups are urging the federal government to adopt a unified position over the tax office's credit card ban. From the end of next month, the ATO will stop accepting credit card payments. Labor Minister Andrew Tarleton supports the decision, but colleagues Anne Ali and Claire O'Neill both have raised concerns. Andrew McKellar from the Chamber of Commerce and Industry says the business community needs certainty.
3: We were encouraged by Claire O'Neill's comments this morning and also by the comments by Anne Ali, the Small Business Minister, yesterday afternoon. But again, this comes back to the point there needs to be one consistent position from government.
2: The Queensland government is spruiking its local coal industry after a landmark High Court ruling. The court knocked back a New South Wales mines application for expansion, ruling it needed to consider the fuel emissions of coal sent overseas. Premier David Crisafulli says his state leads the nation when it comes to mining.
4: We have the best laws in the country and we have the highest environmental standards and we are the most pro-mining government in the nation. And so I say to people, choose Queensland, and if further reforms are needed for our laws to make them even stronger, you bet that'll come.
2: Victorian doctors are set to strike again after rejecting the state government's most recent pay offer. A one-year stopgap was put to workers after 16 months of negotiations, including a 10% pay rise for junior doctors and a lump sum payment for specialists. Union members are calling for a 30% pay jump over 4 years. Some fruits and vegetables for sale in Australian supermarkets have been found to contain prohibited levels of pesticide residue. Food authorities say it doesn't pose a public health risk. Pesticide Action Australia's Eleanor Davis says the official advice was to wash the chemicals off with water, putting the burden on consumers.
5: As well as predominantly on growers who are the most exposed to these hazardous pesticides alongside their communities. But really, this risk needs to be more adequately managed by government.
2: A man has officially been charged over the MCG nacho incident last month. A mother and her 8-year-old son say they were left covered in guacamole, salsa and corn chips after a plate was thrown at them as they celebrated Brisbane's win over Hawthorn at the AFL. And staff from 3 Queensland universities are taking part in protest action as part of a prolonged fight for better pay and job security. Members of UQ, QUT and Griffith Uni have come together after their union failed to reach a pay deal. Checking sport, the future of Adelaide. Nick Murray is still up in the air, the club rejecting a trade offer from the Kangaroos for the Crows defender. North Melbourne has tabled a huge offer to Nick Blakey, who wants to leave the Swans due to ongoing tension. He's reportedly been offered $11 million over 8 years. The Australian Open has been launched in Melbourne by new boss Andrew Abdo, and Kai Allen has come out on top after practice one at the Bathurst 1000, while Jared Hughes buried his Erebus Camaro in the gravel. You're up to date.
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7: Weather.
6: It is currently 18 degrees in the city, a 19 degree maximum forecast. Still a few light showers around. We'll drop to 12 tonight. Light showers and 20 degrees for Friday. Saturday, also light showers and 21. Sunday, very slight chance of some showers and 19. And then we are in for a fine Monday with 22. An even finer Tuesday with 25. Ultimate fine on Wednesday with 29 degrees. And then 28 for Thursday.
7: Life words.
6: This hour reading from Exodus chapter 15 and verse 2. 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
7: 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Wholeheartedly connected.

0: Layla Capri, Never Too Far here at Sunshine. DJ Jolly and Petch, prior to that with Dreams and some Noah Kahan kicking off the hour, talking about American cars, well, singing about them anyway. As we roll through your Thursday afternoon, it is Lockie keeping you company today. Thank you for joining me. And speaking of cars, not so much American, but Australian. Yesterday was actually a monumental moment in the history of what used to be Australian-built cars. It was 10 years to the day since we lost our very own production line in Broadmeadows, Victoria, and it was quite a sad day, actually. A lot of conversation online from those of us who are passionate about our locally built cars, and you know what? It was such an interesting time in history being there and seeing that last production car come off the line. Lots of magazine articles, news stories, etc., and here we are 10 years later, still hoping and praying that one day someone will bring back local manufacturing. It is definitely missed, and I know that it can happen. You never know what's going to happen. Maybe you are at that place where you can go, oh, I can do this. I can open a factory in Australia, employ lots of people and produce something locally. That would be so awesome. You'll have my backing, I can tell you that much. In the meantime, we get to look back and, you know, kind of reminisce on what we had and what we still have today. And for those of us who love our Australian cars, I think we're going to hang on to them till the day we die. In the meantime, we get to hang out and play some awesome music here at Sunshine. Plenty still to come. In fact, we'll get straight back into it in a moment with some Lauren Daigle. But I want to jump into a Sunshine calendar event, one that is happening this Saturday. If you like plants, you might like it.
1: 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Connect with the Sunshine Calendar.
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4: It is Arvos with Lockie here at Sunshine. Hope you're having an awesome Thursday afternoon. Looking out the window, I reckon over the last 10 minutes I've seen every season. We've had a little bit of rain, some cloud, sunshine, and now I'm seeing a spot of blue skies as well. I'll bring you the details from the weather department at the back end of what is our third and final five song set for the afternoon, and I have saved the best till last. We've got the B-52s in here, some TLC, We Are Messengers, some Harry Styles and Beyonce to kick it off. Love on top right here on Arvos with Lockie.

0: a Sunshine traffic update.
1: Good afternoon, family. There are some traffic signals flashing yellow. Hodges Drive and Mitchell Freeway intersection in Joondalup. Please slow down and give way to your right. And a crash to be mindful of in Atwell. That's heading southbound on the Kwinana Freeway at Russell Road. The vehicles are in the left emergency lane and traffic is heavy on the approach. Please allow for a safe merge. Taking a look at the freeways, the Mitchell is flowing and the northbound run is busy. Thomas Road to Anketale Road on the Kwinana Freeway and southbound slow Billia Drive to Russell Road. Drive safely, and that's the latest from Main Roads.

0: Don't Go Chasing Waterfalls, that's TLC. Here is Sunshine, wrapping up our five-song set for the hour. B-52's in there, We Are Messengers, Harry Styles and Beyonce to kick it off. It is Arvo's with Lockie. Hope you're having a fantastic Thursday afternoon. Always a pleasure to hang out with you. And looking to a interesting season in the weather department across the next few days. We have got winter just sticking around. It's almost like it's a last-ditch attempt. I'll say it that way because we've got 20 with some possible showers tomorrow, 21 with light showers on Saturday, Sunday very slight chance of some rain in 19, and then we're finding up to 22 on Monday, Tuesday 25 degrees, Wednesday sunny blue skies and get this 29 degrees, and then Thursday 28. So getting back to school term number 4, it is looking pretty nice in the weather department right now though. Just keep the umbrella handy and stay tuned right here at Sunshine. Plenty of good music still to come this afternoon. Colton Dixon and Teddy Swims around the corner right here on Arvo's with Lockie.
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8: I know it's weird to say this, but I've been thinking about it lately. 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Man, those days were crazy.

Guy Sebastian singing in the choir here at Sunshine. Just about wrapping up my time this afternoon. It has gone very quickly once again. Thank you so much for your company. It's been a joy, and I cannot wait to do it all again tomorrow, midday for Arvos, right here at Sunshine on your Friday. For now, Mike Crichton's in the studio to keep you company for the next few hours. Have a blessed afternoon, a wonderful Thursday evening, and remember, you are loved more than you will ever know by the one who created you with a plan and a purpose.

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3: Hello, I'm Jacob Pittolo. A rift has emerged between two federal government ministers following the tax office ban on credit card payments. The ATO will stop accepting these transactions from late next month after the Reserve Bank scrapped surcharges. Labor MP Andrew Charlton says the decision ensures consistency between the public and private sectors, but his colleague Claire O'Neill says she's concerned the move will hurt small businesses struggling to manage cash flow. Reality TV personality Sam Wood remains in custody in Queensland on domestic violence offences, with a bail application rejected. Amy Drew has more.
4: The 46-year-old Victorian has been behind bars on the Sunshine Coast since the weekend, charged with the domestic violence offence of assault occasioning bodily harm and strangulation. Police told the court Wood allegedly became involved in a family argument at a private residence in Noosa on Saturday night before assaulting his wife. In opposing bail, photographs of the victim's injuries were tendered as evidence. Wood was remanded in custody, with the matter to return to court on November 23. Amy Drew reporting.
3: The New South Wales Premier says calls to remove Hamas and Hezbollah from Australia's list of designated terrorist organisations are disgraceful. A pro-Palestinian activist group plans to rally in Sydney this weekend to push for the terror listings to be lifted. Chris Minns says that can never happen.
5: Those organisations are banned, and banned for good reasons, and the people who are calling for those bans to be reversed should be ashamed of themselves. What a disgraceful call for action.
3: New data shows petrol, diesel and hybrid vehicles are using more fuel than promised by their manufacturers. The Australian Automobile Association tested 170 cars with real-world metrics, finding more than three-quarters overshot efficiency claims. Spokesperson Michael Bradley says car makers need to be transparent.
6: This is about truth in advertising. This is about making sure when an Australian family or an Australian fleet buyer goes and buys themselves a car, the information they're given is accurate.
3: And US tech company OpenAI used its own AI tech when contacting the Australian government earlier this year, according to The Guardian. It's understood the company's legal and security teams used AI to generate sections of the email alerting authorities to a hack on government websites. The discovery comes after a company executive told a parliamentary inquiry he did not believe AI had been used to write the message. Checking sport, North Melbourne has tabled a huge offer to Sydney's Nick Blakey as he meets with several clubs looking for a way out of the Swans. Meanwhile, the future of Adelaide's Nick Murray remains up in the air after his club rejected a trade offer from the Kangaroos. Travis Head has hit back at unfair criticism of the Australian Test team, claiming it comes down to some ex-players needing jobs. And Lockie Dalton has been fastest around Bathurst in practice two ahead of the great race. Erebus teammate Jared Hughes bounced back from his practice one crash to place Night.
7: That was the Sunshine Sport Update.
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10: Heading down to 12 overnight, ahead of a shower or two tomorrow with a top of 19. Looking ahead to the weekend, showers on Saturday with a top of 21, and then a shower or two on Sunday with a top of 19.
11: Life words.
10: We read from Romans 8:28. It says, "We know that all things work together for the good of those who love God, who are called according to his purpose."
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That was the Madden Brothers, and we are done. A very good afternoon to you. It's nice to be with you. Mike with you today on this Thursday afternoon, driving you home until 6 p.m. It is a pleasure being with you. I hope you've had a fantastic day, whatever it has looked like for you. Maybe getting ready for school return next week. The last minute things of getting all the uniforms ready and finding things maybe around the house in preparation for school back next week. Whatever your day has looked like, I hope it has been a good one. We've got plenty of good music still on the way. Coldplay, My Universe, is on the way next.

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1: From our Sunshine Calendar this Saturday, there is some plants for sale, some home baked goods and a whole bunch more. You want to check this one out because you can head along to St. Mary's Plant Sale. Now, there will be a whole bunch of plants with also knowledgeable people there to help you with any queries you may have regarding your plants. There'll also be amazing home baked goods and a whole bunch more. That sounds great. I love going to those stores where there's home baked goods. You want to check that one out. That's on between 10 a.m. and 1 p.m. this coming Saturday, which is the 10th of October, a couple of days to go, and that is happening out there in Heathridge. If you'd like more details for that event, all you need to do is head online to our website, check that one out, sunshine.com.au, and while you're there, you may check out the calendar and see what else is happening around Perth.

Jacob Stanifer there, and a great song entitled Sunshine. And you are on Sunshine with Mike today. Thanks for your company today. James Morrison is on the way next. Enjoy this one.

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1: Hello, family. This is your Main Roads traffic update. There is a breakdown to be aware of. Mitchell Freeway northbound after Warwick Road in Duncraig. The vehicle is in the left emergency lane. No traffic delays at this stage, but please slow down and proceed with caution. There is also a crash Kwinana Freeway southbound at Russell Road in Atwell. The vehicles are in the left emergency lane and traffic is heavy on approach. Please allow for a safe merge and please drive safely. That's the latest from Main Roads.
2: Tonight in Nine News Perth at 6, former bachelor Sam Wood's bail refused. A court hearing he choked and banged his alleged victim's head on the floor. An e-scooter rider pelted with a piece of wood in an Armidale robbery. Three children charged, the youngest just 11. And how safe are loyalty programs?
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That was Joseph O'Brien and Take Your Time. That's a good reminder. Just take your time and relax and take it easy on this Thursday afternoon. Mike with you today, filling in for the school holidays. It is a pleasure being with you this afternoon. I hope the remainder of your Thursday turns out pretty good. And also the remainder of the school holidays, if you're managing to have some time off throughout the school holidays as well. I hope it's worked out good for you. Plenty of good music still on the way. Faker and This Heart Attack is on the way next. Enjoy.

0: Denny Alcorn there and Walking on Water. You are on Sunshine with Mike today. Good afternoon. Let's check the traffic and see how it's looking.
1: A Sunshine traffic update.
2: Hello, family. This is your main roads traffic update. There is a breakdown Graham Farmer Freeway westbound after Victoria Park Drive in Burswood. The left emergency lane is blocked, but the motorist is outside of his vehicle changing a tyre. No traffic delays, but please slow down and proceed with caution. There's also a breakdown Mitchell Freeway northbound after Warwick Road in Duncraig. The vehicle is in the left emergency lane with no traffic delays. And a crash Kwinana Freeway southbound at Russell Road in Atwell. The vehicles are in the left emergency lane and traffic is heavy on approach. Please drive safe. That's the latest from Main Roads.
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great Aussie band there, Mental as Anything. They formed in the, I think, the mid to late 70s. They did form in Sydney. A great Aussie band. One of my favourites from Mental as Anything was If You Leave Me, Can I Come Too? I think that was the early 80s they released it. Yeah, great band. Love that song. I hope you enjoy that as well. You are on Sunshine with Mike on this Thursday afternoon, filling in for the school holidays. It's great to be with you. We've got some great music on the way. Blink Twice is up next.

Blink Twice there with Shabuzi and Miles Smith. You are on Sunshine with Mike this afternoon, filling in for the school holidays, taking you right through until 6 p.m. Plenty of great music this hour. Crowded House is on the way next.

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1: Tonight in Nine News Perth at 6, former bachelor Sam Wood's bail refused. A court hearing he choked and banged his alleged victim's head on the floor. An e-scooter rider pelted with a piece of wood in an Armidale robbery. Three children charged, the youngest just 11. And how safe are loyalty programs?
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0: That was Drew Holcomb and the Neighbours with Find Your People. You are on Sunshine with Mike today, taking you right through until 6pm, filling in for these school holidays. Let's dive into our calendar and see what's going on. And if you're at a loose end this Saturday night, you want to check this one out.
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0: From our Sunshine Calendar, you're looking for something to do this Saturday night and you like playing board games? Well, if you do, you want to check this one out because a games night is on this Saturday night. You can join the All Saints Anglican Church for an evening of fellowship and fun. Now, the night will include, there'll be games, a quiz, board games, but wait, there's more, table tennis and a whole bunch more. This sounds like a great night. There'll also be a lovely roast dinner. What? With all the trimmings. How good's that? There is a small fee, but I tell you what, it's pretty good value, I reckon. A lovely roast dinner with all the trimmings, and then you can play some board games and play some table tennis. Table tennis does sound good. I do enjoy a good game of table tennis, that's for sure. So that's on this Saturday night, the 10th of October. It starts at 5:30, and that is happening in Cloverdale. If you'd like more details for the games night, all you need to do is head online to our website, sunshine.com.au. Check that one out.

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1: Hello, family. This is your main roads traffic update. There is a crash to be aware of. Roe Highway westbound exit to Nicholson Road in Thornley. The left lane is blocked. Traffic is slow on approach. There's a breakdown Mitchell Freeway northbound after Warwick Road in Duncraig. The vehicle is in the left emergency lane with no traffic delays. And a crash Kwinana Freeway southbound at Russell Road in Atwell. The vehicles are in the left emergency lane. Traffic is heavy on approach. Please drive safely. That's the latest from main roads.

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2: Hello, I'm Jacob Pittolo. Business groups are demanding the government clarify its position on the tax office credit card ban. Federal politics reporter Nelson Scott.
3: The ATO will stop accepting credit card payments from the end of next month, arguing it can no longer absorb transaction costs following a ban on surcharges. Senior Labor MP Andrew Charlton has told the ABC the tax office has made the right call, arguing the change makes the system fairer.
4: They don't want the people who are not paying by credit card to be subsidising those that do.
3: But his colleague Claire O'Neill takes a different view, warning the move could hurt small businesses struggling to manage their cash flow.
5: The government does have some real concerns about what the ATO is proposing.
3: Industry groups have criticised Labor's mixed messaging, demanding the ban be reversed. The ATO has given no indication it will change its decision, despite consultations with business leaders. Nelson Scott, Canberra.
2: Many older Australians would choose to fund private health insurance over basic essentials if the age-based health insurance rebate was scrapped. A Council on the Ageing survey shows almost half of respondents would keep their cover and cut back on spending elsewhere. Sam Wood, known for his time on reality TV program The Bachelor, has been remanded in custody over domestic violence charges. Police told a Queensland court Wood allegedly became involved in a family argument at a home in Noosa on Saturday night before assaulting his wife. The matter returns to court on November 23. The Australian Automobile Association is accusing car manufacturers of lying about how much fuel their vehicles use. Data shows more than three quarters of internal combustion and hybrid cars use more fuel on the road than promised in the sale yard. Spokesperson Michael Bradley says drivers should be told the truth.
6: Australians deserve to know what a car will really cost to run and not just how it performs in a lab. If you're sceptical about what the fuel figures on your car windscreen sticker say, our testing show you're right to be.
2: And older Australians have stripped off to challenge ageist stereotypes. More than 50 people have taken part in a mass sunrise skinny dip at Victoria's Port Phillip Bay. Organiser Kevin McCoy says the group is hoping to reshape what growing older looks like.
7: A swim like this is some of the key components of what it means to age well. It's physical activity, social connection, and you know what? It's just trying new things.
2: Checking sport, the future of Adelaide's Nick Murray is still up in the air, the club rejecting a trade offer from the Kangaroos for the Crows defender. North Melbourne has tabled a huge offer to Nick Blakey, who wants to leave the Swans due to ongoing tension. Australian F1 driver Oscar Piastri is pledging to be more competitive at this weekend's Singapore Grand Prix. The 25-year-old has struggled in recent race meetings, including last weekend in Malaysia, where he finished sixth after starting on the wrong tyres. That's the latest. I'm Jacob Pittolo.
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9: Weather.
10: Going down to 12 degrees overnight, ahead of a shower or two tomorrow with a top of 19. Saturday showers with a top of 21. A little bit cooler on Sunday with a shower or two and a top of 19.
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10: 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It says, "But you, O Lord, are a shield around me. You are my glory, the one who holds my head high."
9: 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Wholeheartedly connected.
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Butterfinger and My Happiness. You are on Sunshine with Mike today, filling in for the school holidays, taking you right through until 6 p.m. today. Beck and Morrow will be back with you next Monday, which is pretty exciting. They've got a few new things happening as well. So make sure you tune in from next Monday, back with Beck and Morrow from 3 to 6.

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1: Memories, you are on Sunshine with Mike today, filling in for the school holidays. A very good afternoon to you. I hope you've had a great day. Let's check out the traffic and see how our roads are looking on this Thursday afternoon.
2: A Sunshine traffic update.
3: Hello family, this is your main roads traffic update. There is a crash to be aware of, Kwinana Freeway southbound at Russell Road in Atwell. The vehicles are in the left emergency lane and traffic is heavy on approach. There's also a concert on, James with Razorlight at Red Hill Auditorium tonight. Gates open at 7pm. Westbound lane closures in place on 2J Road from 3pm till 12am. Traffic management and speed reductions in place. Please drive safely, that's the latest from main roads.
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0: Savage, Gardenaire and the Animal Song. 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Let's have a look in our Sunshine calendar and check out a local event.
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0: Now, from our Sunshine calendar, are you into antiques and collecting things? Well, if you do, or you may know someone that does, the Antique and Collectors Fair is coming up this coming Sunday, the 11th of October. Now, so you can head along to the Antique Vintage and Collectibles Fair, where also the Doll and Toy Collectors Group will have trading tables. So dolls, toys, antique, vintage, collectibles, it'll all be there this coming Sunday. It runs from 9 a.m. to 3:30 p.m. So this Sunday, it happens at the Kennington Showgrounds there, down there in Kennington. You'll get more details for that event via our website. 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

0: 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Let's have a look at our traffic and see how it's looking with main roads.
1: A Sunshine traffic update.
2: Hello, family. This is your main roads traffic update. 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

You are on Sunshine, Mike with you this afternoon, filling in for the school holidays, taking you right through until 6pm today. Hope you're going to enjoy the remainder of the school holidays. A couple of days left, getting prepared for all the kids back Monday or possibly Tuesday, depending on how your school returns. I know a lot are back on Tuesday, and there still may be a few heading back Monday. So you've got a few days to get organised, hey? I hope it's going to go well for you over the next few days. Plenty of good music still on the way. The Afters are on the way next.

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7: Hi, this is Bruce Robinson from The Fathering Project. What dreams do you have for your children? At the end of the last millennium, I was down in Augusta and there were families gathered, and what they'd been invited to do was to write on a piece of paper their dreams for their children for the next millennium. If you were there, what would you have written on your note, your dreams for your children? Do you want success, fame, a good income, kids maybe? I guess we all want those things. In The Fathering Project, we have what we call the Sergeant Rule, and it says, when you have a dream for your children, ask yourself, is this about them or is this about me? How much do you want for them? Because it is a reflection of what you want for yourself. And teach your kids that the word success isn't necessarily getting into medical school, nor is it getting power or money. Teach your kids that success primarily can only be determined by them internally. Success as a partner, a parent, a friend, a community servant. Don't let them be dictated to by society to tell them whether they are successful in life or not. If you'd like more information about this subject, Google The Fathering Project or myself, Dr. Bruce Robinson.

0: That was Kylie Minogue, who was spinning around. You are on Sunshine with Mike today, taking you right through until 6pm today and tomorrow, filling in for the school holidays. We're going to dive into our Sunshine calendar and see what's going on.
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0: From our Sunshine Calendar, now, are you into orchids? Well, if you are, or you maybe have considered it, well, there's an orchid potting workshop. It's coming up, let's have a look, this Sunday, in fact, the 11th of October. So do you have orchids at home that maybe have outgrown their pots or are just looking past their prime, they're not looking too healthy? Well, the good thing is you can take them along and you can get them repotted for a small fee. This is really cool. You'll be able to stay for some talks on orchid growing and learn how to repot your plants yourself at home. They'll also have some light refreshments here as well. You'll be able to buy some plants and also some potting supplies and also get all of your orchid questions answered by on-site experts. So that's coming up this Sunday. It runs from 10am to 3pm and it's happening at the Manning Senior Citizen Centre in Manning. You'll get more details for that event. It's this Sunday, the 11th of October. It's the Orchid Potting Workshop. 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

0: Patrick Mabry there and lead on Good Shepherd. You are on Sunshine with Mike today. Let's check the traffic in with Main Road, see what's going on.
1: A Sunshine traffic update.
2: Hello, family. This is your Main Roads traffic update. There is a breakdown to be aware of. Roe Highway southbound before Great Eastern Highway bypass in Hazelmere. The right lane is blocked. Traffic is slow on approach. There's a medical episode. Graham Farmer Freeway eastbound at East Parade in East Perth. The left emergency lane is closed by incident response and ambulance is on site. There's a breakdown Mitchell Freeway southbound entry from Erindale Road in Stirling. The left turning lane is partially blocked. No delays, but please slow down and proceed with caution. Please drive safely. That's the latest from Main Roads.

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2: Hello, I'm Jacob Pittelow. Older Australians could be forced to make tough choices between paying for private health insurance and covering the everyday essentials if proposed rebate changes go ahead. Almost half of those surveyed say they would keep their existing cover and cut spending elsewhere instead if age-based health insurance rebate was removed. Counselling Ageing Australia Chief Executive Patricia Sparrow says people shouldn't have to choose.
3: They've taken private health insurance out to ensure that they can look after their own healthcare and that they're not a burden to the public hospital system. People are really concerned that if the government proceeds, there'll be more demand on public hospital systems and that they would have to wait for really long periods of time.
2: Business groups are urging the federal government to adopt a unified position over the tax office's credit card ban. From the end of next month, the ATO will stop accepting credit card payments. Labor Minister Andrew Charlton supports the decision, but colleagues Anne Arley and Claire O'Neill have both raised concerns. Andrew McKellar from the Chamber of Commerce and Industry says the business community needs certainty.
4: We were encouraged by Claire O'Neill's comments this morning and also by the comments by Anne Arley, the Small Business Minister, yesterday afternoon. But again, this comes back to the point there needs to be one consistent position from government.
2: Reality TV star Sam Wood has failed in his application for bail, charged with a number of domestic violence offences. The Victorian man will remain behind bars in Queensland, with the case returning to court on November 23. Australia's housing construction pipeline is showing signs of life, but experts warn tougher economic conditions could slow future projects. Data shows a surge in the number of homes built across the country in the June quarter, but the jump hasn't put the government back on track to deliver its target of 1.2 million homes. West Australian Shadow Housing Minister Sandra Brewer says it's another serious setback for residents struggling to find or even afford a place.
5: The reason for this crisis is in completion. We have the slowest build times in the nation, and that's what the Cook Labor government have to address. Not just talk about the problem, but streamline approvals, regulations to build the homes.
2: Also making news, a major Australian grape grower has entered into liquidation, blaming very tough conditions facing the industry, and a man has been charged over a plate of nachos thrown at a woman and her child at the MCG. Checking sport, North Melbourne has tabled a huge offer to Sydney's Nick Blakey as he meets with several clubs looking for a way out of the Swans. Meanwhile, the future of Adelaide's Nick Murray remains up in the air after his club rejected a trade offer from the Kangaroos. John Rahm is walking away from LIV Golf, rejecting the proposed terms of a planned relaunch. And Lockie Dalton has been fastest around Bathurst in practice two ahead of the great race. Erebus teammate Jared Hughes bounced back from his practice one crash to place ninth. You're up to date. I'm Jacob Pittle. Hello.
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0: Weather.
7: We are down to 12 degrees overnight tonight with a shower or two tomorrow and a top of 19. Looking ahead to the weekend, Saturday showers with a top of 21 degrees. It doesn't look like a lot though. It's just around about 4 mil. And then Sunday, a shower or two with a top of 19.
6: Life words.
7: We read from Proverbs 12:14. It says, wise words bring many benefits and hard work brings rewards.
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John Parr there and Man in Motion. You are on Sunshine with Mike today, filling in for the school holidays if you've just joined us both today and tomorrow. And Beck and Morrow will be back with us from 3 o'clock next Monday. It's good to have your company today. I hope you've had a great day. Missy Higgins, some more great Aussie music is on the way next with Scar.

0: 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Let's check in with Main Roads and see how our traffic is looking.
1: A Sunshine traffic update.
2: Hello, family. This is your Main Roads traffic update. There is a crash on Leach Highway eastbound at Kwinana Freeway in Brentwood. The right lane is blocked. Traffic is heavy on approach. There's some emergency work Stock Road southbound at Boone Street in Willoughby. The left lane is blocked and speed is reduced to 40 kilometres an hour. And a truck breakdown, Tonkin Highway southbound at Ranford Road in Champion Lakes. The right turning lane is blocked and traffic is heavy on approach. And a serious crash High Street eastbound at Stirling Highway in Fremantle. The right lane is blocked and an ambulance is on site. Please drive safely. That's the latest from Main Roads.
3: Tonight in Nine News Perth at 6, former bachelor Sam Wood's bail refused. A court hearing he choked and banged his alleged victim's head on the floor. An e-scooter rider pelted with a piece of wood in an Armidale robbery. Three children charged, the youngest just 11. And how safe are loyalty programs?
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0: the Lemonheads there. And Mrs. Robinson. I wonder how they come up with that name. Maybe they'll just... Yeah, anyway, very fascinating how bands come up with these names. A great song, though, the Lemonheads there. And Mrs. Robinson, you are on Sunshine with Mike today. I am filling in for the school holidays today and tomorrow. And then Beck and Morrow will be back with us from 3 o'clock and next Monday afternoon. We're going to dive into the Sunshine calendar and check out an amazing event for the family this weekend.
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0: 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So if you're looking for the ultimate weekend outing with the kids, you can join Alkimos Baptist Church for a spectacular action-packed family fun day at Waterfront Park in Alkimos. 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They're going to have a barbecue, there'll be face painting, soccer darts, that sounds like a bit of fun. There'll be kids woodwork workshops and also some lawn games for all ages. 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Yep, it's Saturday, the 10th of October. It kicks off from 11 a.m. and it is a free event out there in Alkimos. You'll get more details for that event. 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
3: Hello, family. This is your main roads traffic update. There is a crash to be aware of. Tonkin Highway northbound after Morley Drive in Morley. The vehicles are in the right emergency lane and towing services are on site. There's a crash Leach Highway eastbound at Kwinana Freeway in Brentwood. Traffic is reduced to a single lane. Ambulance and DFS are on site. And a truck breakdown Tonkin Highway southbound at Ranford Road in Champion Lakes. The right turning lane is blocked there. And a serious crash High Street eastbound at Stirling Highway in Fremantle. The right lane is blocked and ambulance is on site. Please drive safely. That's the latest from Main Roads.

You are on Sunshine with Mike this afternoon. A very good afternoon to you. It's nice to be with you. That was Duffy and Mercy. Taylor Swift is on the way ahead of news and sport at 5:30.

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6: Some stories may not be suitable for little ears.
7: Hello, I'm Jacob Pitlow. Older Australians could be forced to make tough choices between paying for private health insurance and covering the everyday essentials if proposed rebate changes go ahead. Almost half of those surveyed say they would keep their existing cover and cut spending elsewhere instead if age-based health insurance rebate was removed. Counselling Ageing Australia Chief Executive Patricia Sparrow says people shouldn't have to choose.
8: They've taken private health insurance out to ensure that they can look after their own healthcare and that they're not a burden to the public hospital system. People are really concerned that if the government proceeds, there'll be more demand on public hospital systems and that they would have to wait for really long periods of time.
7: Business groups are urging the federal government to adopt a unified position over the tax office's credit card ban. From the end of next month, the ATO will stop accepting credit card payments. Labor Minister Andrew Charlton supports the decision, but colleagues Anne Arley and Claire O'Neill have both raised concerns. Andrew McKellar from the Chamber of Commerce and Industry says the business community needs certainty.
9: We were encouraged by Claire O'Neill's comments this morning and also by the comments by Anne Arley, the Small Business Minister, yesterday afternoon. But again, this comes back to the point there needs to be one consistent position from government.
7: Reality TV star Sam Wood has failed in his application for bail, charged with a number of domestic violence offences. The Victorian man will remain behind bars in Queensland, with the case returning to court on November 23. Australia's housing construction pipeline is showing signs of life, but experts warn tougher economic conditions could slow future projects. Data shows a surge in the number of homes built across the country in the June quarter, but the jump hasn't put the government back on track to deliver its target of 1.2 million homes. West Australian Shadow Housing Minister Sandra Brewer says it's another serious setback for residents struggling to find or even afford a place.
10: The reason for this crisis is in completion. We have the slowest build times in the nation, and that's what the Cook Labor government have to address. Not just talk about the problem, but streamline approvals, regulations to build the homes.
7: Also making news, a major Australian grape grower has entered into liquidation, blaming very tough conditions facing the industry, and a man has been charged over a plate of nachos thrown at a woman and her child at the MCG. Checking sport, North Melbourne has tabled a huge offer to Sydney's Nick Blakey as he meets with several clubs looking for a way out of the Swans. Meanwhile, the future of Adelaide's Nick Murray remains up in the air after his club rejected a trade offer from the Kangaroos. John Rahm is walking away from LIV Golf, rejecting the proposed terms of a planned relaunch. And Lockie Dalton has been fastest around Bathurst in practice two ahead of the great race. Erebus teammate Jared Hughes bounced back from his practice one crash to place ninth. You're up to date. I'm Jacob Piddle. Hello.
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13: Weather. An overnight temperature of 12 degrees tonight, a shower or two tomorrow with a top of 19, showers on Saturday with a top of 21, although it doesn't look like a lot, and then a shower or two on Sunday with a top of 19.
14: Life words.
13: We read from Philippians 1:6. It says, "And I am certain that God, who began the good work within you, will continue his work until it is finally finished on the day when Christ Jesus returns."
14: Sunshine. 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

0: You are on Sunshine with Mike today. That was Zara Larsson and Lush Life. We're going to take one final look in our Sunshine calendar for today.
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0: From our Sunshine Calendar, now uniting seniors in the city are holding an art exhibition. 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Now this is a wonderful opportunity to meet the artists, see and purchase their work and connect with other like-minded people passionate about supporting their community. So that is happening this next Monday, in fact. So this Monday right through until Thursday. So Monday the 12th of October through to Thursday the 15th of October, and it's happening in the city. You'll get more details for that event via our website. Check that one out today at sunshine.com.au.

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2: You are on Sunshine. That's my time up for this afternoon. Thanks for being with me. I'd like to leave you with some encouraging words from Isaiah 41:13, and this is for you. It says, "For I am the Lord your God, who holds your right hand, who says to you, do not fear, I will help you." Have a great Thursday night. I shall catch you tomorrow from 3. The Channel 9 News simulcast is on the way soon.

0: 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Some stories...
1: Tonight, she thought she was going to die. Explosive allegations Sam Wood choked his Perth wife as the once most eligible bachelor is refused bail. Plus, Indian Ocean Drive claims another life, a young female passenger killed. A fresh push tonight for the speed limit to be slashed. Kids as young as 11 accused of a brutal attack on an e-scooter rider. Snowtown serial killer James Vlasakis tastes freedom for the first time in nearly 30 years. And a trade period standoff looms as a disgruntled Swan star wants out.
2: This is 9 News Perth with Michael Genovese.
1: Good evening. Disgraced fitness guru Sam Wood remains locked up in a Queensland cell tonight after his bail was refused. A court hearing harrowing details about the moment the former reality TV star allegedly strangled Perth mother of four, Snezhana Wood, who feared for her life.
3: He spent a decade carefully crafting his image, building a reputation as a woman's health advocate. Tonight, all that is in tatters. Sam Wood facing a lengthy stint behind bars, denied bail after being charged with allegedly assaulting and strangling his wife, Snezhana Wood. It's not the result you would have wanted today?
4: No, it's when you make a bail application, you're always trying to get the client to be released.
3: The couple found love on The Bachelor in 2015.
5: I just feel so, so lucky.
3: They were on a family holiday in Noosa at the time of the alleged incident. Today, a Maroochydore court heard harrowing allegations. An argument after dinner Saturday escalated. It was Snezhana's daughter Eve who called police. She articulates the choking, banging of her head on the floor. She couldn't breathe. In opposing bail, the prosecution raised an earlier alleged incident in Victoria, Wood's stepdaughter describing it as a similar nature, involving choking, claiming he allegedly threw his wife up against a wall. Police were called, but a formal complaint was never made, the prosecution arguing it points to an escalating pattern in behaviour.
6: The police prosecutor told the court on Saturday night the victim thought she was going to die and was in fear of her safety. Wood's lawyers argued he should be given bail, in part to try to salvage something of his public reputation and career, which is taking a hell of a beating at the moment, adding his depression is regarded as extremely severe. The 46-year-old's father flew from Tasmania to support him. Is your son a violent man? He's built a profile empowering women. How do you reconcile with the allegations against your son?
3: While he has been sitting in a jail cell, his multi-million dollar fitness empire has been crumbling. The brand that made him a fortune now moving on without him. The once celebrated family man put his head in his hands as the magistrate told him he'd be staying behind bars. Wood, who denies the allegations, is facing 7 years jail if convicted. Annie Puller, 9 News.
1: And Sam Wood's lawyers have confirmed he'll take his fight for bail to the Supreme Court. Annie Puller filed this report outside the courthouse.
3: Sam Wood appeared haggard and exhausted after 5 nights behind bars, breaking down in tears as his bail was refused. The magistrate described the police case against him as strong, pointing to evidence. That 000 call from his stepdaughter, also photographs of his wife's alleged injuries, showing swelling to her forehead and markings to her neck, as well as her police interview. The prosecution made it very clear during this hearing that she feared for her life during the alleged altercation. Sam Wood will spend at least the next 6 weeks behind bars before his case is mentioned again here in Maroochydore Magistrates Court again later this month.
1: And if you or someone you know needs help, you can call 1-800-RESPECT on 1-800-737-732. A 22-year-old woman has died after the car she was a passenger in flipped and rolled on the notorious Indian Ocean Drive. The driver and two others survived, locals pushing for the speed limit to be slashed.
7: A BMW unrecognisable, buried in bushland. Rescue crews stream into Indian Ocean Drive, a woman in her 20s trapped.
8: Indian Ocean Drive is shut down in both directions. Over.
7: The drive taking a terrifying turn just before 8 o'clock this morning in Breton Bay, south of Lancelin. It was too late for the female passenger. She died at the scene. The driver, a 21-year-old man, and two other passengers, also in their 20s, somehow survived.
9: It's tragic because people have died, so we were shocked, so it's pretty sad.
7: This 20-kilometre patch closed for several hours. Major crash investigators all too familiar with this stretch of road. So too, local drivers like Jeremiah Paul Cohen calling for the speed limit to be reduced.
9: 8 years that I've lived in Ledge Point, I've seen about four or five fatal car crashes from people speeding too fast, not obeying the road rules.
3: The government has poured millions into making this dangerous strip safer, including adding new overtaking lanes with such a high traffic flow during the holiday period.
7: It's understood there's been no major upgrades to the road in Breton Bay.
10: We'll keep investing, we'll keep working hard to try and prevent these accidents. Take your time, take those breaks in particular when you're driving long distances.
7: Sophie Fenner, Nine News.
11: A 39-year-old man has been bashed with a piece of wood, his e-scooter stolen after leaving an Armidale train station. Elise Gately is in Armidale tonight. Elise, three children have been charged.
12: The youngest, just 11 years old, Michael, and actually here tonight on Railway Parade in Armidale, another attack has just unfolded. We have seen a young man walking down the road just as we were setting up here tonight, and it appears he has been attacked by two young men, possibly juveniles, and they have run off. He has sustained quite an injury to the side of his face. His ear is bleeding quite severely, and police are here talking to witnesses and the victim himself. Police also say that last night three boys and two other men, the men who are still on the run tonight, hit a 39-year-old man with a piece of wood on this road as he left Sherwood train station at about 8:40. It's alleged the trio then assaulted the victim further, pushing and striking him. He fell, suffering non-life-threatening injuries. His backpack and e-scooter were stolen. An 11-year-old, 13-year-old and 16-year-old are all on bail today. They're facing aggravated armed robbery charges. And tonight, police are still hunting the two men. Michael?
11: Live in Armidale, Elise Gately, thanks for the update. WA is chasing a bigger role in Australia's defence future, with new training projects announced at the final day of the Land Forces Conference in Perth. But as the state ramps up its ambitions, there's a warning tonight over whether enough is actually being done to deliver them.
13: Another day of Land Forces, another pen to paper, and another WA government deal.
14: It will establish a campus at the Murdoch site in the heart of Rockingham as a centre for specialised defence training and research and innovation.
13: Announcements are one thing, but former Federal Defence Minister Linda Reynolds says action is another.
15: We've actually now got to make sure the rubber hits the road and we start actually getting beyond, well, this is great, we're going to do it, and actually crack on and work with industry.
13: Stepping away from politics but keeping a keen eye on defence, the former brigadier backs AUKUS but doesn't support the federal government's plan to sell off barracks, including two here in WA, Lewin and Irwin.
15: Lewin Barracks actually would be the perfect home for AUKUS. You could have apartments there for American service families, you could have their support services, it's Commonwealth land.
16: The Lewin Barracks, why would we sell that off? If we've got a housing shortage, why not build defence housing on Lewin Estate for American and Australian families who are going to need those houses?
13: And as controversial as the event has been, it has been labelled a success by organisers and those in attendance. WA's police minister praising the work of WA officers in keeping the peace.
17: Well, you can't put a price on community safety. It's been incredibly successful.
16: The state government has done a good job with security. I was in Melbourne a couple of years ago, and thankfully you don't have protesters throwing urine at you as you enter the place, which is great.
13: Holly Edward-Smith, Nine News.
11: One of the Snowtown serial killers has tasted freedom after nearly three decades in jail. James Vlazakis was convicted over the torture and murders of 11 people, including some whose bodies were found inside barrels in a bank vault.
3: Behind bars since he was a teenager, this is Snowtown killer James Vlazakis taking his first steps into the outside world.
18: How does it feel to be out after 27 years?
3: The 46-year-old has spent 27 years in jail. 2 weeks ago, he started on his path to freedom after a lengthy legal fight saw him granted parole.
18: Are you frustrated about the parole dragging out?
3: Vlasakis was convicted over 4 of the 11 Bodies in the Barrels murders back in the 90s, his image hidden from the public for decades after turning on his co-accused John Bunting and Robert Wagner. It's also why he was given a chance at parole. And today, he re-entered society, escorted to a correction centre in Adelaide, a place that carries out drug testing and electronic monitoring, a 40-minute trip before it was back to the pre-release centre.
19: Do you have a message for the victims?
3: Vlasakis will live here for the next 12 months where he is allowed out but under strict conditions. That includes curfews and wearing an ankle monitor. He's also been banned from entering 10 places across South Australia, the most notable of those being Snowtown. It's a day the families of Snowtown victims knew was coming, but actually seeing the killer walk out on the streets.
20: It's a shock. It's a shock to the system. Our loved ones never got to see the light of day. Because what he did to them.
3: Kelly Hughes, Nine News.
11: The final closing statements will be delivered tomorrow in the execution-style murder of Perth brothers Jake and Callum Robinson. A judge promising a hasty verdict for their grieving parents. US correspondent Lily Greer is in Mexico.
21: Well, in just a matter of hours, we are expecting to hear the closing statements in this judge-only trial, the final step in the court process before Jake and Callum Robinson's accused killers learn their fate. The Australian brothers were surfing in Baja, California on a so-called trip of a lifetime with their American mate, Carter Road. The prosecution argues they were targeted for their car in a robbery gone very wrong. Their bodies were found at the bottom of a well, and it is Arenio Francisco Angel Jesus and alleged ringleader Jesus Guerrero, aka El Kekas, who have been accused of their murder. The Robinson parents, Deborah and Martin, have spent the last month here in Mexico, and after the closing statements are heard the very next day, we are expecting to hear a verdict after the judge in this trial agreed to deliver his decision in time for the parents to make their flight back to Australia.
11: Dredging at the Lancelin Jetty will start 6 months ahead of schedule to prepare for the installation of a 110-metre-long rock bag wall in front of a local pub. The works to begin from next week, part of efforts to combat erosion along the town's coast.
22: This is about buying time, but managed retreat is still one of the options that we are considering.
11: Around 14,000 cubic metres of sand will be removed from the jetty basin and pumped through a pipeline onto beaches. An ex-Comanchero bikie who was shot and torched by his own gang is back behind bars for dealing in the proceeds of crime. Leslie Grantham, also known as Lethal Les, was caught in a covert AFP investigation that monitored encrypted devices.
23: A bikie turned influencer, Leslie Grantham, addressed followers yesterday.
24: Tomorrow is the first day and the start of my brand new life, regardless of what happens.
23: Hopeful of avoiding jail, but it wasn't to be. The ex-senior Comanchero sentenced to 14 months behind bars for dealing in the proceeds of crime. It was May last year that he was shot and torched by fellow bikies when he tried to leave the club.
24: The road behind that whole little scenario was horrible.
23: Since then, he's turned to Breathworks for rehabilitation and was helping others, but still had to face his past. Caught out by the AFP in a covert sting in 2021, involving messages sent on encrypted devices known as a NOM, officers seizing more than $91,000 cash. The court heard it was money that was part of a $900,000 drug debt owed by Grantham's ex-girlfriend to bikey Ray Chilli. And out of misguided loyalty, Grantham contacted Chilli to try to organise delivery of the cash. In a letter to the court, Father Steve, his attack was for the best, as he is no longer part of an outlaw motorcycle gang and would cop it again 1,000 times to be in this situation. Leslie Grantham wiped a tear from his eye as his lawyer spoke about the letter, saying he finds his previous behaviour abhorrent and now wants to give back to the community what he took. He'll have to serve 7 months in jail before he can be released on a promise to be of good behaviour. Jamie Freestone, Nine News.
11: A Perth man charged over a late-night smash attack on the City of Vincent Council building has been found not guilty at trial. Damien John Wright was accused of destroying 63 windows with a hammer 2 years ago, only becoming a suspect after he interrupted a press conference with Mayor Alison Zamon.
0: I actually know I'm homeless now because of everything that happened. The jury agreed that there was no solid evidence that said I actually did anything in the first place.
11: He's now in talks with his legal team on filing his own action over the investigation. The Albanese government is under pressure to intervene in a spat between the ATO and struggling small businesses. But senior ministers are divided over whether they should be banned from using credit cards to pay their tax.
2: When credit and debit card charges were banned a week ago, this cafe did what thousands of other small businesses have done. It put up prices.
4: Our price went up, but not by much, because we have to cover our cost. So only by 50 cents.
2: A $5 coffee now costing $5.50, a 10% increase.
5: Most businesses are putting up their prices more than the cost of the surcharge that we all used to pay.
6: Ultimately, those costs are going to have to be passed through the system somewhere.
2: The thing is, the government's been claiming that ending surcharges would save consumers up to $1.6 billion.
25: From today, they're banned, saving you money every time you tap.
26: We have seen Labor in the last 24 hours all over the shop.
2: The government's dealing with another nasty consequence of its stated aim to shield consumers from pesky surcharges. The ATO telling 250,000 businesses it will no longer accept credit cards to cover tax bills, saying it can't absorb the $200 million cost.
27: It's dumb, it's deceitful, and above all, it's duplicitous. And what the ATO is saying is there's one rule for small business and another rule for us.
28: Does the government support the ATO's decision here?
29: Yes, the government supports the ATO's decision.
30: The government does have some real concerns about what the ATO is proposing to do here.
2: Confused messaging only increases pressure on the government to find a fix. But even if the ATO reverses its decision and absorbs the cost, it won't be any help to consumers who've already been lumped with higher prices. Andrew Probyn, Nine News.
11: New artificial intelligence models will be tested for safety in the wake of the Medicare hack. The Albanese government is finalising new guardrails for the technology, but Pauline Hanson has different ideas.
31: It's virtual and reality. The science minister gets personal with a robot.
32: Amazing.
31: Tonight, the federal government requiring new AI models to constantly test for safety as part of new guidelines being drawn up with the recent Medicare hack, a nationwide warning as vital services, including the Defence Force, lean further into AI technologies.
33: We are very much working on the basis of AI being a critical part of how we enable our defence platforms.
34: Keeping Australians safe, keeping our critical systems protected, has to be number one.
31: Both sides of politics agree the only way to stop bad AI is with more advanced, good AI.
35: I believe that we need sovereign AI, which means we need frontier labs from the US to invest here in Australia.
31: There's been big funding boosts recently for Australia's AI Safety Institute, but the crossbench want to see that grow by tens of millions of dollars. In Victoria...
36: One Nation!
31: One Nation okay with AI for their latest commercial.
36: I've loved her for 30 years.
37: I think another bit of evidence about the oddness of the One Nation.
31: The ACT Liberals were the first to run a fully AI ad, including a crude depiction of the Chief Minister during the 2024 election. Tonight, calls for reform before technology makes it too hard to decipher artificial from authentic.
37: Australians want to see election campaigns conducted by human beings.
31: The Prime Minister meeting with the Pope's AI advisor this afternoon, a reminder there may still be a higher power. Charles Croucher, Nine News.
11: The popular loyalty programs hoarding customer information. Are the savings actually worth it? Deals, discounts and the promise of perks, but the real cost may be hidden in the data you're handing over. A special consumer report tonight at 6:36. An overnight drenching across our suburbs. Natalia, it was some welcome rain.
38: Yes, Michael, much needed rainfall. Most of it coming down while most of us were sleeping. In the 24 hours to 9 this morning, Jandakot and Mundaring recorded 18 millimetres millimetres. Rolling Stone had 16, while 10 millimetres fell in the city. Temperature-wise, it was quite a warm night, 15.6 the low, 19.7 our top today, and that came just after 3 this afternoon. To the charts, and a series of cold fronts will brush past the southwest of the state over the coming days, which means the showery conditions will continue on and off. Clear skies will return next week, and it is going to warm up to the high 20s. I'll be back with that forecast a little later, Michael.
11: Talk to you soon, Natalia Cooper. Thank you. 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How it works next. Plus, a death row survivor's first words after waking up from her botched execution. Charges for the footy fan accused of throwing a plate of nachos at a child. And Paddy standing by with sport as the Roos make a mega move to secure a star swan.
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0: Welcome back. Applications are now open for a $250 million state government scheme aimed at getting more apartments and townhouses off the ground. The pre-sale guarantee is designed to help developers get finance by guaranteeing to buy up to half the homes for eligible projects if they're unsold when construction is complete.
1: Singles and couples are growing in demand for this type of product. And why is this important? Because for a project to proceed, a bank needs to see a certain number of sales.
0: The state government says the scheme could unlock up to 1,200 new homes across WA. Tennessee death row inmate Krista Pike is now conscious, but angry and confused after her botched execution. Her lawyers revealing the extent of her injuries as a court ruled all evidence in the case must be preserved.
2: The death row inmate who survived.
3: To the shock of everyone, including me, including her team, and including the medical team, Krista woke up and began talking.
2: Krista Pike, alive and now awake, shackled to her hospital bed with severe injuries after two botched execution attempts.
3: She has a blood clot in one of her arms. She has pneumonia. She is not able to swallow yet, so she has not eaten. She cannot move either of her arms. Both of her arms and hands are tremendously swollen.
2: The convicted murderer was given two doses of pentobarbital last week, a lethal drug used in executions. Today, her lawyers in an emergency hearing calling on evidence to be preserved.
4: The state has made no promises that Ms. Pike will not be subject to a future execution, and the evidence that we are seeking to preserve now is relevant for any future challenge that she makes.
2: The judge agreed.
5: Needles, catheters, medical supplies, restraints, gurneys, anything that was in the actual room needs to be preserved and maintained.
2: Krista Pike was sentenced to death over the 1995 murder of her schoolmate Colleen Slemmer. At 18, she became the youngest woman ever to be put on death row. Now, she's the first to survive not one, but two attempts to end her life with a lethal injection.
3: After all we have seen and all that we still do not know, it is unimaginable that the state would try to execute her.
2: In the United States, Lauren Tomasi, Nine News.
0: Israel has paused to mark the third anniversary of the October 7 Hamas terror attack. Mourners gathered at a dawn ceremony and memorial concert in Tel Aviv to remember the 1,200 lives lost. Since the war began, at least 75,000 Palestinians have been killed and more than a million displaced. A Hawthorn supporter has been slapped with three charges after allegedly throwing a box of nachos at a Lions fan and her child. The 34-year-old man accused of the assault at the end of last month's preliminary final. He'll appear in court next March. A massive move is taking shape in the AFL's trade period. Paddy Sidney, a star of theirs, is looking for a new home.
6: Yeah, that's right, Michael. Nick Blakey's season ended early after his involvement in the Pullman Hotel incident. The All-Australian is understood to be unhappy with the Swans' club-imposed suspension. The 26-year-old has been in Melbourne meeting with rival clubs. Today, the Kangaroos tabling a huge eight-year deal worth $11 million. But complicating any trade is Blakey's current deal, contracted at the Swans until 2031. And later in sport, the Swans have their say on the situation. And Travis Head, the Australian top order cricketer, Michael, he takes aim at our very own past players. We'll find out the reason why. That's coming up at 6:47.
0: On the front foot, Paddy Sweeney. We'll talk shortly. Thank you. The closest we've come to a cure for Parkinson's disease. Inside the incredible Australian trial, the experimental drug treating inflammation in the brain. Plus, building Australia's immunity to pandemics, the government deal to create our own vaccines. Robots enter the ring as Fight Night gets a high-tech upgrade. And could living on another planet become a reality? Perth researchers in France on a sky-high mission. Nine News along for the ride.
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0: Welcome back. Australian researchers believe they may have found a cure for Parkinson's disease. It's a big claim, but so far, clinical trial results are backing it up.
1: For Parkinson's sufferers like Seamus Fagan, the hope of stopping the disease in its tracks has put a spring in his step.
2: Very exciting. I mean, it's been a long time waiting for some breakthroughs, and this looks like a genuine breakthrough.
1: A 12-week clinical trial run by lead researcher Simon Lewis at the Macquarie University Brain Institute and Clinic has returned encouraging results, involving 41 people with IRBD, a precursor condition to Parkinson's that causes sufferers to thrash around in their sleep.
3: Those patients have actually got inflammation in their brain, and that inflammation predicts how many of the dopamine-producing cells, which are the critical ones for Parkinson's, are lost.
1: Some patients were given a placebo, while 30 others took the experimental drug SNT-4728.
3: And what the study showed was that in a critical area of the brain that is involved in movement, we were able to show a significant reduction of inflammation.
1: If the effects can be sustained long term, this breakthrough could be life changing.
3: So here what we're saying is, well, if we could save those cells, it may be that people never develop a disease like Parkinson's, because in actual fact you're slowing that cell death and we might have what I might regard as a cure.
1: The next step in this breakthrough is more funding to expand the clinical trial to more patients in other locations. Researchers hoping to take it to stage three early next year. It must fill people up with a lot of hope, right?
2: It does, especially that it can do it earlier in the piece, because I wish I had something like that when I had Parkinson's and I didn't know I had it.
1: James Wilson, Nine News.
0: Australia is bolstering its defence against pandemics as world authorities seek answers from Russia on the death of a worker from suspected pneumonic plague. The federal government locking in a five-year partnership between CSIRO and Moderna.
4: Well, this facility will have the capacity to produce 100 million vaccines every year. Not just one production line, multiple production lines.
0: Meantime, Russian officials insist there's no risk of a wider outbreak, saying they haven't confirmed the suspected disease is pneumonic plague. A bizarre brawl in Singapore. Humanoid robots throwing punches with human pilots controlling them in the city's inaugural fighting tournament. The competition is more than just entertainment. Organisers say it's a testing ground for future robotic capabilities. Researchers from the University of Western Australia are hoping to make living on the moon or Mars a reality with technology to produce fuel or fertilizer in space. They've taken their zero gravity experiment to the skies above France and invited Nine News along for the extraordinary mission.
5: This Airbus A310 is about to undergo an extreme flight in French airspace, what can best be explained as a controlled roller coaster ride at 30,000 feet to experience zero gravity.
6: Here we go.
5: On board are experiments from around the world, and for the first time, a team from Down Under, researchers from the University of Western Australia's International Space Centre, secured a spot to test whether it's possible to take greenhouse gases from the atmosphere and convert them into the building blocks of fuel and fertiliser in space-like conditions.
6: The goal of the experiment is to take these simple greenhouse gases and turn them into something more useful.
5: To do it, this aircraft climbs steeply under 2Gs before entering a controlled arc reaching zero gravity. It does so about 30 times.
7: It is amazing. We are in zero G now, running our experiment that has been in the planning for years.
8: Well, if one day humans end up living on Mars, they could look back on projects like these as pivotal steps in the journey to get there.
9: But we need to make that sustainable. We cannot bring everything from Earth.
5: The data collected in this trip could also have widespread benefits for how we deal with greenhouse gases back on Earth. Above Bordeaux, Josh Babbis, Nine News.
0: Very cool. Loyalty schemes under scrutiny. Next, are the savings really worth handing over your details?
10: Make or break for the biggest share market float since Telstra. I'll have the details.
0: Plus, the major supermarkets reveal their festive offerings for cash-strapped shoppers. And what happens when rock royalty meets the real deal?
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15: So I had the window sort of half open, fast asleep, and then something woke me and there was a noise at the window.
1: Mm-hmm.
15: And I'm sitting there thinking, what's going on? And all of a sudden the bunk started to shake and I could feel someone climbing in the window onto the top bunk. And I was just absolutely panicking. My heart was beating a million miles a minute and I was freaking out. I thought, I can't yell out to my dad because there's someone on the top bunk.
1: Oh my gosh.
15: You know, so I was trying to figure out what to do and breathe as quietly as possible so they couldn't hear me. And the cat jumped down off the top bunk.
0: Oh, even worse, it was a cat.
1: Oh my goodness, Barbara, the relief. Oh, that would be terrifying.
15: It turns out how the cat used to go in and out.
0: Oh, false alarm. It's just a cat, everybody. It's just a cat, guys. Arguably worse. Arguably worse, but that's okay. All right, one more Andrew here. Good morning, mate. How are you?
16: Morning, Lee and Dan. How are you going? I'm good.
1: Good, good. Andrew, tell us your story. When was it a false alarm?
16: So back in the day, my first job, I'm doing tech support for an internet company. Pretty sweet gig, and we're in the Central Park building in Perth, which is still the tallest building in Perth.
0: Yeah.
16: So great office, really nice place to work. Working away one Friday, and the alarms start going off. You know, it's the evacuate.
1: Yeah.
16: So, okay, start getting ready. But a couple of guys in our team, we had a couple of Americans.
0: It's the billion-dollar industry meant to be saving you money, but are loyalty programs really paying off? New research has found customers may be losing more than they gain, trading personal data for low-value deals.
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17: 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We're spending big to save more, trading personal information for points. 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
20: 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Is it worth spending that kind of money?
17: And we're giving up personal data for deals that aren't personalised.
20: 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And where is this information going? I have no clue.
3: 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A Point of Loyalty study ranked the top three in Australia: Everyday Extra by Woolies, OnePass and Amazon Prime. 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
3: Lee Steele, Nine News.
0: Australia's biggest initial public offering in decades is battling to stay on track as the deadline approaches. Chris Kohler has the details in tonight's finance report.
10: Firmus is an Australian AI infrastructure business that works with some of the biggest tech companies in the world. And this month, it was due to become the most valuable ASX float since Telstra back in 1997. But it's now hanging by a thread as investors turn cold. Reports are surfacing the IPO price might be slashed by as much as 20%. As for today, a construction business that works closely with Firmus plunged by more than 20% amid the chaos. Overall, the ASX fell, with that Firmus story set to dominate market news for the next couple of weeks at least. Elsewhere, the Australian dollar is buying 69 US cents and 62 euro cents. And finally, cranes across a city skyline aren't a bad way to judge the pipeline of construction work. And this is what it looks like at the moment. In the last 6 months, the number of residential and mixed-use cranes rose in every capital city but Sydney. Melbourne and Gold Coast are at record highs. So by that measure at least, there's plenty of action in the construction space.
0: It's early October, but for our major supermarkets, Christmas preparations are already in full swing. From the festive staples to the budget-friendly, they're promising something for every buyer.
21: Santa might be months away, but the supermarkets are already stocking up for Christmas.
22: I think that the Christmas ranges this year are able to cater to all types of budgets in different kind of ways.
21: Coles and Woolworths launching their festive ranges early, knowing full well that with household budgets stretched, planning goes a long way.
23: What's really important is they're finding value, but also the seasonal trends.
24: We've got 350 products in the Christmas range, and over 200 of them this year are $10 or less.
21: All the usual staples and then some, with plenty of shortcuts too.
25: Because it's been pre-spiral cut, it's really, really easy to carve.
21: Coles spruiking its pre-glazed and pre-sliced ham for $25 and its hash brown topple tower for $10. Yes. Woolies highlighting its 16-hour slow-cooked mains and 57 kinds of festive dessert, including a smash cake.
26: The Christmas ranges are already hitting the shelves, with more products rolling out in the coming weeks and hams arriving in late October.
21: Hayley Francis, Nine News.
0: Taking a look at the price of fuel across Perth tomorrow, the average for unleaded will decrease by 2.5 cents a litre to $2.39.3. But you can find it cheaper on Thomas Road in Oakford, on Beachborough Road North in Beachborough, and on Great Northern Highway in Upper Swan. Diesel will decrease by 0.4 cents a litre to $2.75.8, but you can find it cheaper on Thomas Road in Oakford. King Charles and Sir Elton John have teamed up to listen to the next generation of stars at a youth music workshop in London. The duo meeting emerging artists alongside Apple's former CEO, Tim Cook. The sessions are part of a collaboration between the King's Trust charity and the tech company. Paddy's back with sport. Paddy, a Swans future hanging in the balance.
27: Certainly is, Michael. One of the Swans' Pullman Five could make a permanent move to Melbourne. Could a deal north of $10 million sway a Swan? The WA draft bolter with plenty of suitors. And coming to a head, why Travis teed off on our own.
28: Share a little sunshine. Wholeheartedly connected.

0: Offering a massive deal for the All-Australian. The Kangaroos tabling an 8-year, $11 million contract for the Sydney Star.
1: Nick Blakey is in Melbourne and meeting rivals. The Swans surprised to learn of their star shopping himself around.
2: It's actually not something we were made aware of outside of what's been reported online. But what I'd say is I think we do understand the current landscape in regards to players exploring opportunities and how that's probably shifted.
1: North Melbourne now the strongest link. Footy on Nine's Cal Toomey reporting an 8-year, $11 million offer is on the table. Growing up, he was in the club's father-son program. Dad John, a two-time premiership shinboner. It came after Geelong, Essendon and St Kilda were also linked.
3: I guess he's a great player, unbelievable player off the half-back line, and obviously he's probably got to make a decision of what he wants to do.
1: It was a big day for the Saints at the trade table. Rowan Marshall became a Cat along with a future third-round pick. But pick 14 made its way to Moorabbin, the news dropping during Cal Wilkie's Moonee Valley media conference.
3: Like, that's it. Well, there you go. We can just cut the rest of what we said, haven't we? We'll just have to do a press conference again. Well, there we go. I'm seeing him tomorrow, so maybe congrats in order.
1: The Ruckman played 177 games for St Kilda, but he's understood to have grown frustrated after the club signed fellow big man Tom De Koning to a mammoth contract. While Marshall leaves a void at the Saints, they're now armed with a strong draft hand.
3: It's good that the club got what sort of they wanted, and now we can all move on, and you guys can talk about someone else who wants to move and not talk about this every 20 seconds.
1: Owen Leonard, Nine News.
0: Jake Suter could be this year's draft bolter, already speaking to a dozen clubs, including the Eagles and Dockers. The East Perth product enjoying a breakout season as an intercept defender, confident he has the game to make it in the AFL.
4: A bolt from the Royal Blue.
5: Suter with a big shot for his first goal in waffle footy. Suter, get around him!
4: Jake Suter started the year trying to cement a waffle spot. Now he's on the radar of AFL clubs.
6: He'll be caught by Suter.
7: Always been a dream as a kid to play AFL footy, and any opportunity that I get, you know, I'll take it with both hands.
4: His passion for footy born out of battles in the schoolyard.
7: Neither my parents played or my family wasn't too sort of keen on the sport, but since I was playing with my mates in the sort of schoolyard, I really wanted to give it a crack.
4: His parents now converted, watching their son win East Perth League Best and Fairest, averaging 16 touches and 7 marks a game.
7: And they realised that because we love the sport, they've got to too. They're massive supporters. They come and watch in the stands every week.
4: They weren't the only ones keenly looking on. Suter catching the eye of recruiters from 12 clubs, including West Coast and Fremantle.
7: I've been lucky enough to have that sort of contact with them, and if I'm lucky enough that one of them ends up picking me at the end of the year, then I'd be so grateful. Well, obviously a massive pro supporter, so that would be a dream.
4: The 20-year-old's focus, diet and fitness, even hiring a personal trainer, a decision which has him in good shape ahead of next month's draft.
7: All that little small stuff that, I guess, stacks on and creates some extra length away from the competition that you've got. It's sort of been a long journey for me, and, yeah, I'm sort of keen to see what happens. For sure.
4: Sean Lindsay, Nine News.
0: To the AFLW, and Monique Besson will make her Dockers debut against North Melbourne. The 19-year-old FaceTiming her nan to tell her the news.
8: She was at her mate's house and was trying to show me a garden and all these plants, and I'm like, Nan, you gotta like listen, like I've got something to say, and she's showing me these pot plants, but she was pretty stoked.
0: Hayley Miller is likely to play after receiving a cork last week. Star Australian batter Travis Head has gone to war with past players on the eve of the Test Series against South Africa. It comes after Matthew Hayden slammed selectors for picking Nick Mattinson.
9: I think it's fairly unfairly judged a fair bit from a group of past players, pretty much, that put the bullet through a lot of players, which I think is unfair, but that's what they're paid to do.
0: Meanwhile, Jake Weatherill's out of South Australia's Shield clash with Victoria after hitting his head in the field. He continued playing before he was dismissed for a duck, but later presented to medical staff with symptoms who diagnosed him with delayed concussion. And staying with Shield cricket, and paceman Kieran Elliott has impressed on debut for WA. The host's decision to send Queensland in looked to have paid off. Elliott's second scalp reducing the Bulls to 3 for 51.
10: He's beating. Oh, he's edging him, and he's caught behind Wybegin. I thought it had got through him without a problem, but it has clipped the

0: edge in the event.
1: The visitors recovering. Jack Clayton top scoring with 82. The Bulls 6 for 258 at stumps. Elijah Pepper is confident he will remain a key part in the Wildcats rotation when import Brandon Knight steps out. Pepper has averaged more than 23 points per game this season. The 25-year-old insists he makes the side better, with Knight pushing to make his Wildcats debut on Saturday.
2: If I'm aggressive, it makes it easier for those guys to get their shots, and the guys can't help off me, so to speak. So it helps Dew, Windler, Joe, Brandon, those guys get their looks as well.
1: Perth are chasing a fourth straight win with victory over New Zealand. And a small faux pas from Andrew Abdo while launching next year's Australian Open, referring to world number one as Jacob Sinner, not Yannick. It prompted questions about the former NRL boss being an outsider, but he insists he'll thrive in his new gig.
3: One thing that you'll get from me is relentless pursuit of growth and relentless pursuit of value for our stakeholders. And for me, in tennis, more people playing the sport, more athletes shining and enabling them to shine on the global stage, Aussie athletes.
1: Yannick Sinner is headed down under early next season, confirmed to be participating in the one-point slam alongside Carlos Alcaraz. That'll be something for the tennis fans and all of the action right here on Nine.
4: Cut him some slack. You nearly called me Tomo before.
1: I know. Anyway, we'll see how we go, Michael.
4: Harder than it looks. Natalia, that rain is here to stay.
5: Yes, we will get showers on and off over the next few days, Michael. I'll have your weather next.
6: Buenas noches y bienvenidos una vez más. You're here with Andrea and David.
7: Bow, bow, bow, bow.
6: For the hour, we're looking forward to spending it here, wherever you find yourself.
7: That's right, fam.
6: Maybe you're, I don't know, Andrea. There's a few people that tune in, whether they're on station, they're in the car, they've just finished work.
7: Or going to work.
6: Or going to work, because, you know, for those who do overnight shifts.
7: Not everybody does a 9 till 5 or a...
6: Nah.
7: 9 till 2 o'clock.
6: Not everyone has that luxury.
7: No,
6: but look, fortunately for you, we get to spend an hour with you, as we said, and we bring a word of encouragement. And I'm looking forward to it because last week, Andrea, we were speaking on something really encouraging. I really took a lot what you said, and I believe that we brought something to the table that we can always take practically throughout our daily lives and throughout the week that we have.
7: Yeah, that's right.
6: So I'm looking forward to this next hour.
7: Yeah,
6: because
7: it's gonna be
6: great. We're ready for it.
7: We're going to have to buckle up this time. Because, fam, we've got something special for you. So, as David was saying, you can head on over. If you are unable to listen to the rest of the hour, head on over sunshine.com.au and you'll find us there. You'll see our pretty faces there on Rios de Agua Viva, Rivers of Living Water. 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
6: Awesome. Stick around. We're going to be right back after this song. You're here on Sunshine. It's Rios de Agua Viva.
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0: Hello again. We had a drenching overnight. Jandakot recording 18 millimetres while 10 fell in the city. Mandurah has had 2 recently and a millimetre has fallen at Swanbourne. 20 was our top after a low of 16 degrees and right now it is 13.5. To the charts, and a series of cold fronts will brush past the southwest of the state over the coming days, which means those showery conditions will continue on and off. But clear skies are set to return next week and it is going to warm up to the high 20s. Around our country tomorrow, showers and a possible storm for Adelaide. It'll be mostly sunny and a lovely 26 in Melbourne, mostly sunny and 24 in Canberra, blue skies and 23 in Sydney, and a partly cloudy 28 degrees in Brisbane. In our state's north, Kununurra will be partly cloudy and 38, but they could get an afternoon shower, sunny and 36 in Port Hedland and 25 the top in Meekatharra. In the southern half, a shower or 2 and 18 in Bunbury, wet and windy in Albany, and a morning shower or 2 for Esperance. On the waters, southwesterly winds 15 to 20 knots, tending westerly 10 to 15 knots in the morning. Seas to 1.5 metres and swell at times will be as high as 4. A shower or 2 around the suburbs tomorrow. Kalamunda to peak at 18 degrees. And the official forecast for Perth now. There could be showers about this evening. A shower or 2 is expected tomorrow. Only about up to 2 millimetres is set to fall. 20 degrees the top after it dips to 12 tonight. Looking ahead, showers and 21 on Saturday, up to 4 millimetres expected then. A morning shower or 2 on Sunday before a top of 19. Mostly sunny and 22 on Monday. It'll be mostly sunny and 25 on Tuesday. Then it's warming up. Blue skies and 29 on Wednesday and 28 degrees the top this time next week. Some nights as cold as 8 degrees, which is almost winter-like, while others later next week will be as warm as 17. So a bit of a cool and showery spring spell before it warms up quite a bit next week, Michael.
1: Natalia Cooper, thank you. And that's Nine News this Thursday. Thank you for your company. The Current Affair is next. 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
1: 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Encourage one another. Be of one mind. 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

0: I've been thinking a lot lately about insecurity and how we as human beings are on a search to feel secure, to feel value, to feel a sense of belonging, to feel a sense of identity. The Christian faith is one of those identity-forming belief systems that Jesus himself gives us his identity. I was just reading a story the other day in World War II. At the draw of the closing of World War II, the Allies gathered up many hungry orphans. They were displaced. They were displaced children. Parents had passed away. Parents had died. And those children were placed in camps where they were well looked after and fed. But despite being well looked after, they didn't sleep well. They seemed nervous and afraid. Finally, a psychologist came up with a solution. Each child was given a piece of bread to hold after they were put to bed. That particular piece of bread was just to be held. It was not to be eaten. The piece of bread produced a wonderful result. The children went to bed knowing instinctively they would have food to eat for the next day. That guarantee gave the children a restful and contented sleep, removing the fear of how they would survive tomorrow. I think today the questions of, will I have enough? Will I be okay? The uncertainty of the future, they all cause us to feel insecure in various ways. Jesus is the bread of life, and as we hold on to him, as we hold on to him and who he is, it builds peace and security deep within our hearts that we can stand firm upon.
1: If you enjoyed this message from Adam Meredith, head to reddoor.cc.

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0: Hi, this is Richard Tan. Do you have a dream for our city? Is there a heart cry within you to see the hurting healed, the fallen restored, the hungry fed, and the cry of the poor, the weak, and the distressed heard? You don't have to go far to help someone in need. Just open your eyes and look around. Sometimes all it takes is a smile, a good strong hug, and some kind words. And sometimes you may have to sacrifice a bit to help and give support. It is said that there are only two types of people you remember in life, those who were kind to you and those who were unkind to you. There is power in kindness. Receiving kindness from someone makes you feel good, and most likely you want to pass on the kindness to someone else. Imagine seeing a movement of kindness happening right where we are. If everyone in our city is to be kind to someone today, it will create such a momentum to change our city for the better. Kindness cannot be sustained when motivated by the need to prove ourselves or by the desire for a payback. Instead, learn to pay kindness forward, because it is a joy to play your part and not take control of the outcome. Don't stay in the sidelines of life to see the problems and not be part of the solution. You are a gift to this city. What a privilege to make your contribution to its life, health, and well-being. Another thing is that you don't have to do it alone. Find others to work on a project or join an existing group that can offer you opportunities to practice kindness in other creative ways. Go for whatever suits you. Just keep doing good and be kind to people with an open heart and open hand.
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1: Question at number one. 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
2: Yes.
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2: Yes, you have answered this one before.
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3: Wow.
1: Round of applause.
3: Yeah. Yeah. Pretty good. Pretty good.
2: Thank you very much.
1: All right. There we go.
2: It's a bit patronising, but that's fine.
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0: 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Is your relationships with others and God is less bright as it was before? 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But the Soul Care series by Walt Riemann, he said, we can have as much of God as we want, but no more than what we are willing to pay. But Jesus said, I'm the vine, you are the branches. 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Apart from me, you can do nothing. John chapter 15. Without the vine, all branches die. All branches depend on the vine. Jesus was saying, he is the giver and the sustainer of life in all aspects of our soul. Your spiritual battery can be recharged if you remain in Jesus. And there is a price to pay. Spend more time with God means you spend less time with something or something else. Spend time in solitude. Being alone with God is a way you can recharge your spiritual battery. Being in the same room, the same space with God, but no one else. Well, practically, how do we do it then? Well, to begin with, firstly, put away all your electronic devices. Reading the Bible and watching a movie, for example, Wolverine, at the same time does not work. You simply cannot have God and Hugh Jackman in the same room. As simple as that. Second, put away all the distracting thoughts. You cannot focus on God when your mind drifts off. I work two jobs. Sometimes I find my head still spinning after the work day, and I couldn't write my sermon because my mind is in two space. Third, lay down all your burdens. I pray with my kids every night in their room before sleep. Sometimes I have things to do, I need to rush it through the prayer. And they will say to me, Daddy, can you pray better? You're a pastor. But they know the purpose of the prayer that night is to get rid of them so I can move on. Solitude means a space fully with God and for Him alone. The Soul Care series says, people of death practice solitude. This is so true. No one can run on their feet at 100 miles per hour all the time. Slow down. Give space to God. So next time when you feel spiritually you are in a battery saver mode, practice solitude by putting away your devices, dumping your distracting thoughts, letting down the burdens of your daily living. I'm sure your battery indicator will turn from red to green again. Hopefully you can always have a few bars there.
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0: once.
1: Hi, this is Nate from Lift Church here. I was recently in Japan on a holiday, and one of the things that stood out for me is that they actually don't have bins anywhere. The place is really clean, but they don't have bins in convenient places like we do here. We were at a famous market where some kids were on a foreign exchange program, and I overheard one of the kids saying, "If they want us to keep this place clean, put bins where I can chuck my rubbish." And I felt that was such an interesting case of culture clash. The Japanese, who are more on the collective side, have learned to keep the place clean for the sake of others, even if it is inconvenient. As Westerners are used to thinking about it individually. If it's not been set up for me, if it's not convenient for me, then that's not going to work. Do you know that the Bible was written in the collective rather than the individual? In fact, every time you see the word "you" in the book of Ephesians, it refers to a collective you, not just you as a person, but really, it's kind of you all. So when we read about the armor of God in the book of Ephesians and how you need to put it on, the reference there isn't that you need to put the armor on for yourself, for your individual fight, but rather it's saying you all need to put on the armor of God together, to fight together, to be a collective. So who is your collective? Who are you fighting for? And who's fighting for you?
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2: 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And that's been my experience at PBC.
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0: Hi, Andrew Bailey from Renew Church. Are you tired, worn out, burned out on religion? Come to me, get away with me, and you'll recover your life. I'll show you how to take a real rest. Walk with me and work with me. Watch how I do it. Learn the unforced rhythms of grace. I won't lay anything heavy or ill-fitting on you. Keep company with me and you'll learn to live freely and lightly. These are some of my most favorite Bible verses from Matthew chapter 11, and I love the way they're stated in the Message Bible. They convey a really important point for any follower of Jesus. Establishing rhythms in your life around the way of Jesus can make your burdens light and allow you to enjoy life with him. How do you feel about forming patterns for your spiritual life? Maybe daily patterns, or weekly, monthly, perhaps quarterly, annual activities? Yes, a rhythm can be repetitive, but some rituals are just a healthy way of life. I mean, do you brush your teeth? Spiritual rhythms can be like fresh breath. They can be life-giving. They are practical ways to love God so that he can satisfy your soul. Spiritual rhythms are really a way to love God. Take a moment to think about your current spiritual rhythms. What are you doing on a regular basis to nourish your soul and grow in relationship with God? And do you do it because of love? Your relationship with God is like any other relationship. If you spend time with someone, you'll develop a steady relationship, a steady friendship. When you love someone, it's going to be reflected within your person and your actions. The person you love is usually on your mind. You'll want to spend time with them, and you'll want to love them through acts of service. The heart of God is to dwell with you. He loves you. When God has your heart and attention, he pours his spirit out on you and in your life. And when times are tough, you have your rhythms with him to lean back on and to help see you through. Spiritual rhythms are not empty tasks. They transform your spirit into a place of healthy satisfaction. The psalmist said in Psalm 91, "Because you hold fast to me in love, I will deliver you. I will protect you because you know my name." A life rhythm centered on the Father, Son, and Spirit will flow when it's through a place of love. I'd encourage you to set your affections on him. To love is to feel a deep affection for God. Without love for God and others, emptiness is what occurred in both his people's spirits and their land. Zechariah says that the pleasant land was made desolate. But when you love, God can dwell in you, so your soul can feast on his presence. And God desires this. When God's people began to rebuild their once desolate relationship and restore his dwelling place among them, they asked if they should still follow some ritual fasts. There were four fasts they had instituted for themselves to mourn their losses. And God's response was that as they loved, he would turn those fasts into seasons of joy and gladness and cheerfulness. You know, when your rhythms are infused with love for God, he turns them into pleasant seasons with him. When you set your affections on God, he satisfies your spirit. Be assured that when you love him with your heart, your soul, your mind, and strength, and you love your neighbor, God will fill those rhythms with satisfying seasons of joy and gladness and cheerfulness. May these rhythms be times of loving him with everything within you.
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Hi, this is Bruce Robinson from The Fathering Project. There are lots of positive effects about belief and faith in families. A strong community to share the load of bringing up children and providing a sense of belonging. Openness to admitting mistakes, which we might call confession. Exposure to lots of educational information and workshops on relationships and family life, and that's certainly how I learned about fathering. And strong values and morality passed on to kids that can keep them much safer in a risky world. But there's lots of clear dangers in overdoing the faith and belief in families. For example, oppressive rules of behaviour that can induce rebellion, a heavy burden of expectation that restricts the personal freedom of children to grow into responsible individuals, the use of religious laws to discipline children, which can induce guilt and fear, an inappropriate use of faith as an avoidance strategy, for example, fathers who say, oh, God will look after my kids, I don't need to be a good dad. Finally, the notion of an absentee parent because they're doing faithful work. If you'd like more information about this subject, Google The Fathering Project or myself, Dr. Bruce Robinson.

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Be honest, has money ever really met your deepest need? That one thing aching deep inside? You finally get to buy the thing you wanted, pay off the debt, land the job, and for a while it feels great. But then that quiet emptiness creeps back in. You start to wonder, is this all there is? Hi, I'm Bernie Diamond, and welcome again to Fresh. Steve Jobs, the co-founder of Apple, unquestionably changed the world through technology, building an empire worth billions. Yet near the end of his life, as cancer overtook his body, he wrote that wealth can only fill a small part of life, and that true happiness doesn't come from success, but from love and purpose. Canadian entrepreneur and business podcaster Scott D. Clary came to a similar conclusion when he said this: "What building wealth taught me, money solves money problems. That's it. Not happiness problems, not relationship problems, not meaning problems. Most people expect money to fix everything. It fixes exactly one category of problems." Mark chapter 8, verses 36 and 37. "It's worth nothing for you to have the whole world if you yourself are lost. You could never pay enough to buy back your life." 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Because what your heart truly longs for isn't more, it's Jesus. And once you have him, you finally realize you already have everything. Money cannot solve your problems, fill the void, heal your wounds. Only Jesus can. "It's worth nothing for you to have the whole world if you yourself are lost. You could never pay enough to buy back your life." That's God's word, fresh for you today.

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0: traditions of the land on which we meet and broadcast from today, and their connection to land, sea and community. 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
3: Good morning, I'm Courtney Thornton. The boss of the Federal Police is vowing to expand overseas operations targeting organised crime, orchestrating violence here in Australia. Dusty Fitzpatrick explains.
4: AFP Commissioner Chrissy Barrett is marking 12 months in the role, saying the next year will focus on expanding global efforts to disrupt organised criminals. She'll travel to Japan this month to meet with law enforcement counterparts in the region. Commissioner Barrett warns they're also dealing with the reality that hostile governments are now working with some local crime networks to commit crimes on our shores by proxy. The Commissioner also suggesting politicians are expected to continue to be the target of threats and that the counter-terrorism workload is not expected to lessen.
3: Closing arguments are due to begin for the trial of three men accused of murdering two Perth brothers and their American friend in Mexico. Jake and Callum Robinson were on a surfing trip with their friend Carter Road when they were shot dead in a suspected robbery. Former Tijuana Police Commissioner Alberto Cabela says the judge will likely deliver a verdict sooner rather than later.
5: A quick decision will mean a great deal to the family who have waited almost 2.5 years for answer. Deborah and Martin asked to hear the verdict before returning to Australia.
3: The federal government is being urged to clarify its position on the tax office's ban on using credit cards to pay tax bills. Small businesses are urging the tax office to back down on the move, and some ministers have publicly offered conflicting views. Labor Minister Pat Conroy says the ATO needs to work with business operators concerned about their cash flow.
6: It's really important that the ATO has proper transition processes in place and consults with the small business community. We think they need to do that properly. And that's what ministers have been drawing attention to.
3: Reality TV personality Sam Wood will remain behind bars after being denied bail on domestic violence charges. Amy Drew has more.
7: The former bachelor and fitness influencer remains in custody on the Sunshine Coast after his application for bail was denied during a video link appearance in the Maroochydore Magistrates Court yesterday. The 46-year-old is charged with the domestic violence offence of assault occasioning bodily harm and strangulation. The court hearing, the Victorian family were holidaying in Noosa. Police alleging Wood became involved in a family argument on Saturday night before he assaulted his wife. Wood was remanded in custody until November 23, but there are reports his legal team have indicated intentions to appeal in a bid to overturn the decision.
3: A new treatment is being developed to stop an aggressive form of breast cancer travelling to the brain. Queensland scientists say the biological Trojan horse targets triple negative breast cancer, which accounts for 20% of all breast cancer cases and can spread to the brain. They're hoping to generate the data needed to move to human trials. In sport, North Melbourne has offered a $12 million 8-year deal to Sydney star Nick Blakey. The Roos will need to negotiate a deal for the contracted Swan. Blakey is one of 5 Swans players linked to a police investigation into an alleged sexual assault. Supercars officials have come under fire over a late-night memo detailing last-minute engine parity changes for the Bathurst 1000. A temporary power tweak for the Ford Mustangs is being made to help compensate for power losses at high altitude. Team 18's Adrian Burgess says they only received confirmation the night before practice.
8: We don't know an outcome. It's a little bit disappointing, to be honest, seeing as we were having this conversation 12 months ago and it's 9:20 on the Wednesday night, the day before first on track, when you receive your first bit of information.
3: Weather details next.
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10: Weather across Perth today is looking a little dreary. It's going to be 19 degrees, 13 overnight, bit of rain tomorrow for the weekend, 21, and Sunday 19. Rainy both days, but then the sun's going to be back on Monday, 20.
11: Life
12: reading
11: words.
12: From Matthew chapter 22, verses 37 to 39. Jesus said, "Love the Lord your God with all your heart, soul, and mind. This is the first and most important commandment. The second most important commandment is like this one, and it is love others as much as you love yourself."
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12: Hi, I'm Leah.
16: Should I dump button that?
12: The musty.
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10: Hey there!
12: Hey, hey, hey, good morning. Welcome to your Friday, the 9th of October.
10: Hey, Friday.
12: Made it through another week. Well done.
10: How good. Hey, big day today. We got some of the best bits of Term 3, but then we got some brand new, fresh Friday morning live for you.
12: That's right. 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
10: No pre-recording.
12: Two artists today, Tennille Netter and Eliza King.
10: Let's go.
12: Making their way into the studio.
10: Netter and King. That's what they call them. If they were like a you know, a group from like the 70s, they'd be Netter and King, or King and Netter.
12: King Netter.
10: Oh!
12: Great names. And like so you are going to have a chance to win some tickets to their show that is actually happening tonight here in Perth.
10: Oh my goodness, guys. Guys, just stick around. We got it. You got to win those.
12: Yes.
10: And it's I reckon you got a good chance to win them too. So you could be
12: from 8 o'clock.
10: Not right now. No. Okay? Don't call. Don't text now if you want to win them. After 8.
12: We will let you know.
10: And we will let you know right now. It's time to listen to some Club Calais here.

0: right there, Falling For You on Sunshine with Leah and Dan. We're going to get into one of our favourite things we do on a Friday, which is So Fresh, So Friday. Some of the best hits that you've forgotten about. Enjoy.
1: Live in Perth and wherever you are, this is Sunshine.
0: Hey, everybody. It's Leah and Dan here. It's Friday. It's time to play an absolute banger with...
2: The freshest hits of winter are on So Fresh.
0: So Fresh, So Friday. That's right. I mean, the best part is I'm never going to run out of those songs.
3: Never.
0: Because there's like 400
3: So
0: Freshes.
3: Well, there's always like double discs as well.
0: Double discs. Yeah. The hits of winter, autumn, summer.
3: And spring.
0: Yeah. Interesting fact, I actually did the voiceover for that when I was younger.
3: Wow.
0: Yeah, I know. It's just
3: I don't believe that.
0: Listen. So Fresh, So Friday. It's the same voice.
3: Yeah, same.
0: It's the same voice.
3: Same,
0: guys,
3: same.
0: It's exciting because today we have an absolute anthem of Australia.
3: Oh, are you calling this an anthem?
0: I love that.
3: You just called it an anthem.
0: It's an anthem. Yeah. She's the one of the unsung princesses of Australian pop
3: music.
0: This
3: is true. She is.
0: When we had the world's biggest stage, who did we put out there? Did we put Kylie?
3: No, we didn't.
0: No. I mean, in the closing ceremony, we did.
3: Okay.
0: Did we put Vanessa Amorosi?
3: No, we didn't.
0: I mean, in the closing ceremony, we did.
3: Did we put Delta?
0: No.
3: No, we didn't.
0: No, we didn't. Did we put Olivia Newton-John? Yes, we did. But that's different
3: because
0: she's living in John. Yeah.
3: Did we?
0: Yeah, forget, her and John Farnham together.
3: I'm sorry, it's a beautiful Olivia, song. I forgot.
0: Beautiful song. She's not
3: You know what
0: anymore.
3: I didn't forget?
0: Yep.
3: Nikki Webster.
0: Nikki Flippin' Webster. Nikki Webster.
3: Yeah, can you believe it? That's
0: Under
3: right.
0: the Southern Skies together in this place, right? Mm-hmm. That song? Average.
3: Don't worry, we're not playing that
0: we're
3: one.
0: We're not playing that. We are playing the so hit, so fresh, so hit song of the year 2002. Strawberry Kisses.
3: Such a banger.
0: Shut up.
3: Such a banger. And you know what? The music video. Oh. Did you know all of the dancers
0: of
3: in her... Yeah, a lot of pink.
0: That's all I remember.
3: Apparently, she had something to do with all the costuming, as in, like, actually helping with the management
0: seamstress.
3: Of it.
0: Put,
3: well, not, like, behind the sewing machine.
0: Yeah.
3: But just, like, friends,
0: Got
3: what do you have
0: out.
3: That's pink? No, but all of the... no, all
0: There's
3: of
0: a
3: the,
0: word you haven't heard
3: that
0: in a while.
3: That is so Janome. Funny that you know what a sewing machine does. Like, where did you learn that from?
0: TV ads. When I was a kid.
3: Of course.
0: Yeah.
3: That was when you were home from school.
0: Yeah.
3: You were sick.
0: Did you know me?
3: Like
0: yeah.
3: midday
0: yeah.
3: shows. Anyway, I'm getting sidetracked
0: Sorry.
3: Here. The backup dancers in her music video.
0: Yeah.
3: They were all her friends from her dance class.
0: Stop it.
3: Yeah, they weren't professionals.
0: That's fine.
3: She's like, can I have my friends in it?
0: And they're like, sure, we won't pay them.
3: Yeah. Well, actually, she doesn't get royalties for this either.
0: She probably actually had nothing to do with it, to be
3: well,
0: honest.
3: Well, she didn't write the song.
0: Yeah, that'll
3: and,
0: get you.
3: And they probably had her sign something
0: contract,
3: when she was
0: yeah.
3: young that
0: yeah.
3: she didn't realise.
0: Yeah. Wonder how Nikki is. Maybe we should try and have a chat with Nikki.
3: She often is in Women's Day. Well, and
0: maybe she can be
3: in magazines and such. She's got a daughter that is a spitting image of her.
0: How old would her daughter be now?
3: Same kind of age. Yeah. If not, maybe a year older or something. Isn't that wild?
0: I wonder how she feels about her daughter missing people's strawberry kisses.
3: Yeah.
0: I think I'd
3: she
0: be.
3: She sounds like such a lovely lady.
0: Yeah. Let's see. Honestly, I think that's a goal for the rest of the year.
3: What?
0: Let's see if we can just get Nikki Webster on the show.
3: Really?
0: Just for fun.
3: I'm so about
0: let's
3: that.
0: Let's do it. Courtney, call Nikki Webster. Just find her number somewhere, okay? All right, let's do that. All right, hey, anyway, So Fresh, So Friday. Let's do this. Strawberry Kisses by the one and only Nikki Webster right now. Let it take you back.

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0: Malibu right there, Mumford and Sons, getting into some more of the best bits from Term 3. Here's a little chit-chat. Leah, you got any hobbies?
1: You know what? Not really. Like, I guess it depends on what you classify a hobby.
0: Yeah, what classifies as a hobby?
1: Well, like, when I think of a hobby, I think of maybe puzzles or knitting or scrapbooking, that kind of thing.
0: Yeah,
1: sport,
0: crochet.
1: Maybe.
0: Yeah,
1: I don't know. Do you hobby?
0: Look, I guess probably not. To be real, like not to the extent of like a normal hobby.
1: Yeah. I don't think you can classify it as a hobby. You know,
0: yeah, just living. You know, I found an article about celebrities' hobbies. Now, I don't know how true this is.
1: Okay.
0: But I got a couple of celebrities here. So Tom Hardy, actor, he played Bane in Batman.
1: Yep.
0: He loves Brazilian Jiu-Jitsu. That's his hobby.
1: I believe that.
0: Makes complete sense.
1: I believe that.
0: Tom Hanks, he collects and uses vintage typewriters.
1: I was going to guess coins.
0: He's so hip, though. Actually, it's good.
1: Don't you reckon Tom Hanks looks like he'd collect coins?
0: Yeah, I agree. I'm going to tell you the person. You try and guess the hobby, okay?
1: Yeah.
0: All right, here we go. Billie Eilish.
1: Ooh, records.
0: No, rides horses to manage stress, apparently.
1: Okay.
0: There you go.
1: Yep.
0: There you go. All right, Mike Tyson, boxer. He's a boxer. I'm going to punch you in the face, man. You'll never guess this.
1: Meditation or something
0: like that. He raises and races pigeons.
1: Pigeons.
0: That's right. Yeah, that's right. Yeah, Neil Patrick Harris, Barney from How I Met Your Mother.
1: Yeah. Excellent dancer.
0: Oh, fantastic dancer,
1: dancing?
0: No, he is a sleight of hand magician.
1: Is he really?
0: Yeah, he's actually quite a accomplished magician.
1: That is so impressive.
0: Very
1: that's actually
0: cool.
1: Very hard.
0: Very cool. Okay. Steve Carell from The Office.
1: Yeah, okay, what would his hobby be? I don't know, like racing marbles or something.
0: Oh, that's a good one. He plays hockey, like ice hockey.
1: Okay, cool.
0: Like really is into it. Plays
1: Michael
0: quite high
1: play
0: level.
1: As well.
0: He plays hockey too?
1: Well, I think he loves hockey. He's got an ice rink in his house.
0: I mean, that's so cool. That's so cool. Henry Cavill, Superman. What do you think? That big
1: rugby.
0: Buff guy.
1: Rugby.
0: Yeah, no, he paints tiny Warhammer figures.
1: Really?
0: Yeah, he loves it.
1: I would not have guessed
0: that. He loves
1: that.
0: It. Now, a couple of other ones. Brad Pitt sculpts, apparently.
1: Okay.
0: Apparently, he makes sculptures. Sometimes can do up to 15 hours a day, he sculpts.
1: Wow.
0: You and I have talked about this before. Jim Carrey, big painter.
1: Yes.
0: Loves painting.
1: Goodness, his studio looks amazing.
0: Oh, stunning. And yeah, so apparently that's what he does when he's like not acting. He's I'm just going to paint. Vin Diesel plays D&D.
1: Is that Dungeons and Dragons?
0: Wow,
1: I wouldn't have guessed that.
0: Beyonce. Now, what does Beyonce do as a hobby?
1: Oh.
0: This is a good one. You also never guess this.
1: She would make, I don't know, I want to say make costumes.
0: Interesting. No, she keeps 80,000 bees. Beyonce.
1: Queen bee.
0: Beyonce.
1: That's made up. This ain't real.
0: I don't know. Tobey Maguire plays poker. Keanu Reeves builds and rides custom motorcycles.
1: I believe that.
0: Post Malone plays some nerdy card game. And Eminem collects vintage comic books.
1: Yeah, I believe that.
0: There you go. All of these guys with all of their big money just doing whatever they want. Should I do my job or should I just explore a side quest?
1: That's usually
0: what these guys are doing.
1: That's a good word for it, side quest.
0: Yep. Let us know your side quest, 0429 985 985.

0: a Sunshine traffic update.
1: Good morning, family. We don't have any incidents, which is great news, but we do have some events. Firstly, Oktoberfest in the gardens on Langley Parks is tomorrow. It starts at 1 p.m. until late. Terrace Road is closed westbound between Hill Street and Victoria Avenue, and Victoria Avenue is closed between Riverside Drive and Terrace Road, so drive safely with the extra foot traffic in that area. Drive safely, and that's the latest from Main Roads.
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5: Good morning, I'm Courtney Thornton. The boss of the Federal Police is vowing to expand overseas operations targeting organised crime, orchestrating violence here in Australia. Dusty Fitzpatrick explains.
6: AFP Commissioner Chrissy Barrett is marking 12 months in the role, saying the next year will focus on expanding global efforts to disrupt organised criminals. She'll travel to Japan this month to meet with law enforcement counterparts in the region. Commissioner Barrett warns they're also dealing with the reality that hostile governments are now working with some local crime networks to commit crimes on our shores by proxy. The Commissioner also suggesting politicians are expected to continue to be the target of threats and that the counter-terrorism workload is not expected to lessen.
5: Closing arguments are due to begin for the trial of three men accused of murdering two Perth brothers and their American friend in Mexico. Jake and Callum Robinson were on a surfing trip with their friend Carter Road when they were shot dead in a suspected robbery. Former Tijuana Police Commissioner Alberto Cabela says the judge will likely deliver a verdict sooner rather than later.
7: A quick decision will mean a great deal to the family who have waited almost 2.5 years for answer. Deborah and Martin asked to hear the verdict before returning to Australia.
5: The federal government is being urged to clarify its position on the tax office's ban on using credit cards to pay tax bills. Small businesses are urging the tax office to back down on the move, and some ministers have publicly offered conflicting views. Labor Minister Pat Conroy says the ATO needs to work with business operators concerned about their cash flow.
8: It's really important that the ATO has proper transition processes in place and consults with the small business community. We think they need to do that properly, and that's what ministers have been drawing attention to.
5: Reality TV personality Sam Wood will remain behind bars after being denied bail on domestic violence charges. Amy Drew has more.
9: The former bachelor and fitness influencer remains in custody on the Sunshine Coast after his application for bail was denied during a video link appearance in the Maroochydore Magistrates Court yesterday. The 46-year-old is charged with the domestic violence offence of assault occasioning bodily harm and strangulation. The court hearing, the Victorian family were holidaying in Noosa. Police alleging Wood became involved in a family argument on Saturday night before he assaulted his wife. Wood was remanded in custody until November 23, but there are reports his legal team have indicated intentions to appeal in a bid to overturn the decision.
5: A new treatment is being developed to stop an aggressive form of breast cancer travelling to the brain. Queensland scientists say the biological Trojan horse targets triple-negative breast cancer, which accounts for 20% of all breast cancer cases and can spread to the brain. They're hoping to generate the data needed to move to human trials. In sport, North Melbourne has offered a $12 million 8-year deal to Sydney star Nick Blakey. The Roos will need to negotiate a deal for the contracted Swan. Blakey is one of 5 Swans players linked to a police investigation into an alleged sexual assault. Supercars officials have come under fire over a late-night memo detailing last-minute engine parity changes for the Bathurst 1000. A temporary power tweak for the Ford Mustangs is being made to help compensate for power losses at high altitude. Team 18's Adrian Burgess says they only received confirmation the night before practice.
10: We don't know an outcome. It's a little bit disappointing, to be honest, seeing as we were having this conversation 12 months ago and it's 9:20 on the Wednesday night, the day before first on track. When you receive your first bit of information.
5: Weather details next.
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2: Weather.
11: Weather today, we are expecting showers all day, heading towards a top of 19 degrees across the city. Overnight, we're dropping down to a low of 12 degrees. Looking at the weekend, oh, it's looking wet. Showers tomorrow, top of 21. Morning shower or two on Sunday, and then hopefully sun is back on Monday.
9: Life words.
12: Psalm 9 verse 1, I will praise you, Lord, with all my heart. I will tell of all the marvellous things you have done.
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13: It's Leah and Dan.
11: The files in your brain, man.
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2: Yeah. $1 million. Are you listening?
12: It's not wrong. It's just weird.
13: On Sunshine.
12: Sorry, too far. Hey there.
11: Good morning.
12: Leah and Dan here with you for your Friday morning. You're here on The Breakfast Show with us. We got some of the best bits from Term 3 for you.
11: That's right.
12: And if you stick around long enough,
11: live
12: some
11: music.
12: Fresh, hot, live music out of the kitchen.
11: Friday morning live, out of the kitchen or the studio.
12: Two guests today.
11: That's right.
12: Two artists. Two singer-songwriters.
11: Yes.
12: Two sensitive souls.
11: They're wonderful.
12: They are delightful. Delightful
11: human
12: beings.
11: I can't wait to have them in, and you're going to hear their music and go, oh my goodness.
12: Yes.
11: That's a thing of beauty.
12: They're going to be doing an original and a cover. It's going to be so good.
11: Yes.
12: Actually, there's going to be three people in the studio.
11: That's right.
12: They're bringing in someone to play the guitar. The cooey.
11: Oh, is it?
12: You. I don't know. I'm assuming it's an acoustic guitar.
11: Is that what you call a cooey? Is that what a cooey is? I've never heard that before.
12: Yeah, probably. I wouldn't say it out loud. You know?
11: Oh, okay.
12: It's probably just more of a me thing.
11: Okay, I've never heard that before.
12: On the acoustic, the cooey. You know, the cooey.
11: Okay.
12: The gat.
11: Yes.
12: Anyway, whatever.
11: We digress. Stick around for that. And also, they are performing. They have a show happening in Perth tonight, and you're going to have a chance to win some tickets to that as well.
12: Incredible time. Let's do it. Jamie McDonald kicking us off for this half hour.

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1: Good morning, family. We don't have any incidents, which is great news, but we do have some events. Firstly, Oktoberfest in the gardens on Langley Park is tomorrow. It starts at 1 p.m. until late. Terrace Road is closed westbound between Hill Street and Victoria Avenue, and Victoria Avenue is closed between Riverside Drive and Terrace Road, so drive safely with the extra foot traffic in that area. Drive safely, and that's the latest from Main Roads.
2: 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Here's another one of our best bits. Let's play Bandle.
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8: And other genres.
9: We're going to get into Bandle. Bandle is a game that is a song split up into layers mm-hmm. of the song, and you got to guess what that song is as the song builds layer by layer.
2: Yeah, kind of different instruments. Yeah. So it might start with the drums and then head into bass and add guitars.
9: Yeah, well, today's layer one, drums. Layer two, bass. Layer three, strings.
2: Ooh.
9: Layer four, electric guitar and backing vocals. Layer five, vocal cover.
2: By a robot.
9: Yep. And then, look, if you're really struggling, there's a clue, but... Mate, we ain't going to need a clue.
2: No, not today.
9: We ain't going to need a clue.
2: So, as soon as you know what song and the artist, you want to text in 0429 985 985. What do you win? The glory.
9: You win the glory. That is right. So, let's do this. We are going to get it on now. 2003. 2003 is the term we're looking for.
2: Yeah.
9: It is a 1.3 billion viewed times on YouTube.
2: Okay, so popular.
9: And it's an easy. It's so easy. Mm-hmm. Guys, it couldn't be more easy.
2: You really want to get your phones ready if you want to be first in.
9: Start the text now.
2: Immediately.
9: Okay, here we go. Let's go. We're going to get into layer number one, the drums. Nope. That's all of them. Here we go.
2: This is layer one.
9: This is layer one. Honestly, from that quick snippet, you would have got the song. Okay, pretty standard drum beat, really.
2: Yeah, no one's going to get it just based on drums.
9: I don't know. I'm adding the ass. Yeah, it's very straightforward. Mm-hmm. Very straightforward drum beat. So, 0429 985 985. When you know it, let us know. All right, I guess we'll add some bass.
2: All right, let's go.
9: Look, this is the giveaway. This is dead giveaway.
2: Okay, so you want to be ready. Oh, yeah.
9: Yeah, come on now.
2: Everyone's got it.
9: Come on now. Everyone's got it. 0429-985-985. Song artist. Bonus points if you can tell me the guest backing vocalist.
2: Oh. Guest? Really? Featuring someone?
9: Yeah.
2: No way. Really?
9: Really?
2: I don't know that one. Mm-mm.
9: Really?
2: Yeah.
9: Okay. All right. Well, I wonder what song it is. I wonder. I mean, this is the song, really. There's kind of nothing else to it, except for some strings. All right, 0429-985-985. When you know it, text in. Let's add layer number three, strings.

0: clearly we've got a winner.
1: Oh, yeah. Oh, we do.
0: If we didn't. If we didn't, guys, I'd be pretty disappointed.
1: Yeah. Look, 100% hit rate 100%, this morning. Yep. Top five.
0: Yeah, go.
1: Teresa, Joel, yes. Rob, Renee, and Michelle.
0: But oh, yes. Who was first?
1: In, okay. First in was Joel.
0: Joel. Well
1: and props to Joel because he got it on our little accidental bit.
0: Yeah. Good job. Good job, Joel. Oh, I gave it away with the half a second. You knew
1: He's
0: it. You
1: knew straight away.
0: Did anyone guess who the guest vocalist was?
1: Was it Will.i.am?
0: No.
1: No.
0: Justin Timberlake.
1: Oh, sorry. Michelle in Bottle Grove did get it.
0: Nice.
1: Well done, Michelle.
0: Nice, Michelle.

0: Jazz House, Electric Blue right there on Sunshine with Leah and Dan. Let's throw it back to one of our favourite morning morsels from Pastor Nick.
1: What's on your mind today?
2: Today on my mind is power redefined.
0: Let's go with that. Okay.
3: All right.
2: So I've been doing some reflecting recently about, the names that we choose to represent our sporting teams. So generally we go with the names of animals or birds that are particularly strong or fearsome or impressive in some way.
0: Yep.
2: So we end up with football teams like the Lions or the Bears, Tigers,
0: the Swans,
2: the Mighty Eagles. Swans is
3: an interesting name.
1: It's a weird one, yeah.
2: Rather than the cute creatures like the koalas.
0: Yeah, true.
2: Or the sparrows. You don't hear that about that so much.
0: Is there sparrows? That's a good point.
2: It's interesting then, though, that in the Bible, when it comes to describing humanity and in particular the people of God, the most common metaphor we find in the scriptures is that of the sheep.
0: True.
2: And again, even at local level, you don't tend to come across, the Leaderville lambs Shenton Park sheep.
0: No. Of course, there should be.
2: Maybe should. It's not an animal you typically want to be identified with, and sheep do actually have a reputation of being a bit dumb. In actual fact, sheep are not that dumb, but they are prey animals rather than predators, and what that means is that they have a certain vulnerability that makes them very dependent upon the shepherd. And this is where I reckon the biblical metaphor comes into its own, because dependence and vulnerability are not necessarily the same thing. And when we as God's people understand our ultimate vulnerability, which then leads us to an ultimate dependence upon the Lord as our shepherd, we discover one of the great

0: He, according to the psalm, he makes me lie down in green pastures. He leads me beside still waters. He restores my soul.
1: Mm.
0: Sounds pretty good, doesn't it?
2: Yeah.
0: So now when we come to the New Testament, we see that Jesus is described as the Good Shepherd. And interestingly, he's also described as the Lamb of God. Again, think of this picture of weakness.
1: Mm-hmm.
0: The Lamb of God who takes away the sins of the world. He's the sacrificial lamb, the one who laid down his life for our sins.
2: Yeah.
0: And some people might be quick to add, well, hang on, but Jesus is also described as the Lion of the tribe of Judah, which we love that, because of the power of that. But, you know, it's interesting, in the book of Revelation, Jesus is described as the Lion just once, one time. He's described as the Lamb 28 times.
2: Wow.
0: So you can see where the emphasis is. And this is his ultimate identity, actually. It redefines the concept of power.
3: Mm.
0: This idea that in God's kingdom, ultimate power and majesty are expressed not through brute force or worldly strength and domination, but through sacrificial, redeeming love.
1: Mm.
0: So maybe the sheep or the lambs are not such bad names for sporting teams after all.
3: Oh, really, I love that, Pastor Nick. The upside down kingdom, isn't it?
0: Absolutely.
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2: Good morning, I'm Courtney Thornton. Police are investigating the death of a man in Perth South. About 2:30 yesterday afternoon, police were called to a home along Nye Way in Orillia. Police found a man dead at the scene and took another man into custody. The investigation is ongoing. The federal police boss is vowing to expand overseas operations, targeting those in other countries, orchestrating crime here in Australia. Commissioner Chrissy Barrett warns they're also dealing with the reality hostile governments are now working with some local crime networks. She says they're dealing with increasingly complex situations.
3: The complexity in the organised crime environment, in the criminal environment, overlapping with state actors, with criminal proxies, with terrorist groups, the operating environment has never been more complex.
2: The opposition is accusing the government of engaging in open war over the ATO's move to stop allowing people to pay tax bills with credit cards. Government ministers have given conflicting responses to the move from the tax office to implement the change by the end of November. Shadow Treasurer Tim Wilson says small businesses are paying the price while the government can't get on the same page.
4: When the Prime Minister and the Treasurer weigh, the kids will play. Andrew Charlton and Claire O'Neill and even Jim Chalmers, Junior Minister Anne Ali, are all having contradictory positions about what should happen. They're actually auditioning to replace Jim Chalmers, it seems to me.
2: Former Bachelor personality Sam Wood will remain behind bars after being denied bail on domestic violence charges. Queensland police say Mr. Wood became involved in a family argument before he assaulted and strangled his wife in Noosa. He's charged with assault occasioning bodily harm and strangulation in a domestic setting. Wood was remanded in custody until November 23. Police in the UK have accepted warrants they used to search Andrew Mountbatten Windsor's homes at the time of his arrest were unlawful. Another court hearing will take place to determine if the material uncovered in the searches can still be used as evidence. The decision-making and safety skills of young travellers are being put to the test as many prepare to head overseas to celebrate the end of their schooling. Almost 250,000 students will finish Year 12 next month, prompting a warning from the family of a teenage girl who died of methanol poisoning in Laos. Foreign Minister Penny Wong says an online safety resource is being launched to better prepare school leavers heading abroad.
5: Travel Smarts is associated with our Smart Traveller website, and what that does is takes young people through real life scenarios so they can make sure they know how to make smart choices and what people can best do to try and keep themselves safe.
2: In sport, Cooper Connolly left Australian training early yesterday wearing a face mask as intrigue builds around the makeup of the Australian 11 for tonight's first test against South Africa. Connolly, who is a chance for a test recall, had reportedly been battling symptoms of a head cold. It could see Nick Maddison play his first test in nearly a decade. Captain Pat Cummins says there's a lot to think about.
6: Always trying to work out what we think is the best, you know, batting lineup for those conditions. Obviously, Cam Green's out. Josh Inglis is in here as well, so that's a couple of kind of the changes that you got to match up. Conditions is another one. You know, what are they going to throw at us?
2: Erling Haaland says everyone at Manchester City has to stick together and stay positive as the team prepares to play its first match since being found guilty on 100-plus charges of serious breaches of Premier League financial regulations. The EPL season will resume this weekend after a fortnight's break due to international matches being played. With the details next.
7: That was the Sunshine Sports Update.
8: Weather across Perth today is looking a little drizzly, but also a little sunny at different points of the day. So just be ready for anything, basically. It's going to be about 20, 13 overnight, 21 tomorrow for Saturday. Bit more rain as well. Sunday, same, 20 degrees. But then the sun is out and it's looking lovely next week, starting at 23 on Monday, all the way up to 29 by Wednesday.
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9: Reading from the book of Psalms, chapter 33, verse 20. We wait in hope for the Lord. He is our help and our shield.
10: Sunshine. Wholeheartedly connected.
11: It's Leah and Dan.
9: The files in your brain, man.
12: Have you met Leah?
9: Yeah. $1 million. Are you listening?
12: It's not wrong. It's just weird.
11: On Sunshine.
12: Too far.
8: Good morning.
9: Hey, Perth. It is Leah and Dan.
8: Yes, it is. Hope you're all doing really well. Hope you've all had a great week.
9: Happy Friday.
8: It is Friday, y'all. We're going to get into all kinds of good stuff from Term 3 for the next little bit. But then, fresh, hot live music.
9: That's boom, right. Boom, boom, boom. Neil out of Netta the kitchen. And Eliza King are going to be joining us in the studio, and they are performing a show tonight in Subi.
8: Ooh.
9: And you're going to have a chance to win some tickets to the show.
8: Did I hear that one of our other faves is there tonight?
9: Yes, he is. I hope we can announce this. Danny Alcorn's going to be opening.
8: Oh, if
9: as well.
8: Not, too late.
9: Sorry.
8: Soz, if it's a surprise, but Danny's going to be there. Someone else is going to be there, but that will be a surprise. We'll leave that one. We won't talk about it. Okay, we'll keep that a secret. But it's going to be great. So stick around. Let's get into some music, and then we'll be back with some of our best in other news from the term that was. Here's Taylor.

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1: Good morning. There's a breakdown on Quinana Freeway heading southbound at South Street in Bull Creek. Vehicle in left emergency lane, but not causing any congestion. Looking at the freeways, Mitchell southbound is under speed at Warwick Road. Quinana northbound is travelling well and moving well both directions off Farmer Freeway and North Bridge Tunnel. Drive safely and as late as Main Roads.
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3: I got bitten by an ant on my bottom.
2: Twice.
3: Once I thought it was gone. It bit me once. I was like, ah, and then it disappeared. And then when I put my pants back on later on,
2: you know,
3: still
2: they
3: in there.
2: Say ants in your pants.
3: 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What's the rest of the saying?
2: I don't know. Didn't they say you got ants in your pants?
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3: Yeah.
2: What else?
3: Literally. I don't know.
2: What is this they say?
3: I don't know.
2: Well, why did you ask me?
3: You said, you know what they say, ants in your pants.
2: Yeah.
3: But that didn't make any sense.
2: Oh. Awkward.
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11: 110% of Leah and Dan right now, and we're going to play you some of our best bits over the past little bit.
3: Yeah, term three.
11: Q3, the premiership quarter. What about it? But yeah, we're going to get into some other news.
3: Mm.
11: This was a good one. This had highs and lows. Bit of a roller coaster, really.
12: And in other news.
13: Shocking news.
14: Other news.
15: It's a bit weird.
11: All right, let's go in other news. We're going to San Diego for my story. San Diego City Council meeting. The Public Safety and Livable Neighborhoods Committee meeting, to be specific.
3: Mm-hmm.
11: So they had a bit of an open mic about, you know, some current issues going on in their city.
3: American councils love that.
11: Love freedom of speech.
3: Yeah,
11: America,
3: absolutely.
11: Freedom, great liberty, all that justice for all. And so they had, hey, if you've got any concerns, let us know. Let's talk about it. And so something that's happening in America, but also all over the world, are these things called flock cameras.
3: What are they?
11: So basically, it is a flock of cameras that they install through a city to help surveil, you know, crime and that kind of thing.
3: Right. So they're up high, and there's a lot of them.
11: But also, some people think there may have a nefarious reason towards these cameras.
3: Right.
11: I actually think we have some,
3: like, a privacy breach.
11: Yeah. Like more of, like, less of a, oh, we're making sure everyone's okay, and more of a, hey, we're watching you.
3: Yeah, I get it.
11: And a guy has come to the Public Safety and Livable Neighborhoods Committee meeting dressed as.
3: I love the title. Sorry.
11: It's very fun, isn't it?
3: Yeah.
11: He's dressed as everyone's favorite villain. So I'm going to play a little audio here. I don't know who this lady is. I'm going to call her Sally.
3: Okay.
11: Older lady, just finishing up her talk, and then just have a listen to how things unfold.
16: To look at. Thank you. It's been a great day, love to all.
17: Thank you. Darth Vader?
11: Darth Vader. He's dressed head to toe.
3: The breath.
11: In Darth Vader costume.
3: Oh, really?
11: Yep. He walking forward. He's collecting his thoughts.
3: And his breath.
11: Yep.
18: The Emperor is a fan of flock, and we must continue utilizing flock technology.
11: Yeah, he's being funny, obviously. He's having a go at it.
3: Yes.
11: But proving to the point that it may have nefarious.
18: Yeah. So that we can follow and surveil the rebel scum as they move from playground to playground, from playground to pool, from pool to gymnasium, because we all know that the flock cameras are not only following the license plate readers, they are following children. They are following children in parks and gymnasiums, and we need this. I need this so I can stalk my ex-girlfriend.
11: He goes on.
3: Oh, no. Darth Vader.
11: That video goes on for another 3.5 minutes.
3: Oh, get out. Wow. What a monologue.
11: Ranting about all the reasons.
3: Has he got notes in front of him?
11: He's prepared.
3: Can you see
11: prepared
3: through the mask?
11: Yeah, look, probably not well, but he's got it up here as well. It's all locked
3: I'd
11: in the brain.
3: I'd be more impressed
11: too.
3: If he remembered that entire monologue.
11: He keeps going, and he talks about how the council actually needs to practice their Jedi mind tricks of how to use the Force properly.
3: Right.
11: 3.5 more minutes.
3: Mm.
11: It's great. It's a great listen. But hey, I think this needs to happen more in council meetings here. We need more
3: dress
11: villains. Yeah. More dress ups as villains to the council meetings, all right? That's what I want to see. Red bins, let's go.
3: Well, in other news, look, one of Australia's biggest outback music festivals has been happening over the last few days, right? It's called the Mundi Mundi Bash.
11: I've never even heard of this before.
3: No, neither until I looked this up. You have a listen. So this is held near Broken Hill. This is over in New South Wales,
11: middle
3: right?
11: of nowhere.
3: Yeah, now, apparently there's been some pretty wild weather in the lead up to this, like crazy amounts of rain.
11: Okay.
3: Right, so about 15,000 people were meant to head out there for the festival and camp there for a few days in the outback.
11: No,
3: it's kind of like Coachella, but you've got your camper van or your tent or the caravan.
11: It's Coachella for bogans. Just say it, Leah.
3: It's
11: Bogcella.
3: If this is your thing, this would be such a good time. Okay? Let me put it that way.
11: Okay. I'm not going.
3: After all the rain, the ground became absolutely saturated.
11: Oh, no.
3: So about 30% of the camping and car park areas became unusable.
11: It's like Glastonbury.
3: Yes.
11: Except in Australian outback.
3: Yeah, lots of mud. And heaps of people, unfortunately, were turned away before they could even get on site.
11: Safety.
3: So they were expecting 15,000. Yep. I think they got 10,000 campers through. They had a great time. They just embraced it.
11: Yeah,
3: right?
11: Of course.
3: Good few days, lots of music. But as the festival wrapped up over the weekend, there was a big problem in getting everyone out.
11: Oh, no.
3: Because everybody was bogged in the mud.
11: They played a big game of Stuck in the Mud.
3: Yeah, and thousands of vehicles, right? You've got your caravans, you've got your four-wheel drives. So yesterday, volunteer teams and they had, like, recovery crews go in to help people get out. Now, the SES were there on hand, I believe, briefing the volunteers of, like, you know,
11: how
3: safety.
11: How to not get bogged yourself, that jazz.
3: And, like, if everyone could have gotten out. So I know they started this yesterday, but they said if we can't get everyone out, just stay another night and we'll come back in tonight. Like, this morning, they might still be out there.
11: Oh, my goodness.
3: But I do enjoy this because it seemed like there was a really positive attitude from everybody. Like, it's all right, we'll just stay another night. Yeah, well, no big deal.
11: Long weekend. Let's go. Rock
3: and roll. I kind of feel like if there ever was a picture of... like an Aussie picture of love thy neighbour. It's helping someone out when they're bogged, right?
11: It's so true.
3: Like a stranger, I'll help you.
11: Yeah, tie a rope around it. What's the worst that's going to happen?
3: So I want to open the phone lines this morning. 9313-0985. Tell us when if you've been bogged or stuck, or maybe you've been on the other end and you've helped someone out of the mud.
11: I got so many stories about this. We'll be right back. You're on Sunshine with Leah and Dan. 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
3: Yeah, you're on Sunshine with Leah and Dan, looking back at some of the best bits from Term 3. Here's some more. We want to hear from you guys. When is the coldest you've ever been? Maybe it was an event. Maybe it was a place. Maybe it was a state of mind.
4: Yeah, were you at the football on Saturday night?
3: Maybe you're at the football. Maybe you're at netball with me on Saturday morning. It was gross. And we got Andrew from Woodvale on the line. Good morning.
5: Good morning, people.
3: Mate.
5: Thankfully, it's not as cold as it was when I was in Canada in Banff at New Year's.
3: Yep.
5: Back in 2003. I was on a very, very quick trip with my wife, trying to take photos with very early digital camera technology.
3: Yeah.
5: Thankfully, I had more than one battery because the camera let me take two or three photos before the battery died, so I had to switch it out with the one tucked in the front of my pants. I had to warm it up because the battery wouldn't work otherwise. But then that night at the street party thing, there was a guy next to me dropped his bottle of beer because he'd had quite a few of them,
3: yeah.
5: And before the glass stopped spinning, the beer was already frozen on the ground.
3: Oh,
4: no way!
3: Wild.
4: I mean, that's a cool party trick.
3: I mean, cool for cleanup as well. That's helpful. You know, it makes sense.
5: Yeah.
3: Incredible, so, Andrew.
5: It was like -22, -25 or something or other. Just like super cold.
3: Especially for absolutely. Yeah, North American cold's no joke. Mm. It's a different beast.
4: I've never experienced it.
3: It is a different beast. Mm. I'll tell you my story in a second. We've got Claire from Waikiki. Hello, mate.
6: Hello, mate.
3: Tell us about the motherland and how cold you were.
6: Well, so I may have many stories about being cold in the UK because England is just cold and great all the time.
3: Oh, yeah.
6: But actually, when I was 15, we went on a school trip to Russia.
3: Oh.
6: And, yeah, it was -27.
3: Yes.
4: My goodness.
3: That's wild.
6: And as beautiful as Russia is, being 16, I backed out of one of the trips to see, like, all the amazing architecture and stuff.
3: Yeah.
6: And decided to stay in the hotel with a friend and get our hair soaking wet and then run outside and head dive straight into a pile of snow to see if we could snap our hair.
4: Oh, my goodness. And what happened, Claire?
6: No, it froze. It just went crusty and gross. It didn't actually snap. But and we both got really sick.
3: Yeah, understandably.
6: We both got really ill.
3: Oh, my goodness. You thought you were Sanka from Cool Runnings. It didn't happen, did it?
6: Yeah, absolutely. Absolutely. But, yeah, it was definitely an experience, but no thanks.
3: Oh, my goodness.
6: That's why I moved to Australia. I need to be warm.
3: Well played. Totally. Well played. Thank you so much for your call. Claire, great text here from Michael in Yenjibarb. He says, we travelled to Canada to visit family and they said we brought the warm weather with us. It was -20.
4: That's crazy.
3: -20 degrees.
4: I can't even fathom that.
3: All right, coldest I've ever been.
4: Yeah.
3: Emily and I were in New York in January.
4: Oh, so they're winter, yeah.
3: -28 degrees Celsius.
4: For real?
3: -28 degrees Celsius. That was also the day we decided to go for a wander through Central Park.
4: Okay.
3: Yeah, that was the day Emily said, we are never living in North America. Ever. Ever, ever, ever, ever, ever. But we got one more text here from Bethany in Vavash.
4: Yes. She says, the coldest I've ever been is when I went to Melbourne a couple of years ago in winter.
3: Ooh.
4: And I stayed with a friend who did not have heating in her house at all, or at least she wasn't using it. And I had to wear my coat inside the house and I was absolutely freezing. I've never felt so cold in my life. And I was so happy when I came home.
3: That'll get you. 0429 985 985. You're on Sunshine. Tell us all about the coldest you've ever been.
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8: Good morning, family. We have a breakdown on Kwinana Freeway southbound at South Street and Bull Creek. The vehicle is in the left emergency lane. There are no traffic delays, but do exercise caution if going through there. To the freeway, southbound is under speed at Warwick Road. Northbound are travelling well. The Grand Farmer Freeway.
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12: Good morning, I'm Courtney Thornton. Police are investigating the death of a man in Perth South. About 2:30 yesterday afternoon, police were called to a home along Nye Way in Orillia. Police found a man dead at the scene and took another man into custody. The investigation is ongoing. The federal police boss is vowing to expand overseas operations, targeting those in other countries, orchestrating crime here in Australia. Commissioner Chrissy Barrett warns they're also dealing with the reality. Hostile governments are now working with some local crime networks. She says they're dealing with increasingly complex situations.
13: The complexity in the organised crime environment, in the criminal environment, overlapping with state actors, with criminal proxies, with terrorist groups, the operating environment has never been more complex.
12: The opposition is accusing the government of engaging in open war over the ATO's move to stop allowing people to pay tax bills with credit cards. Government ministers have given conflicting responses to the move from the tax office to implement the change by the end of November. Shadow Treasurer Tim Wilson says small businesses are paying the price while the government can't get on the same page.
14: When the Prime Minister and the Treasurer weigh the kids will play, Andrew Charlton and Claire O'Neill and even Jim Chalmers, Junior Minister Anne Ali are all having contradictory positions about what should happen. They're actually auditioning to replace Jim Chalmers, it seems to me.
12: Former Bachelor personality Sam Wood will remain behind bars after being denied bail on domestic violence charges. Queensland police say Mr. Wood became involved in a family argument before he assaulted and strangled his wife in Noosa. He's charged with assault occasioning bodily harm and strangulation in a domestic setting. Wood was remanded in custody until November 23. Police in the UK have accepted warrants they used to search Andrew Mountbatten Windsor's homes at the time of his arrest were unlawful. Another court hearing will take place to determine if the material uncovered in the searches can still be used as evidence. The decision-making and safety skills of young travellers are being put to the test as many prepare to head overseas to celebrate the end of their schooling. Almost 250,000 students will finish Year 12 next month, prompting a warning from the family of a teenage girl who died of methanol poisoning in Laos. Foreign Minister Penny Wong says an online safety resource is being launched to better prepare school leavers heading abroad.
15: Travel Smarts is associated with our Smart Traveller website, and what that does is takes young people through real-life scenarios so they can make sure they know how to make smart choices and what people can best do to try and keep themselves safe.
12: In sport, Cooper Connolly left Australian training early yesterday wearing a face mask as intrigue builds around the makeup of the Australian 11 for tonight's first test against South Africa. Connolly, who is a chance for a test recall, had reportedly been battling symptoms of a head cold. It could see Nick Maddison play his first test in nearly a decade. Captain Pat Cummins says there's a lot to think about.
16: Always trying to work out what we think is the best, you know, batting lineup for those conditions. Obviously, Cam Green's out. Josh Inglis isn't here as well, so that's a couple of kind of the changes that you got to match up. Conditions is another one. You know, what are they going to throw at us?
12: Erling Haaland says everyone at Manchester City has to stick together and stay positive as the team prepares to play its first match since being found guilty on 100-plus charges of serious breaches of Premier League financial regulations. The EPL season will resume this weekend after a fortnight's break due to international matches being played. With the details next.
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4: Weather today, possible showers are developing. We're heading towards a top of 20 degrees across the city. Overnight, we're dropping down to a low of 13. Looking at the weekend, it's looking wet. Showers tomorrow, top of 21. Possible morning shower on Sunday, but look out, the sun is back Monday.
7: Life words.
3: Romans 12 verse 9. Don't just pretend to love others, really love them. Hate what is wrong and hold tightly to what is good.
7: Sunshine. Wholeheartedly connected.
20: It's Leah and Dan.
4: The files in your brain, man.
3: Have you met Leah?
4: Yeah. $1 million.
3: Listening. It's not wrong. It's just weird.
20: On Sunshine.
3: Sorry. Tipper. Oh, hey.
4: Hey, hey, hey. Good morning, Perth. Leah and Dan here for your Friday morning. Happy Friday.
3: Cheer, cheer, cheer. It is. It's us. We are playing some of the best bits from term three. And after eight, we got some live Friday morning live music happening right here in the studio.
4: That's right. Neil Netta and Eliza King will be joining us, accompanied by Jacob.
3: Netta or Nita?
4: I believe it's Netta.
3: I've said it so many times now that I feel bad asking.
4: It's Netta.
3: Is it Netta?
4: Yes.
3: All right. You watch when she comes in. I'm going to say, it's Tennille Nita. And she'll be like, you need to get
4: she'll
3: that
4: be,
3: right.
4: No, she'll be so lovely. No, she won't say anything.
3: Sweet,
4: so polite.
3: Angelic lady she is. But yeah, we're going to get into, throwback ranker coming up next.
4: All right, let's do it.
3: Let's go. Alexander Pappas first.

0: 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Wholeheartedly connected.
1: Today is the top 10 most important inventions of all time.
2: Okay.
3: Okay. So help us out here, guys. 0429 985 985. The top 10 most important inventions of all time.
2: Electricity.
3: Oh, that's a good one.
1: It's actually not on there.
3: That's ridiculous. I would argue it's maybe the most important.
1: How do you invent that?
3: Science. I don't know.
2: It's amazing.
3: Okay, well then let's go with like internet. The internet.
1: Number 6.
3: So you can't have the internet without electricity.
1: Oh, yeah, that's true.
3: Yeah.
2: Okay.
3: Actually, most of these inventions probably won't be able to be a thing without electricity, but that's fine. Goes without saying, okay. I guess. All right, that's number 6.
1: That's number 6.
3: Oh, my goodness. Most important inventions.
2: The washing machine.
3: Oh, that's a good one.
1: Not on there.
2: Okay. The fridge.
1: No fridge.
3: Okay. Electricity. That's another one.
2: The car.
3: Oh, yeah, cars. That's
1: the
3: important.
1: The car's not on there. What? Maybe something related to a car.
3: The wheel.
1: The wheel,
3: yeah,
1: number 1.
3: Yeah, that's a good...
2: I mean, the fact that a wheel is on there and electricity isn't...
3: Yeah,
2: what?
3: Come on now.
1: How'd we get around?
3: How would we do anything without electricity?
2: I mean, they did.
1: I mean, a wheel.
3: Yeah, look, bumpily. That's how you do it.
2: Okay.
3: All right, we've got 2, guys. We're killing this.
1: Yeah.
3: Inventions. What about, like...
1: Think of... Yeah.
3: Planes.
1: Pretty much just another word for
3: airplane.
1: That.
2: Aircraft.
1: What do you do in a plane?
3: You fly.
1: Oh, we got flight.
2: Okay.
1: Number 8.
3: I think a bird invented that.
2: Yeah. I actually think we might need some clues.
1: You need some clues already?
3: Yeah. Oh, Leanne from Karama says, what about an MRI or an X-ray machine powered by electricity?
1: Not on there.
3: Stupid.
2: No? Okay.
3: Okay.
2: Laurie in Shoalwater said language.
3: Oh.
2: That's a good one.
3: That is a good one,
1: but it's not on this list.
3: Earl from Butler says penicillin. That was an important one.
1: Mm-hmm. Number 7.
2: Oi.
1: All right. We've got 4 so far.
3: Go, Australia.
1: All right.
3: Oh, same vein, medicine, just in general, like modern medicine.
2: Yeah, good.
1: You're close.
3: Okay. Doctors, they were an invention. They're people.
1: Medicine. Think of things that, you know, maybe kids get them when they're
2: like
1: babies.
2: Like bandages and stuff?
1: No, Band-Aids. A type of medicine that kids might get. Through a
2: like
1: needle.
3: Bongella. Heck of an invention, you know what I'm saying? Great on the gums. What do you call them? Like shots, needles, vaccines.
1: Vaccines. There you go, okay. Number 9.
3: Nailed it.
2: Neil said phones.
3: Oh, phones are important. Brent and Patricia also said phones.
1: Not on there.
3: Let's see.
1: Oh, wait, no, sorry. Just a longer word for phone.
3: Telephone
1: number 4.
2: What is this?
3: That's hilarious. How many we got?
1: You've got 6.
3: Okay, let's take a quick break. Regroup. So it's the top 10.
1: Best or most important inventions of all time.
3: Okay.
2: And so far, what have we got?
1: You've got telephone, vaccines, penicillin, flight, the wheel, and the internet.
3: Okay. Right. Electricity, not on the list, guys. Don't worry about it. All right. We'll be right back. Get your text in 0429.

0: my breath.
1: Another one. Let's go. We are ranking the top 10 most important inventions of all time.
2: Of all time.
3: What have we got?
2: Some would say. So the telephone, vaccines, penicillin, flight, the wheel, and the internet.
1: Okay. Mm. We got some great suggestions here from the fam.
0: Shiran in Les Mody said AI.
2: Oh.
0: It's not on there. Okay. Laurie in Shoalwater, hygiene.
1: Oh, very important.
2: Very important.
3: Should be one, not
1: it
3: on
1: wasn't
3: there at
1: a thing.
3: All.
1: Okay. It wasn't a thing.
0: Well, Dave in Scarborough said a flushing toilet.
1: Oh.
0: That should be on there.
1: Not on the list. Still, that's ridiculous.
3: Very important.
1: Catherine in Cardinia says toilet paper / sanitation.
0: Oh, yep. Very important.
3: Not on there.
0: Really?
3: No hygiene.
0: Okay,
3: stuff.
0: Ben has texted in and said refrigerated AC.
1: Oh, yeah, boy.
3: No.
1: Oh, this is ridiculous. I like this one from Kim. Kim in Carabine says the light bulb.
3: Number three, that's
1: AO,
3: it.
1: Oh, yeah, and then she says, which incidentally you cannot use without electricity. you know what I'm saying? All right, how many we got left? Three?
3: We got three left. Think old.
1: Okay.
3: Like a wooden ship.
0: Like a cannon?
1: A boat.
0: Not a boat. Like a sail?
1: Yeah.
3: No. I just mean that time frame.
1: Laurie from Shoalwater said the printing press. Parrots. Scurvy.
0: Eyeliner.
1: Oh, yes. Got to make them things pop, you know?
3: No. Okay.
1: The printing press.
0: Treasure.
3: Yes, number two.
1: Yes, nice. Laurie. Let's go.
3: Is that what I'm talking about? Are we... No, you got two more.
0: Oh,
3: come on.
1: Yeah.
3: Come on.
0: Yeah. All right. Hang on. Christy in Wattle Grove said sliced bread.
1: That's funny.
3: Close with eye patch and that kind of piratey thing.
1: Glasses.
3: Think something a pirate might have used, I think.
0: Telescope.
3: 200 BC, invented in China.
1: Ice cream.
3: Help you get around.
1: The horse.
3: No.
0: The cart.
3: Direction wise.
1: Oh, a map.
0: Oh, a compass.
3: A compass.
1: Did
3: pirates use compasses?
1: Yeah, they did. Yep. You seen Pirates of the Caribbean? Duh.
0: Captain Jack.
1: But his compass leads you to what you desire most, so even better, right? I really want to go here. Oh, there you go.
3: Last one.
0: Yolanda, best invention ever, the dishwasher.
1: Very good.
3: No.
1: Oh, okay. I'll take that back. Neil says the engine.
3: No.
1: Ah, shame. Okay, well, one more.
3: It does need electricity for this one.
1: Yeah, all the best do.
3: In 1946, it was invented.
1: The television.
3: No, close.
1: 46? Is that too early? It might be too late. I don't know.
3: They used to fill entire rooms, but now they're everywhere.
1: The computer. Makes sense. All right, give us a list, please.
3: From 1 to 10, it's the wheel, the printing press, light bulb, telephone, the computer, the internet, penicillin, flight, the vaccines, and the compass.
0: Amazing. And thank you to everyone who helped us get there.
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0: a Sunshine traffic update.
1: Good morning, family. We have no incidents, which is great, but we do have an event this weekend. The Perth Running Festival is on this Sunday, and there are rolling road closures from 3:30 a.m. consisting from Perth CBD, East Perth, South Perth, Burswood and Crawley. This also includes city sections of the Graham Farmer Freeway, Mitchell and Kwinana Freeway and ramps, the Causeway and Mounts Bay Road. So plan ahead to avoid delays and consider taking public transport. Drive safely, and that's the latest from Main Roads.